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0: awurade let jah be praise enmu we si that's one timen ka obi de hye makramu nyina baba

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1: 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Captain Jesus. 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And I was also a Utie. And you made any fresh at my government school live. And the Eddie Abro.
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0: Usia Dr. Muzu, any D. Amejis, one of pay, a Brenna Mahoquine, Mammy did you made your own chiame? 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
1: Space,
0: I feel Mammy Tadi Orocodo. 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
1: fan of
0: the show, I'm going to be a fan of Red Unit TV. So, I wish you
1: amen.
0: Captain Jesus. What do you have? 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

0: 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And Fogo
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0: Say your radio, and I would say your TV, and I will hear. And Fogo, I are a son of a

0: Amana ye ye. And I'm in Okase, a Homeda B. Ayaresa, our Captain Jesus Prayer House, Washama Government School. For Dana Bama near Benada, also. Yeah, too,
1: suffer.
0: All night. All night. And then you go to Jinami.
1: I got pimp for Siadan or Paria.
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0: with Captain Jesus, no one so goes through out here now. 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
0: Now, Captain Jesus,
2: oh,
0: I hope Tonko, yeah, that's a way of member, and Casa,
2: yeah, member,
0: pa, wow. Now, Captain Jesus, when the moment who prophet Jima?
2: Pacho
0: na
2: sister Penny
0: so
2: ene
0: mami so
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0: di share prophet Jima. Who sister Penny so?
2: Pacho yo.
0: Mm. 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
0: Okay.
2: Udi jidi teji na oya unu hunda.
0: Wow.
2: Because mia me sister Penny mia me huni ya koso.
0: Okay.
2: From na wari tu na wumu na awo hui ya deng manu but na papa so.
0: Okay.
2: Mobenya amba benya amba tu one boy one girl.
0: Wow.
2: And you're chinook obey your way.
1: And
2: you're going to but and I'm papa so. I'm a unya yarisa.
0: Where are you near there?
2: We compo. I didn't share corner.
0: That's why they say you are going to your operation.
2: Sana, doctors for kind, but you've been who papa no. Saint Jenny, ye juma.
0: Wow.
2: I'm on your hotel, Wanga, your operation.
0: Wow.
2: Nina, I mean, Nana, won't you? Nimmy, I make up.
0: It is a component between and minimum tinting.
2: Yes, yeah, Unhopa. Papa, did you this so?
0: Okay.
2: Yeah, I can't share man in Pi Bossan
1: 104.5.
2: This year, a co. No operation. Nothing.
0: Wow. Component. Guaitano.
2: A co. A
0: wow, sister.
2: Yeah, my sister Penny.
0: You are introducing to Captain Jesus.
2: But show you on your.
0: Wow. Wow. I don't see na now, up our war, and when you are one or two and a mobile, was it our first one? We didn't wait here and was our offer.
2: But show you, sir, Pepe.
0: Wow.
2: Only you couldn't know obey 5 years. Now I won in Banting. When you are misunderstanding, Skakra.
0: Yes, and I
1: will. This is Plan B 104.5.
2: And check right within that year now. No fire for and check a second one in Subaye.
0: Wow. And you said the energy about in the Kuruntum. Yay, Mama. And this our room was will be doing what you say, Uncle Horn, and then I know be camber for 10 beach there. Then we have been all saying as one. That Mama Obaka then I chose any parkour.
2: Me dear, na meka ni se. 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
0: Okay.
2: Adia ke kono anka se obehun difference. 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
0: Wow.
1: 104.5.
0: Mo mfane ni mbeshe keke. 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
2: Na ibi me kra no. 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Me ye momo no. 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
0: Okay.
2: Na me hu difference me hu sentwane nti no de bia me ye
0: wow
2: me ye school for bear like 3 to 4 years me ntia se bena papa so nti se sia no me nya admission me nya admission me to forms nursing forms ba ko bi obi nya message ba me nya but a show was to say like a submitting nti no me nya
1: sa me nya me papa.
2: And I made it to the name of Papasi. My mammy Warina. 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
0: Wow.
2: School no longer a fremino. Different school are away nim cra. Any course nam cock or any way nim crossing, no one among a fremi.
0: Wow.
2: As is Yanu make any admission enche.
0: Wow.
2: Me start school.
0: Hallelujah.
2: Amen.
0: Wow. 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A waform chain school. Ube who diff.
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0: Jesus, na mama mami ahofefu yi mini ni komo na mini no bisa mi bisa ka Jesus experience mami abo foji ma ne ko ya bua ma o
2: pa cho you and you and we ni mne kra frame me won a yes
0: oh my god I think I Jesus and somebody here ka just mama wo mu fie adanse wo mo ho
2: fie dia adanse wo ho pa
0: wow
2: dancing
0: with her. Wow. Na kan baby say o momo na sem but ni how can you see her no ama. Wow.
2: Momo ne die. One touch.
0: One touch. E di also dey to solo. Momo ne die.
2: E bia me ye.
0: E
2: bia me ye.
0: Wow.
2: Na en your company say o be bokese ni awo no. Say o 5 cedi kwa betu my body gid techi.
0: Okay.
2: Na say wo ba. Nka sabe hu difference. E wa o life.
0: Wow. Wow. And the foot woman and what the Magana for prophet Isaac go so in the Jimanti.
2: Hmm. I make a chimney and Ugana for and say, Prophet Jima, you will be an ami a friend or Ankasa Ankasa.
0: Okay.
2: Insinun. Hmm. Mess your one say, unto an among them, say, yeah, a shaman government school. And now Domestic, and I say,
0: okay. Ana bebia
2: bebia wo betin nke bia wo ntia na mombra
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2: this is plan B
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1: Wombe she.
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0: Okay, Barbara Edufia. 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
1: 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Me a me ya pa.
0: Ah, me dem ka se mama me boga bi ana se you.
1: Oh, eh me a.
0: Sa?
1: Acho you.
0: Wow. Usuma se mlo waka no fe fe no.
1: Acho you.
0: Wow. Wow. Now to grow so.
1: What's up, your friend?
0: Okay.
1: Abri.
0: Wow. Yo, mama, I'm in shadow. Because I hear we fear for no grow for you now. I got to Jesus.
1: I'm
0: talking. Bye bye, you.
1: Bye.
0: I was young, dear, and I know no, but my dear, now to one, I'm on a brand or jeer, and if I would in a course, no, Sabbath can be Captain Jesus prayer house. Dr. Amuzu made the West because I don't see no, maybe I mean, who are dreaming. Hey! That Jesus. 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
2: 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That's right. That's right.
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4: 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In Shrine, we need you, homie.
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2: Amen.
4: Now I'm a cabbage room. I'm a nipper. 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
0: Someone in Austin, I've had you.
2: Right. 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
0: Okay. 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And some good one out in Washington. 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
0: Sa stamp.
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0: 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Kan yaresa. 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
2: Oh.
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2: Mhm.
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1: Amen.
0: Wa wutie me radio so no. U jina ma o man Ghana.
2: Mhm.
0: Obi biara o hwe no u jina ma o man Ghana.
2: That's right.
0: Wa u hwe me wa ha wutie me no. 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
0: And I feel you be my man. 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Abre ready.
2: Wow.
0: And on so you do and on T and you want asada for you. And on so. Yes, 059
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1: Adum Brenny.
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1: Enshra Brenny.
0: Amen.
1: To me, Diani Asumbien Kosuo.
0: Yes.
1: And Ekosui.
0: Amen.
1: Fahu Shimbi.
0: Yes.
1: Fahu Shimbi.
0: Yes.
1: Do I was sort of them Hano? And go the council regional and answer Kuran Sana Basso. Was sorry, Egina and answer. Was sorry, Egina and answer. Was sorry, Egina and answer. Nebra, Bibia Gusunu, Namedane, the chef of Tamuzo, name Penny Fuensa.
0: That's right.
1: Out of

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0: That's right.
1: Eya Captain Jesus Prayer House. 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
0: Amen.
1: Orofo a wuti mi radio so. 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
2: 104.5.
1: 200, 100, 50, 20, 10, 5, 2, 1. Yes. Queens.
0: Yes.
1: Yes.
3: Amen.
0: Amen.
3: Yes.
1: Never ever can see car, nay, obedient, what kind was a jibos of mammy?
0: Aye, jibwechiri.
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0: Oh,
1: I'm a patcho.
0: Yehovah.
1: Enya wa wodi ya.
2: Amen.
1: 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Obekan atwem bi afrim.
3: Yes.
1: Ade ayade.
3: Yes.
1: Ade de aka na yeden. Na ubotomu empada.
3: Amen.
1: Emano.
0: Amen.
1: Agwem pentio. Papa ye ntio.
0: Ampao.
1: Odon ntio.
0: Ampa.
1: Enkoso won ntio.
3: Yes.
1: Na nye sebi.
3: Yes.
0: Amen.
1: I am a doye abuamo.
0: Amen.
1: Na diye ye bia wodi jina homa.
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1: Yusu
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0: 5. 2:5.
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1: Ebi mayen de eso. And also the
2: son. Plan B.
1: And also the mayen. Near the idea. And ninyina ye. Ninyina ye. And you bet to me, go out there. Out of one Maudim Rantem. Maudim Emrantem. Na men can say, oh, say we cry, dear, there be. Yanu said you were jidding or come and walk with drones or catch no. Na Yamia can you want semper? Was over tear semper when you're Hona de Pa. Na washe a jar or was so no
0: anymore.
2: Yes.
1: And I 29th. August.
0: Yes.
3: 104.5.
1: Memenda. Memenda. Saturday. And I memenda cron cron. Ya by way, and I do fear than a dear chain, memenda.
0: That's right.
1: I tell you, woman, Simon, Esso.
0: Amen.
1: And son and Lucian Bono. Wow.
0: Yes.
1: Mamma, but that's on Dia Mayen.
0: Hallelujah.
1: Dia pa. And Shani Adum.
0: Amen.
1: And I a yachu.
0: Amen.
1: And Adomon Sayario.
0: Amen.
1: Sayario.
0: Yes. Amen.
1: Wa kocham for need a coach doctor. What to your in the actual? Or what to a drus?
0: Oh.
1: Wa wusuni.
2: This is plan B.
1: Surgery. And then you name. Everybody young pomp solve problem ready amount.
0: Amen.
1: Kra, crow.
0: Amen.
1: Kra.
0: Amen.
1: Kra.
0: Amen.
1: Mehu obroni doctor bi o ka congratulation to ka congratulation ni we pe
0: wow
1: o se o ti aye ye pa
0: that's right
1: nanka ye ko twa obi nan ye frere no emisa o ba bra ne bi
3: plan B FM
0: amen
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0: No uncha.
1: Na uncha.
0: No mani
1: kosis. 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
0: Aye.
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0: Yee.
1: Now we have been case come us with Chaminai.
0: Aye.
1: Now my bad, I'm missing coffee.
0: Yehua.
1: Hey. Prophet, you are dear, so we dear grow. Amen.
0: Amen.
1: Intimid, I'm an answer, Radiakua.
0: Hallelujah.
1: Maybe a mount, a war, Eddie.
0: Wow.
2: Amen.
1: A war, a bet transfer. A cool crew.
0: Amen.
1: Poison yes. Beer, doctor say, but for one day's woman, a beaning in a p.
0: Amen.
1: Wow. Now, one nine.
2: This is plan B. 104.5.
1: Yeah.
0: Amen.
1: Amen.
0: Amen.
1: A runny D1. A walk it to Ebino D. All come on my quadressy crew. I want a tea, a war bears a majoring, conco kit one.
0: Yes.
1: You di ya nso ni numeric half.
0: Yes.
1: Oh.
0: You are new.
1: Obrana it's like honey. It's like honey.
0: It's like honey.
1: Enyana nzi sem.
0: Wow.
1: Enyana nzi sem.
3: 104.5.
1: Eti ho adanse.
0: Yes.
1: Amen pa.
0: Amen.
1: Or some called you to me in the Kurunia and now running as a congratulation. What ya yapa? What ya yapa?
0: Wow.
1: What ya yapa?
0: Amen.
2: Amen.
0: Amen.
1: Aye, one na one
0: year.
1: One na one yo, yeah. Oh, wow. Na one year. Ole, aye, one na one year. One na one yo.

0: Yes.
1: Yes. Yes. Yes. Yes. Yes. Yes. Yes. Yes. Yes. Yes. Yes. Yes. Yes. Yes. Yes. Yes. Yes. Yes. Yes. Yes. Yes. Yes. Yes. Yes. Yes. Yes. Yes. Yes. Yes. Yes. Yes. Yes. Yes. Yes. Yes. Yes. Yes. Yes. Yes. Yes. Yes. Yes. Yes. Yes. Yes. Yes. Yes. Yes. Yes. Yes. Yes. Yes. Yes. Yes. Yes. Yes. Yes. Yes. Yes. Yes. Yes. Yes. Yes. Yes. Yes. Yes. Yes. Yes. Yes. Yes. Yes. Yes. Yes. Yes. Yes. Yes. Yes. Yes. Yes. Yes. Yes. Yes. Yes. Yes. Yes. Yes. Yes. Yes. Yes. Yes. Yes. Yes.

0: This is Plan B
1: 104.5.
2: And you won
0: Nawayo. And you're
1: not
0: so Nawaya. I are a sad
1: woman. Yeah. Or come home, what? Omra Mafa.
0: Amen.
1: Only mamma.
0: Yes.
1: My son to the end
0: Amen.
1: Someone in Huna de Pa.
0: Amen.
1: O do captain.
0: Yes.
1: Into which year red you are captain ye juma was. Na wonna.
0: Yes.
1: Na de biano uchiko. Sadi and Yumaka say
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1: Mumwana drum. 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
1: Open your menim.
0: And I'm all sharing a memma.
1: Jesus, when I was frame.
0: Baby would be for Nambia.
1: Jesus, when I was frame.
0: Yes.
1: Koje zina domo. 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Many that so much wahayara na media kosro
2: 104.5
1: many that so much wah fansa chere haya.

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0: going to be?
1: Maybe on Nambia.
0: Obema.

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1: Yes. Baby, I will be.
0: Adum. Na se tumi bi se be sue wa.
1: Oh Jesus.
0: Na tumi em papa sori agina.
1: Ampa.
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1: Ampa o.
0: Orentuma bo wo musa.
1: Jesus.
0: Ampre. Kama unko kena.
2: This is plan B.
0: Na se tumi rano.
1: Oh my God.
0: Adum nyina nyankopon wa.
1: Hallelujah.
0: Wa fraud wa bani den mo nyamo.
1: Yes. Oh my God.
0: Also, one who am a nibiara.
1: Jesus.
0: Nefisabri kun.
1: Yes.
0: Umpni.
1: Debut.
0: Am I one to know who here?
1: Debut.
0: And cuckoo. And what you are.
1: Jesus.
0: Which of anyway?
1: Patrick Europa.
0: First Peter chapter 5.
1: Yes.
0: Verse 10. Show me why. Show me. Mamintu Michichina who me ye.
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104.5.

0: know ye can 141 yo.
1: Oh.
0: Win him.
1: Patch your debut.
0: And I can 29 see. Can
2: 29.
0: 104.5. And also HSC.
3: Jesus, me crowded off.
0: Jesus,
3: Mamma, my show boom.
0: Yes, who make crowned off. Mammy, I'm a show. I don't pee one, say, moi.

0: George now, so there.
1: You,
2: to a new. Oh,
0: for me,
2: yeah. You, to a new.
0: When you are there,
2: what shall there be?
0: Or say, Christ.
3: This is Plan B 104.5.

0: Amen.
1: And then yame washemo.
0: Amen.
1: Washemo.
0: Yes. Amen.
1: Washemo.
2: Yes.
0: Amen.
2: Yes.
0: Yes.
1: To me be a Jim.
2: Yes.
0: Oh my God.
3: One zero. To
1: me be a Jim.
2: Jesus.
1: Adum be a tenen and so.
2: Yes.
0: Amen.
2: Yes.
0: The beer will be our dominant son.
2: Yes.
1: Let me know, man. I'm so ready.
2: Jesus.
0: Amen.
1: Obesano.
2: Amen.
1: Achoo.
2: Amen.
1: Obesano.
2: Amen.
1: Achoo.
2: Amen.
1: It's why I'm Bible chief.
2: Yes.
1: Psalm 65. 1, 2, 3. Onyango pong. Yet he apuchu you while you was Zion. Now only a diabo a diem mam. So I am Bible TF
3: 104.5.
1: Now when them yin
2: up. Joy you are here was Zion.
1: Medasianza. Medasianza. Amen.
2: Amen.
1: But you're so you know an answer.
2: You.
0: But you know
1: an answer why? You know an answer. As I bring, can we feel one panel so as if one? What if you want panel so as if one?
2: One would say, you know.
1: What if you want panel so as if one? Yeah, you know, now so be 15 minutes, I'll change the amount. You want so for 5 minutes back.
0: I'm proud.
1: Yeah, the Abuja, you were Zion.
2: Oh, no, dear body,
1: well, and yeah, the Abuja,
3: 104.5.
2: And Pabo Tier 4. When China, who named you Naba. And when we are dear bro, Mister, now on our Kata Yamra to us. Is that any dear we know?
1: A rat? Na mratu biara boni biara musuo biara a otanfu jina so de ye won okata so asemwe onshananso amanfo se
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1: nkofo bi kusi oba bi abo. 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
0: Nampa.
1: Na Yesu simu de onye bone dano. 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Amen.
2: Amen.
1: Na Prophet Jima kiremu se Bible no masu ya che akan ya che. 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
0: Oh.
1: Si asia te brofo de ya.
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1: Na se yampa si ate brofo ada na wo kan bro wo kan brofo. 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
0: Wow.
1: I'm a pa.
3: 104.5.
0: Wow. 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
1: Near Bonnie Pinina. And it's a way in your doma. 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
0: Oh.
1: So when ya a doma becket our body in a swa. 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What do you for?
0: Sir.
1: Ain't in a yesu. 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If it's a bonza, what point?
0: Oh,
1: nyango bonza ye fair. Untu mi mpana huwa.
3: This is plan B.
1: Peter, fair. That's it. If it's on nyamu no pumzo se bro na mi srema.
2: Amen.
1: Srema. They said the lawyer to me jina ne nasu. 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
0: Amen.
1: A my judge to me, the assembly and call judge, and if I saw a year or no. Say, yellow, yes, messy, fine, they said, you can't get judge, and if I saw a year or no.
0: Oh,
1: a good in my ball, Coco. Neither do I condemn thee.
0: Yes.
1: Go and sing.
3: 104.5.
0: Yes. Yes.
1: Nia okata boneso. Ono no obe kata boneso no wankai biyo.
0: Oh.
2: Hey.
1: Amen.
2: Amen.
1: Enkai me ne me boni. Awo Israel. 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Enkai me ne. But was all kind woman was 70s now. Minyami yi weni fi me boni so. Pepa me boni.
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1: Yi weni fi me boni so. 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
0: Amen.
1: Mijina menaso.
0: Amen.
1: Me pese. 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
4: Amen.
0: Oh my God.
1: Me pese ni pape hume sami ya trofo. 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
1: Mami ya wahia. 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Well, Proverbs chapter 34 and 5. Proverbs
2: 34 and 5.
1: He didn't descend. I bet me a bone so boy want to mem.
0: Amen.
4: Amen.
1: I all know a rare. Nana sing in a hot tea.
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1: Fabi being canasim when one come with him. The one who said, oh, your truth.
0: Wow.
1: Me canasam said, and I sent to you.
2: Amen.
1: Near Yanma done in the Dakura, Yakan Macahono. Men tell me who I say. Yes, yeah,
0: yeah.
1: When I want ya, bunny, than unto go more band, when you want ya, bunny, than heavy. And yes, sir. Amen.
0: Amen.
1: Yeah, bunny, you know. One hour we can say, may buy yes, when my body for floor. Your mother dining in a trim, no, say, I. Why I want it for frump. And
4: tea 104.5.
1: Yeah, baby, a week, you know. So bunny, no one.
0: Honey, I said no.
1: Hey, Pacho. Bonnie, no, huh? And this Radin Yanko Pong. You were near free me, Mummy of Winter. Yet every boy, a boss, I'm paying.
0: I knew.
1: Mokai. Emra, Oto, a Jama Mumu, our same, no Fimu, no bomb pie, Sre Radin Yanko Pong. O catch the ready say. A radi bonino. There, deal. They already serve you.
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1: Patrick,
0: wow.
1: Oh, says I'm 51. Just a mobile man, me kind, I check. 3 years, who I check.
0: Hallelujah.
1: Just a mom woman and send just a mobile man. Mamma, I hear. Mamma, I hear. Auntie, my child. Hey!
0: Oh, bonsoir, my prophet. Bonsoir, mamma. I will host a baby.
1: Wow.
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1: You were nifty, me bonny. BBC.
2: Amen.
0: Yes.
1: Na BBC no so hu na esie.
2: Amen.
1: Patwa nu ntio.
0: Wow.
1: So asori agina wo dem a.
0: Jesus.
1: Na wo agina wo afri wo mpa so
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1: Ye prophet me ka chiro nse nyankopon be ma onema ye din.
0: Amen. Amen.
1: En ti se onyini ne yare ama wa hodwa. Onema be ye din.
0: Amen.
1: And necessity can which rama won't mean you know when I swear.
0: I knew.
1: And also when I'm obeyed.
0: Amen.
1: When I'm obeyed.
0: Yes.
1: onaimo ebe yete.
2: Amen.
1: Kotesi mbe na na papa na kan ya kwetwe asem we baaye no. Psalm 65:1-3. Ma open your horn and I will
3: kind. This is Plan B
1: 104.5. Yeah, 65. And I'm going
2: to change some way by. So, you're going to punch that and
1: now, of course, Psalm 32. Psalm 32.
2: And you're going to talk to your son.
1: Show me any more.
2: Me, you know.
1: Aye.
2: Boniface Frimo and Hotel.
1: Oh,
2: see, in Shani, dear, what didn't
1: you? In Shani, why you do a mura to a frill?
2: No, I can tell you, born in so.
1: Now, born in the Iade. It can be 28:13 and 14.
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1: 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Na yakata
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1: Oya boni. Na so nyame mu ne boni ngu no so.
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1: 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Nan so David Diano Nyami Boon any goes.
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1: Na mentors.
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3: Anase frum ponko. Only one in Yansa. Just all the Homan actually read it. I don't know, bro. Need to be able to show the crowd. I will watch it that way. Was over to me, I changed the Nako Riverside. 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Fatal. Why was that a Bible car?
1: Sir,
3: Yanko was a man, yes, upon Quan as a Frumponqua, only one
1: new day.
3: Now, Narakan, you can't read it in the
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3: Amen. Amen. Amen. Amen. Amen. Amen. Amen. Amen. Amen. Amen. Amen. Amen. Amen. Amen. Amen. Amen. Amen. Amen. Amen. Amen. Amen. Amen. Amen. Amen. Amen. Amen. Amen. Amen. Amen. Amen. Amen. Amen. Amen. Amen. Amen. Amen. Amen. Amen. Amen. Amen. Amen. Amen. Amen. Amen. Amen. Amen. Amen. Amen. Amen. Amen. Amen. Amen. Amen. Amen. Amen. Amen. Amen. Amen. Amen. Amen. Amen. Amen. Amen. Amen. Amen. Amen. Amen. Amen. Amen. Amen. Amen. Amen. Amen. Amen. Amen. Amen. Amen. Amen. Amen. Amen. Amen. Amen. Amen. Amen. Amen. Amen. Amen. Amen. Amen. Amen. Amen

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1: Aisha.
0: Aisha.
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1: Aisha.
0: Mama buano ni dine mame. 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Okay. And now fear should the same. Mm-hmm. Yay. 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Me penny feeding.
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0: Akofo. Ama Aduma. Akofo.
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0: Ama Aduma. 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
1: Twice.
0: Eh? Aka five. Ama Aduma Akofo. Ama Aduma Akofo. Ama Aduma Akofo. Ama Aduma Akofo.
4: Ayaresana San.
0: Ama Aduma Akofo. What's in day? Yay. What's in day?
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0: Me pede unze no basopa. 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He fana neku school ay bagana.
1: U.S.
0: Ole baze. Pacho hina no oku school.
3: No, U.S.
0: U.S. ampa. Aha, ampa.
4: Wow.
0: Wakane pepepe. Say, kaa u classmate funibi.
4: Or of course, I
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4: On
0: Kaibia.
4: Yes, sister. Ashe, or someone for us. It's a nerdy and yet all night. Nemum, a numerous room. It's a baby, I will be a two suffrail. I was a man, government's lap or so. Pedja, Sabri,
0: Monfu Wenyum, Pedja,
4: would you for a year?
0: Monfu Wenyum.
4: Yes, sister, no, and who are Juma? And see, Abra was with Tianiano.
0: Akofo.
4: Now, oh, call I and so.
0: Akofo.
4: 788 2425. Yes, sister.
0: Yes,
4: sister.
0: No
4: school.
0: I'm going to
4: U.S.
0: I'm
4: going to go to the U.S. I'm going to
0: go to the U.S. I'm
4: going to go to the U.S. I'm going
0: to
4: go. Would you be sent a question? Would you be sent a question? Say, or can the classmates be Dean Anna?
0: Do you remember any of your classmates' name?
4: I was here.
0: You remember?
2: Plan BFM.
4: Or time for Nye?
0: I was here. And you who?
4: Or time for say, I'm
1: one.
4: And one. Would you for?
0: Oh. Then so nyang kupon ebe ma memory ni nyina ye juma pepepepe.
4: Bonsema odifo. 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And what did you catch us a captain? This is
2: five.
4: I better one hundred and tell me, you know.
0: Fauma, Usqua, and a woman's
4: Fauma
0: or a school banner.
4: Fauma, but I want it. Oh, yes, sister. Come on. Over here, baby, and I was so damn a baby, and I is soon. Baby, and I is soon. Because what time for yet?
0: What
4: time for yet?
0: Rachel School.
5: Hmm.
0: Maybe even Rachel School.
5: This is Plan B 104.5.
4: Memory no air bang a crank a
0: crack.
4: Instant healing.
1: Churches, states, yes.
0: Come again.
1: Churches, maybe it's churches, states, maybe it's.
0: So what kind of punana canna or yanizana?
4: Mm.
0: Treaded.

0: Uncle, my we are friend Bill.
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0: Bravo, so my friend Pepe Pen. 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
1: Wow. Oh mon se me rade. The power of God. Oh my goodness.
2: This is Plan B.
1: Almighty God, we say.
3: Amen.
1: Or of course, I will fear also for our home. I did you made in a
0: town.
1: I shall my government school and you made in air coso.
0: John, uncle,
1: they say, would you for demonstrating power of God? Ama, yes, sister, no, Obano, yes, so in the moon.
0: Hallelujah.
1: Now, so Sabri, on one
0: and
1: Bonsemerade, a radin, you must. Would you for say, Rade, the fan so. Ama yes sister no akasa
3: FM
0: akola wonyini na se do se filma ewura no ne se die wa ye nenni mo hwe no ne ade udin de sen
4: na lajua
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4: because of little biano
1: Jesus wa bo frane po nsuma no. Oh.
0: No wedding fishing.
4: 8 years.
0: 8 years.
1: Jesus.
3: 104.5.
0: Many kotone nim. 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
1: Ama yen mi aba
0: no. 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And now, oh, fully my sister and son, right? Never aho because of Nitibia.
1: Oh, my God.
0: Hey,
1: I'm a fan of you. Benefit one baby in a susu. I'm done for you.
0: Woman in Sukakra.
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1: We have to go school, Abruchi, Papa.
0: Akolei. Dachi.
1: Dachi, Papa. Yes.
0: Which man in Pabain, in Pabain, in Pabain?
1: Papa, obey him, dear four. If he say, yes, sir, ne, I dreamed that it's no so. Papa, at the age of 8, we will be beat more compassion.
0: Manekra,
1: Nekra, a rare. Yes.
0: Now, ye be some, sir, a pass all it.
1: Papa,
0: ne rare of
1: woman, sister, because of the tibia.
0: Tibia.
1: Wow.
3: 104.5.
1: Wow. Oh. Cosco USO. Or town for a home in the show.
0: Proverbs 20:10.
1: Okay. Out of us, I will share you made an intake, you made an
5: intake.
0: Sir, quotation, yeah, may ye.
1: Eh, one.
0: So me.
1: Patch you.
0: Proverbs 20:10.
1: Wow.
5: Emma Bussam.
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1: Oh, Jesus.
3: Jesus.
1: O feli mari sister no. 8 years.
0: Sister, I had a son of a funny one for Campbell Fran.
1: Jesus, amen.
5: Obeshrain.
1: What did I say? Any other man or TV in the so? CTV, Home TV, Perfect TV, and I have a YouTube, Captain Jesus TV, Facebook, Captain Jesus TV,
3: Plan B,
1: Facebook, Captain Jesus TV, YouTube, Captain Jesus TV.
0: What's
1: wrong, baby? Now, I want to see a Wahano. Yet we are bar or time for a home in a show. No, be our co school a war. Abrochimemo. Now, at the same time, Nano, we share Sunny at Tiana. Now, no one to want to mean Cass, want to mean Yahweh, want to mean Yabi be a man. And no, no, deep for a yen and one juma. And I yen we are bear mano. 8 years. What fele at the Amay and we are barna. Would deep for Avisa say, oh, Shana. At the age of 8, or that in the
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1: That in the pabang.
5: And the person, it's here, you know. The teacher, moi, a year, it do back.
1: Okay.
5: Proverbs chapter 20, verse number 11. Was say, Aboframpo,
0: Akolampo.
5: What in the new year?
0: The new year, the new year, the new year, the new year, the new year, the new year, the new year, the new year, the new year, the new year, the new year, the new year, the new year, the new year, the new year, the new year, the new year, the new year, the new year, the new year, the new year, the new year, the new year, the new year, the new year, the new year, the new year, the new year, the new year, the new year, the new year, the new year, the new year, the new year, the new year, the new year, the new year, the new year, the new year, the new year, the new year, the new year, the new year, the new year, the new year, the new year, the new year, the new year, the new year, the new year, the new year, the new year, the new year, the new year, the new year, the new year, the new year, the new year, the new year, the new year, the new year, the new year, the new year, the new year, the new year, the new year, the new year, the new year, the new year, the new year, the new year, the new year, the new year, the new year, the new year, the new year, the new year, the new year, the new year, the new year, the new year, the new year, the new year, the new year, the new year, the new year, the new year, the new
5: Send a
0: dad to
5: na atene.
0: Hey.
1: Hallelujah. Wow.
0: Oh, best friend.
5: Wow. I'm a wanna.
1: What's wrong with you? What up for your captain? You said
0: prayer. Why? Why are you not hugging?
1: Wow.
0: Oh, yeah.
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1: Odom y odom.
0: Oh, best friend.
1: Wow, kita camera. I'll bet me a try. Because the action.
0: Oh, for more.
1: And what dance here, Baba? Now what
0: is this?
1: Sada na mi sumi o hobi. Ora for
0: so. Bamana.
1: So we TV na.
0: Bamana.
1: Oh
0: best friend. I'm a one.
1: Eh wanwa.
0: One wa for mo. Oh Jesus. Oh ya kania.
1: Ora for I am sadum na sanu o bi ha. Baby, I will be at home, sir.
3: For the
1: I was at my government school, sir. And then,
0: Radinam,
1: would you for so young one, dear? Also, I'm

0: Kola and Subi. Kola and Subi.
1: This is Plan B.
0: 055-788.
2: Amen.
0: 24.
2: Fama, I'm a friend.
0: 25.
2: Catcher and sister say, Ocean and comes in your maybe sunny area. Hey, serious. Me when he won our can be. Decide your feeling man on it.
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3: Michel comes to Yamibe Yamri.
2: And not the ya. Not found subborn a cocoa so.
3: Yes.
0: Jesus. Yes. Bon summer right there.
2: Yes.
0: Bon summer right there.
2: Yes.
0: Wow.
2: Yes.
0: The power of God.
2: Sister, say, Opeso Odawasi.
0: Yes.
2: Opeso Odawasi.
0: Yes.
2: Yeah.
0: Oh.
2: What do you have for her?
0: Wow.
2: Opeso Kasa. Uh-huh.
4: Thank you.
0: Wow.
1: This is Plan B.
0: Bon summer, five. I said, thank you.
4: Proverbs chapter 20,
0: Maria.
4: Verse 11.
0: Wow.
5: Chapter
4: 20,
5: verse
0: 11.
4: Proverbs chapter 20, verse 11. Even a child is known by his doings, whether his work be pure and whether it be right.
0: Wow.
4: Amen.
0: Amen.
2: Amen.
0: Amen.
2: Abu Frampo.
0: Oh.
2: Yehunufi. Nene yemu ne ufrabrim ne betre.
5: That's right.
2: Yeah,
1: that's 104.5.
2: Abu Shwe nyamin shamo. Mwa jina mo na so.
0: Ampa o.
2: Mwa mwa tumi ya jina mo na so befi musabri amontinas. Yeah, aman fo. 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What does it come with now?

0: Bishop, Doc. 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
1: Doc, asem a akoso a hasisi ya no.
0: Hwe, Bishop, nyame tu mi e ye adwuma o.
1: Ano aye dey serious pa.
0: Awurade tu mi e ye adwuma.
1: Akola 8 years. Awa ma obi a owa he bi esu.
0: Oh.
1: Chese. Ano aye dey.
0: Bishop, se wo ofie na wo tie ya ne, ene.
2: And I say, Bia, the home for no one.
3: 104.5.
2: Bibina, you betcher. Yeah, wa bab one on ya.
0: Wow.
2: And Chemica said, found some, you know. You probably belong to Mosabaponetia.
1: I don't say.
2: Where she seen the home?
1: The poncho, found some, you know, Fetiano.
2: Aye.
0: And it's also a fear and Chiano, I am Momo.
1: Not as some, you know, but can't say,
2: oh, fear, oh, tia, what dear Chabba Prince Abrino. On train in some year, no more in Chile Raddy, no fun in Sanding Winokoso.
0: Okay.
2: A bayam man who said he won't wear Wahano, a chairman.
0: Wow.
2: Yes.
0: Bishop, send you a deep for
2: a Sammy, no more to say he was a
0: so of
4: celebrity.
0: This is fun. I also at the Anna Uji idea. Who we are now, don't sound you
2: know.
0: Welcome. Aha.
2: Yes.
0: I
1: feel
0: a bayas are
1: baby. Yes, I'm out.
0: Bishop, the end, and now who you made in home, come on, chairman. That mess because. I are a sad dominion or dear ass, Sunday, and ne all night, you know. I know the bishop,
1: Doc, make a question. Assassin is soku more.
0: Okay.
1: Assassin,
0: a soku,
1: a soku more.
0: Wow.
1: And ne, a domina, a year, Jumano. Israna, a busuahano.
0: Okay.
1: Abasana at Peja, na ateneno. Ama
3: 104.5
1: soku more. If you say, I are a son of a cosu sesiano, who dear foul hand a bra, foul money and a bra,
0: and
1: that you need to call down of Pupia bra. Now, Uba Baba to Yamedi for Naura and Umkra, what can somebody think? I say, maybe I'm a ray or Jay Bayamedia, and son of a wish Yamedi for, and it's a day at two suffering a tearful, you know, a team suffering a shafu, you know, the Ashama government school.
0: That's right.
1: And I'm not sure.

7882425 2425 2

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1: Dr. Muzu, Janet Ofosua Jima.
0: Janet Ofosua Jima. Okay.
1: My daughter, you're meeting for a year, you're the service here.
0: Okay.
1: It's a. Just say, I didn't know you want one. Be a wolf.
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1: I'm proud. But what the end of two and I'm on a mission, you're meeting for.
0: And
1: Missy, I have reserved 2 minutes a year, Juma. A year, Juma.
0: Okay.
1: Me, who made a beer, you're a son of a fierce year. Anopeya,
0: Pau,
1: Anopeya,
0: Anopeya,
1: Fahuchi Mubi,
0: Fahuchi Mubi,
1: Fahuchi Mubi, Yamidi Fonsuaka, who will fear Nasa, you see a Chian Yamidi Fui,
0: and
1: he has some year in the Chiano, and the Timusu Pau will send me a room of fear to send the old
0: Chiam,
1: Utrem, Utrem, who we are now with the
0: Atokumaso,
1: Ode Atokumaso, you make us out the Atokumaso,
0: okay,
1: what catch around
2: the 104.5.
1: Ponsua, dear mommy,
0: amen.
1: The Sunday and now by.
0: Okay. That's right.
1: Hallelujah.
0: Now, Bishop, you are my enemy. I'm going to say, every account you for be free. I shall my hand. Every new strong. And now, 29. Inti ochine chipe be ya wie.
1: Ye wie.
0: Bosu meno.
1: Yes.
0: Now, fey, aka. Ni next week all night ye wo Friday. Ni ye wie Sunday.
1: Ne
0: eno ano no.
1: Asa.
0: Ano na enchire po aso MP be se ye. 1 month tem a odi for be ba no ejo.
1: Ejo.
0: There's a Okohe, Okonukuru.
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0: I wish I had to say, for us, and there you also order. As some of us are ten in one, Mem Prim Wakuma. Bomadian also Brabetia would inform some and ne, Baby Biara will be a Yamiad more, China Questie, and he baby you made you now fee, Yamim my Adumua. Wednesday, you ever sign Asher, you made you know, or for us. 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
0: Nyare jojom. Nyare jojom la Shama Government School. 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
0: Bwe.
3: Yes.
0: Wafi. 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
0: Oh, you're going to get a problem. And you're too soft, Rose, and Ojia Asane Ewaha. A braca would be for Ebeko Ninchino, Eka Krebi, Eka Krebi. Was here that Ebe, Ochina Echi, Neyewi, Ochina. And now watch.
1: That's right.
0: Ochina Ekwesia. Then now watch. 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Now, man, you be
1: 104.5. I can't pass it for near your foot. Not yet, I said.
0: Bishop,
1: see a papa wearing a wound. No, what da?
0: And only a son. No,
1: now,
0: no, what da?
1: Debbie,
0: oh my God.
1: Debbie, if it's a how did the say,
0: if
1: I did the sound was running the amount,
0: if I did it
1: was a sad don't know. Oh no, Usia and an outsia,
0: Yamakuadia.
1: Ah, oh, dear, ne, or dear, a bonus.
0: Yo, Bishop Sabre, ye nan yamidi for a San Baba to us who fear her. Nemum ye perse yama a tearful or more fear, na omo hwe TV, na omo sansu tear radio, no one say. Aye all night at
2: Amsterdam
0: Government School, and ye go so a training for ni our radio, and TV, no so at the chira warno. I notice Sabre yendi a bomma. Train a radi any more doom, so will fear her. Now Sabre will share yen my oh, how you do.
1: Papa,
0: I didn't see how deep watch here. And so we have to adjust your mind.
1: You
0: are born for years, so as any radiant your palm. Oh my God! Or for baby, now Ojia no fahundi ebe odia. Nemum famumu no eya uyonko. 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
1: Yes.
0: And no na u testi odumu no. Debi ada ya mekase. Odumu ya dia bro se testi ansan u tu anamu.
1: Anamu.
0: Ah, so odumne we o ansa no to anamo so momo ne we na wo de uwie a nse chene ne bo hunu se eho no baby a headquarters no bi bi wo ho
3: 2 4 2 4 2 5 0 5 5 0 5 5 7 8 8 2 4 2 4 2 5 1 0 5 5 0 5 5 7 8 8 2 4 2 4 2 5 1 0 5 5 0 5 5 7 8 8 2 4 2 4 2 5 1 0 5 5 0 5 7 8 8 2 4 2 4 2 5 1 0 5 5 0 5 7 8 8 2 4 2 4 2 5 1 0 5 5 0 5 7 8 8 2 4 2 4 2 5 1 0 5 5 0 5 7 8 8 2 4 2 4 2 5 1 0 5 5 0 5 7 8 8 2 4 2 4 2 5 1 0 5 5 0 5 7 8 8 2 4 2 4 2 5 1 0 5 5 0 5 7 8 8 2 4 2 4 2 5 1 0 5 5 0 5 7 8 8 2 4 2 4 2 5 1 0 5 5 0 5 7 8 8 2 4 2 4 2 5 1 0
4: Debian so beba orem pa bobia no. Obia nya kwan ba manim.
2: This is plan B 104.5.
4: Eni kan ya manesa.
0: That's right.
4: is answer me can be trim. And ra, me pan, I do know what you are.
0: And po.
4: Me too quine, and I do no dunifa. Me quetri. Me quire, you made the book, Massy.
0: Wow.
4: As I be we and cocoa.
0: Wow.
4: And I cram is now call me crumb, baby, a woman.
0: Wow.
4: Aye.
0: Hey.
4: And I'm a fa
5: 104.5.
4: I'll be put here. Echo fair Quincy.
0: Okay.
4: Echo fair for Sufa Brim Junction call here quite.
0: Wow.
4: Me quadess na call here quite control na coach here. Quite jaffo.
0: Wow.
4: Hey. Conquatin. Aye.
0: Wow.
4: And sana. Me woman be fuck a day. Edia baby drew. And crying.
0: Wow.
4: Me do ye. Meant me and I'm the big gentleman.
2: This is Plan B 104.5.
4: Now, okay, and Bible now. Nature say, a peer Bible more. Yes. Was nature say, of first Samaria. And it is the word it shall say.
0: It shall say.
4: Yeah.
0: Wow.
4: O kono brofuma. That's a ukwati baby of fire no ko nia oko bia into me nye ye.
5: Plan B.
4: I'm sure my name's a muti emia.
0: It's your papa.
4: Na. And na. I rather the mea ye. Na MP when I'm when. Mm. 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
2: Daniel, a woman 89. 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
3: This is Plan B
4: 104.5.
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2: Of Fedikan, Uncle.
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2: 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Mama Futu and your fe.
0: Amen.
5: Amen.
0: Amen.
6: Amen.
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6: Amen.
0: And you are Henny?
2: Mama
0: Futu and your fe. And your fe, or Henny? Mama Futuwei enyo fe. 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Eni ben me biara uutie misa abe.
3: Yes.
2: Amen.
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4: Enyo
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3: That's right.
0: Mama me futwe
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0: 2:5.
1: Yes.
2: Yes.
1: Niyawujidi ya huwa dimbe tumibiara.
3: Yes.
1: Kosuna koma. Yes. Mwa mutie mea. 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
2: Yes.
1: Captain Jesus. Se osayarea.
4: Plan B Emelon. FM.
1: Amen. 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
0: There be you.
1: My name is Awuti Emia.
0: Patu Ethiopia.
1: Yeah. Yeah, you're bad dancing, dear. Eh, any pan one say. You're bad dancing, dear. And any pano, what about all better than Yango Puansi? No, no, where to be no woman in Yango Puayano. Any amount of time about TVs.
3: Amen.
1: Minim Samo Shamia.
0: But we help
1: Namuti Emia.
4: 104.5.
1: Prophet Mechi. Before, after, before, after. I'm Samo Bamako, Mutu Mihuno.
0: But you are
1: new. Obia Sabi Sabi Oyaricha.
0: Epilepsy.
1: Then it's what tenua, and you can't hear any children. Na afei o sane yare e fine na wa video na obi ana dia to so so won hwa e pa cho wa anye fe to nipa
4: this is plan B 104.5
1: and you to say yame na prophet twasa sabi sabi abodam fo yare be bre kwa Enfant to screen and it's obin share. The Yamen nam professor, yen yen yen ye can ye diatro.
0: I'm power.
1: Amen.
2: Amen.
1: And honor ye ho. Apart from nonsense, Tibiano need the only
4: panel 4.5.
1: Menu ya branti am demon sakanui. Omrana mumana Mike. Yeah. I approach real life. I ain't gonna afford a crutch for. And go back to Whitey.
3: Yes.
1: Oh. Yeah, body da da da.
0: Yahuwah.
1: Amen.
0: Amen.
1: But your man's way, I brand here.
0: Fine.
4: This is Plan B
1: 104.5. Ghana. Ne suno ne kakra.
0: Oh.
1: Ante o ogusu.
0: Oh.

0: Jesus. Born some back at Jesus prayer house. Now born some can say Palmer prophet.
1: Saturday ni ninchi shame so be bagana.
0: Wow.
1: Nechino.
0: Friday.
1: 2 days gabu no ano. Ne si won so sa kom se.
0: Jesus.
1: Ni ekwa sui die. Na obi afa no wake up. Enya sympathy se.
2: Na see you that.
1: E how na beto
3: 104.5.
1: Brand you wish. 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
0: Papa.
1: Afa ni pa na wodi a chire kwa ni se ono wa mani tuoto
0: ha
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0: kagu mic
4: no
0: mi
4: no no
1: yes
4: they all can dey no create to do
0: wow
4: and one lady called me from where I am to say James, God has blessed you and God has saved you. So, I would
5: this
4: say...
5: This is plan B!
4: I don't know what to say,
5: 4.5.
4: It's the true story.
1: Amen.
4: The guys were in my shop.
1: Open who didn't come you?
0: Bonsama, the guy were in my shop. The guy were in my shop.
1: Pastor, ma who said the captain is as it is?
0: Sure. Papa, no one thing.
1: Sure.
0: Oh.
1: Moi, Mutuyeska.
0: Jesus.
1: Emma.
3: Plan BFM.
1: Captain G said, dear radio. Yes, yes, yes. So radio.
0: Amen. Amen. Amen.
1: She had to abbreviate one.
0: Oh.
1: Only papa bread be with fear. Nanny papa said,
0: oh.
1: And Japan an offer.
0: Oh, my God.
1: Yes.
0: Wow, wa bo bra no.
1: Etumi free fie. Etumi free adamfo. Etumi free nipa bia wade asekire no.
0: Wu na memfa wajapade. Oh. Radi hu ya
3: 104.5.
1: Na. Asadanka Israel yangopo.
0: Amen.
6: Amen.
1: Captain Jesus.
0: Yes.
1: Ye need down quine,
6: yes.
1: Oh Captain, Captain. Ye need down quine. Shall I not quite say? Ye need Jeffo Bitty is a woman. Oh, bra, bra, bra.
6: Ye need down.
1: I wish we are more.
0: Papa, you are
1: home. And let you meet ye, I am coming. And some be a peepy.
5: This is plan B.
1: Yes. Mem one, sir.
3: That's right.
1: Number is 055.
0: 055.
1: 2 4 2 4 2 5 2 5 2 5 2 5 2 5 2 5 2 5 2 5 2 5 2 5 2 5 2 5 2 5 2 5 2 5 2 5 2 5 2 5 2 5 2 5 2 5 2 5 2 5 2 5 2 5 2 5 2 5 2 5 2 5 2 5 2 5 2 5 2 5 2 5 2 5 2 5 2 5 2 5 2 5 2 5 2 5 2 5 2 5 2 5 2 5 2 5 2 5 2 5 2 5 2 5 2 5 2 5 2 5 2 5 2 5 2 5 2 5 2 5 2 5 2 5 2 5 2 5 2 5 2 5 2 5 2 5 2 5 2 5 2 5 2 5 2 5 2 5 2 5 2 5 2 5 2 5 2 5 2 5 2 5 2 5 2 5 2 5 2 5 2 5 2 5 2 5 2 5 2 5 2 5 2 5 2 5 2 5 2 5
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1: 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Benya baby anso ne beto.
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1: 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Ufri mu abonso wa baby si baby ensu nya den.
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0: Amen.
1: And a baby, I'm 5-1-1-8.
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1: Whether rain or shine. 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Hey, one say. Patro, show me you.
0: Patro, you're here with you for.
1: And I remember that.
0: Sir, I'm made to be a yare, sir.
1: And I remember that.
0: Yes.
1: Because I'm going to be a mobile. I'm going to be a man for a better time Saturday. Amen, pa.
0: Amen.
1: Inti menka. Amen.
0: Amen.
1: Papa Joe.
0: Papa Eva Hapa.
1: And this Saturday, I have Captain Lutu.
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1: Captain Lutu, Mumu.
0: Ampa.
1: Oko baby, ye den.
0: Ye Mumu.
1: Ye Mumu. Nene. Kosu na sa kosu. Now we are sa ye den.
0: Kosu.
1: We are kodahwe.
0: We nye too sure. We are 10 numbers.
1: Kodahwe.
0: Aha. We need to
1: Amen. Pa.
0: Amen.
1: Me so we are then.
0: Kodahwe.
1: Kodahwe.
0: Sa. Odifo akasa.
1: Emfeni agro.
0: Amen.
1: Ti 055.
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0: Me jina me na so sewrade akwa. 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
1: Any pa ma basu mu ya 158.
0: Oh, radin shram.
1: Any pa edu bi.
0: Wow.
1: Edu bi. 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Abe ye oshe
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1: Doctor bit me aboni din by heart. 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
0: Mankwa mpa.
6: Right.
0: UK. Aye. That's right.
1: For the 152 Ghana Bashisia.
0: Oh, God bless you.
1: Oh, oh, UK.
0: Mpa.
1: Oh, we are in a papa or oh, US.
0: Wow.
1: Ye friend divine.
0: Yes,
1: Doctor Ohene Kome.
0: That's right.
6: God bless you.
1: Or the 52 Ghana ba.
6: Yes.
1: Or the 202 Ghana ba. Or the 205 Ghana. Or the 2000 Aban area. And was Sunday 55 Ghana, 54 Ghana, 53 Ghana, 52 Ghana, 51 Ghana, 50 Ghana.
0: God bless you.
6: I shall
1: be brave.
0: Wow.
1: Amen.
0: Amen.
1: I see a friend Lucy, I've been on to a while.
0: Okay. Lou.
1: I want the 150 Ghana.
0: Look,
1: Randy, about 30, 50 Ghana. Richard, over 50 Ghana.
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1: Then, Indian Edge, and a dinner, say, PPB. Now, for court, toss me the 102 Ghana.

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2: Katia's fool. 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
0: Uncle. I say, Uncle Penny, we are no crave for
2: nothing.
0: Oh, come on fast for me an invitation. I did bring one crumb on my console, and also my farmer. Oh, dear, for Yamin Shra.
2: Amen.
0: But Meshu.
2: Oh,
0: Meshu.
2: Wow.
3: 104.5.
0: Emmanuel.
2: Yamin Shra.
0: Or of over to the 100 Ghana cities.
2: Yes.
0: 150 Ghana cities.
2: 150.
0: Imagine I'm so
1: this is plan B 104.5
0: Eddie and was rasa chia ubia system. 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
2: Hallelujah.
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2: Mhm.
0: 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E kan wa kuma se also appear aye ye wudi
3: ho Plan B FM
0: a chobe to me etumrika e de abahashishia
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2: yes
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2: mhm
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0: Bishop, for the 110 Ghana besi siya. 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
4: Yes.
0: I am a Saul.
2: Amen.
0: A Quambia womb.
2: Amen.
0: A Sam Detty
2: womb. Amen.
0: An Impedia womb.
2: Amen.
0: For high of fear.
4: Amen.
0: And no pay we ain't out to me by changing and go
2: sir.
0: And when you know, no, no, fan, I, home, de Biara Sano. Ebeba,
3: 104.5.
0: I write it to for Onshra Munsu.
2: Amen.
0: What to me to make up of Fawunsu?
2: Yes.
0: Nemum. Apostle more, what are
2: you? Yeah.
0: Also, a friend of Isaac Apia question 102 Ghana.
4: My goodness, okay.
0: Rebecca Geku obey and Wadi and Wasadi and what 61 Ghana become. And Anthony Locum, 100 Ghana, Abasisia, Abasisia. And Patrick Mutimo Macquen, Yamamo Fan soon back. Fan on for memories.
2: I soon hear some Marco Marco, D for some Marco.
0: If you are baby now, so I'm
1: 104.4.
0: Maybe be bro. Aye. Yeah. Yapon wa Prophet Jima Bema Munsu nunsu ebia ahmekawum ahmekawum.
2: Wow.
0: Ahmekawum. Nani abusuye omomye mpon wa nsan because Bishop.
2: Hey.
0: I was saying, if you have a cake.
3: I know, bro.
0: If you have a cake.
3: So, baby. And then, Copin was the other.
0: And I'm on my master, I want. And I'm ranting. Who wants us to know about Quama? Not about Quama. Any pardon, F.
2: Insure.
0: Dog.
2: Hey. If you now come once, I'm saying, I will fear her. And now, Yamidi Force will be on face with no stress. BFB,
3: Ampa
2: Fekeke.
3: Oh,
2: if you say Obia Penyamin Samushra, Aya Ayaresa, is you
0: know? When you're holding an hour holding at the bed, in so special able table, no sooner.
2: Yeah,
0: and Copri Webby,
2: Men Copri Webby.
0: I
2: now Jibotu,
0: yeah, now
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0: Enipa enumbi mresisia.
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0: Ghana Bay. 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
0: Yes.
2: Papa, we never knew Pelimono. No, we said. Especially of Kofu, a Kodian Krakojina, so no.
0: Yeah.
2: Who said, a radia domna, a cassia.
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0: 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a son of pay when I jump in now one threat records anymore at the echo yenimua monsoa mofie na mobium radio set na mode gas video dia to plan P104.5 FM anu nyameso enhiram no nyam kase mpegam fura 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
0: 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Project to be or could be a brufu and 100 acres of land and neighbors in a yadi young baby a brunwa empo na sicano so and to me and sign. Now, before the two judges allegedly, when you say sicano could be to your engineer, I could do 30 million Ghana cities and can be playing a bit to me acronyms per nanso. A son say you rain to me into a tenant some no, it to me a war a court and I'm so and my bra court to share sanka on me piemono or the pliba again be it to me at the call yes or they are the idea to a 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in a two econo. One wrestle bet to me, I shall say, and the trials and I shall say, let to me, accusations and negotiations. And I say, Genesine, a punisabia, when you see, so better enough a plea again, a dear ban and or dear banon, a dear uncle ye and it's in bring for HRS. One and you one at this radiant and to me and to my Chema own to me illegal team, no one, sir, Akasa and Cratanina, and to your man penny, Excellency John Draman, Mama Sobamodia, and your baby. 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
3: of course Ghana exim for supporting North Shore with almost $12 million of financing. Indeed, that is why we created Ghana Exim in 2016. It was the last year before I left office. It was this kind of project that we created Ghana Exim to finance. Unfortunately, after we left office, genuine industrialists and investors had no access to Ghana Exim financing. It was the politically well-connected who had access to the financing without no intention to pay back the money. And that is why today Sylvester Mensah and his group are running after so many people who took the money and have not paid.
4: 104.5.
3: And I will continue to support them to take the money back from those who have taken our money. And so we've shifted the attention and the focus of Ghana Exim to this kind of financing. Impactful financing of such projects that provide jobs and employment for our young people. Of course, Ghana.
0: Anya wuti ye ye mampenin His Excellency John Dramani Mahama and Ochrese. Wonibia no a waje Ezim Bank sika ni biye na wampe sobe tu ya no obedi wa mwechi ema Ezim Bank wansa etumi aka wansika
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2: 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Mitre, the most prestigious community soccer tournament in town. 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Aye sronko. 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Mitre 4 weekends. Saturday, Sunday. Ene

0: and a gold medals. The better swimming, no, no, one also Ebenya Sikapa, Ubenya set of jerseys and a silver medals. The better swimming and San, one also Ebenya cash prize, no, a Sansu and your bronze medals. And your nonqua, your Sansu, our best player, top scorer, one any golden boot, no, and a best goalkeeper, golden gloves, Obeje, and a fair play team award, no, and also our own. Now you'll be winning answer that you two teams in now, Obia and Kokwa, Achede Befu, our Homa Obibia,
1: 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A Buffalo, I Taiti, Emma Yedi Jumadi Ebreo, Jedikain, I a Kick Nation Sports Agency, Enyo Munkwa, Sports Water, Vena, Womu Edimu Akotene, Sanso Enna, I a Little Joe.

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1: 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Oh yeah. It was written in the chocolate secret. If I show you all my cards, you wouldn't believe it. If I told you my friends, would you believe me? And I'm talking in the past, I'm trying to heal me. Finally, I can't see a kind of about wanting the perspectives with our bed and it. You say you. This way you trust me, but move us away. Love, it's in time. My soul is drifting out. You say, this way you trust me, but move us away. You get in time, and then I'm getting. Soul is drifting out. You know my body wants to. Well, my body wants to. You know my body wants to. Oh, bow, shiny body, and I'm telling my Lord about it. I'm not me, be spread out. See me around in my beach. Show you things you never see. I'm Ryan Classic Country. Talk of the town allegedly. So you got to believe only what you see. It's them getting for town in the house. See me host a lot of bitches from overseas. Them all that will make you feel it too. They know they try to stop me and you. Lock in my dream and your dream is in me. You know they try. You know they try, but the body wants to. You know my body wants to. Yeah, my body wants to. You know my body wants to. I'll be working all this summer. Getting my breath set up and shit. Moving from place to place. From place to place. Spreading love and potential. I've been doing this for searching better places for me. Cause we're from no resting. All we had was nothing. Yeah. Say I was in my lessons. But I had this. But you not try again and see it. If you see the lights in the dark, will you? When you ain't the only lover, don't put your bodies open. When you don't songs, I saw it go, every day I'm so good. I'm running around. Move my body, good. That's why me I have to be tough. Nobody be stop me. Many people, got many people do. Many people. What if you stop me? And I will never. Ah, oh, it's the thing that I'm going to find. I'm trying to put you in these diamonds. Diamonds. I know that he really cares that the style. Amen.

What's the matter? Who is that? Stay with your pal running me a true flex. Conversations back in the day, just see who's next. Had my index on my literature. Cause my sister, who cares? She was sitting with me like a true mess. Zero motion shaking, nothing. Where's the cool bread? Where's the cool girl, the cool bread and the movement and you won't get some. My tramp tramp stop with him for liar. Same as is in you. Impossible, you have a victory, can't deny, can't deny. Me no mainstream, dream of who's in double up as a non-sinner. Mr. Peter attracting, let me think I do a screaming. Action in action, liberating. We in the city with some love like dirt. Then popular city is in my pocket, hallelujah. Pizza what we need to keep up with the track. The room become now we it's a match me to call social never learn. It's a team to spot in one. Me and me is a team bitter. And bitter. Me no dream of team double up as a nonsense now. Mr. Peter trapping in me think I do a screaming. Action, action, action. It break me. Double up as a nonsense now. Mr. Trust me, let me think I do a script.

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Why did I change my number? Change my number. 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Had to create another person in my head and act accordingly like the master. The master of that song. Pray to God we've been alright. Some wins and losses here and there, but life is here, boy. 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Can't be ungrateful to the master. Up in the heavens, watching my eyes and giving guidance. I'm carrying a baby, thinking a baby. Who go talk and who go listen? Who go turn to watch our faces? Who go help you carry them? So well. 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Yeah, and some to see, oh, and some to see. So I and spot. Why I catch people and there are 16 seconds. And some sincere, some sincere. So, so, Thank you.

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When the saints go marching in? When the saints go marching in? When the saints go marching in? When the sun refused to shine.

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Onim said I could burn you on me things if you munim said I need me take it time out to try and be happy. Me take it time out to try to be happy. Onim said things if you munim said we take it time out to try and be happy. We take it time out to try to be happy. When him said dollar sign your vanity, and he the more I send me ting to me now. Now same sees me, they try give up on me, to me plan ahead of time on the curve, and they try concentrate. I'm surprised I didn't fake it. Please, move on my question for me, so. Please, pam, pam, my dad, dance on me, so. But be reasons why I don't want to hear you mention me. When you say, be an assembly, that's your crap, I don't feel you now. Please, hallelujah, please go, I'm doing life. You stuck as mom in a little alone, I am born. They shook the hell for the boy. I know you're coming. We take time out to try to be happy. We take time out to try to be happy. What is that? We take time out to try to be happy. We take time out to try to be happy. We take time out to try to be happy. We fresh as can be, blessed I Rasta see through the times of poverty. Shaman in the meta chill. They use them for the stuff when you fever. Tricking.

خلوزه ده فانفاري بيمون السجاني We take it time out to shut down the body We take it time out to shut down the body We take it time out to shut down the body We take it time out to shut down the body What is that? We take it time out to shut down the body We take it time out to shut down the body Thank you.

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But tomorrow must be greater than today. 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

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I'm on a level. You got man what they ball on me. I watch you. I see the whole body down on me. Everything could have been up. But I'm just another guy. I'm just another guy. Obsessed with my moral. On sin for my liberty. Options overflow. I'm not gonna lie. I change in my energy. Praying I never go down. If I step on toes, apology. Everything could have been up. But I'm just another guy. Just another guy. If I call you, you wouldn't tell me. Every sacrifice, but I'm just another, just another. If I call you, you wouldn't tell me. Every sacrifice, but I'm just another. Give me day one to get crypto, dollar cities, they pay. Come in, let's talk, and I'll go see you later. Lucky champion, they know fit to bring on. Now I'm in the final boss. Thousand words for my body and phone. Samurai swing was the situation. But when the money is no fit to take on. Obsessed with my mind. Unsent for my liberty. Options overflow, I'm not gonna let it start changing. Praying I never thought that. If I step on toes, my apologies. Everything could have been lovely, but I'm just a little, just a little. If I call you, you wouldn't tell me. Sacrifice, loving, but I'm just a little, just a little. If I call you, you wouldn't tell me. If I call you, you wouldn't tell me to sacrifice it all. But I'm just another guy, just another guy. If I call you, you wouldn't tell me to sacrifice it all. But I'm just another guy, just another guy. Praying I never go down. If I step on toes, my apologies. Everything could have been lovely, but I'm just another guy, just another guy. I'm at a point in life, you understand me or not? Misunderstand me or not, me, I'm okay. And if you think I'm wrong or not, wrong is it what I want, me, I'm okay, everything. Ooh, do judge me like say you be bully pack. I don't know my face of mine. I don't try to find life. Even if you've seen us, my body, nobody bully pass. Then my happiness.

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I'm passing. So don't tell me something I know. You want to do what you need for that. Don't let nobody play with your confidence. Your confidence. 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We will be. 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Your confidence. 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

0: Yakubu, wano ejina mu bi Abrante Fire, Lucky, Daddy, Mustafa, Aguero, Abrante Fire, Chipi, Basit, wano su ejina mu bi Adoma, Ena, Helu, Wei, Eni, Nante, Omo, Starte, Edi, Ama, Eye, Cody Stars. Meno kase no, Enche biya, Refi, Obona, Bey, Na, Yedi, Eye, Akensi, Eno, Asishe, Sumidi, Edi, Bernard, Mensa, Ube, Tumi, Afremu, Kamez, Meni, Derek, Ena, Yo, Commentary, Positioner, Yedi, Live, Comment, Yino, Edi, Ebro, Enche biya, Refi, Obona, Bey, Ena, Yewo, Eye, 5 games, Edi, Emamo, Ensu, Eo, Honomo, Na, First game, No, Sene, Mitu, Dan, Saka, Wajay, Womu any Golden Stars. Derek, no Akwaba. Meeting Eddie Bernard Mensah will be clear from comments. Derek, Akwaba.
1: Ben, Major so Papa Apa. Major say, Ohuye, and I'm Major say, can say, Uti Apum, Pepe Ope.
0: Meda Sipa, Derek, I am share so far, and then Kimsa Eba so, Ewo, a year, and then, Utu said, Grassroot Cup 2026, Plan B, 104.5 FM. And then we'll send to Jano, you have 5 games, Eddie Mamo. Yen share first game no enche bia na ye the S so na ene games are ever so ewa grass week up no say ena etie utu se enya sem kitwa kra ewa plan B grass week up ene yen share adia BBC youth woma qualifying da omu beji lemu esia kabena no Castilla ene wo tema city after match we womu ena etwa so East Legon womu need to have the All Stars ene bo third game Power FC ene Abbey Sporting Club and also a fourth game. And the last game of the day, you know, Temi Militia and the White Angels. In Tiananmen, and yes, I'm to Accra. 5 games, and yedi the Ebre at team for NJBR, Refi Benabeng, na yedi the first match, you know, and so Eddie Ashesso. Mino Kasano, once again, match day 11, match at Etosu, Edubaku, Eye Jumedimu, and yedi the Ebre. Mino Kasano, Refi Benabeng, and Yana Kasano, Eddie Ashesso, Tima, your friend of Sakawaji, Wamu Ebre from right to left. And a Golden Stars and so elbow from left to right. Utu Sakawaji for Wabu Eshe Green or Kopimu. And Utima, your friend Golden Stars, so I see Bruno and Ashomo. 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Now Konvenu and yes, Nisaka no. Left hand side. Golden Stars for Ebano. Golden Stars. Now should there be. When to run control ball no. Emma a goal kicker called Eriama Sakrawajin. Plan B 104.5 FM. Grassroot Cup 2026. And you don't use them. And so Eddie Emma. And a goal kicker called Eriama Sakrawajin. One more now question. Eriama the goalkeeper. Dida, Obomu Tete, right hand side of Renu, and now should there be Nisaka, yes, Abrante Oshinama, 9 jersey. Abrante Pele, now so went to make Kocho Bono. And throw in, Yatubo and Tetem, Golden Stars for Nikrabono. Abrante, Manche, now should there be to make Kocho Bono, and throw in him for Golden Stars, Wato Tete, Eliasimu, Obet Friday. Go down, Wachibo and Yamanachi, Golden Stars for Nikrabono, or Pespace, as you too, now should there be Yamanakai. About Billy Sakawaji, Omni Bonico, Abrante Oshinama 14 jersey, Abrante Ayefreno, Aya Rabi, Obukwede, Wachemu, Adia Manimia, left hand side, announced the one at Miyako, the intercepted player, you won't educate throwing. Air throwing, Eko, Adiama Sakawaji, Plan B 104.5 for Watunu Tentem, Wabona Betu, Wachemu, Adiama Inia, 129 Edmanasu, Golden for Ajibono, Obukwede, IPJPG, Sakawaji for Najibono, 50-50 balls in the air course. Back to Golden Stars game. One ball in the air quickly. One when the goalkeeper. Apprentice I friend Yakubu Nisaka no. And my ball no air throw in. I feel for Asian news to say. Abwa for mo air buying. And my energy media air brown no. Kick Nation Sports Agency. One more air official scout. And what you media mo. One more essence only kicked in dot app. Ghana's first football digital scouting platform. Wamu Eboy Yipa. Bona Babidi. Sakawaji. Sakawaji. Wamu Etowin. 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Upe Bebia Nchung 1 Pacho Kupi Ewa Honomo. Yeah, Tuasu. Ya Tumwani Tetem. And yes, Simu. Kodi Stars 4. Womu na Mukra Bono. Wajemu Ediyama Ninia. Ewa Misani Faso. Wadubo Naba. Ififi. Uwe Tumai Dei. Wantu na Yejuma. Kodi Stars. Abancho Senema 10 Chesi. Abrentia Yefreno. Wadudu. Wajemu Ediyama Ninia. Back to what do you claim? Where you adequately produce stars for almost dominating possession, almost taking passes together. Where you catch it, yes, good play by Golden Stars. Over to Friday, all down down on center circle. Where you add your money, yeah. A branch of cinema 11 jersey. Golden Stars for the crab on over to Friday. Golden Stars across the body. Yes, you know, why had him on this goalkeeper? And the massacre again. Where you born, Eddie, for me. And throwing. Golden Stars for the crab on a bit by day. The Jemu at the morning court next week. Golden Stars. One more air building from the back. That's what oh, there be. What you can control on. Border for the Nazi. Am I throwing Edima Sakrawadi? Apprentice, I was sharing my 4 jersey. Apprentice, friend of my son. What you have to do? Sakawaji for any crab on a bit my day. Now, should there be referee Waji Koki Kadiama Cody Stars? Waji Koki Kadiama Cody Stars? Cody Stars for the crab on. Now, should there be Sakawaji for Omasangi possession game? I pinch a pinch Cody for. As antibody, want to tell Lucy Bono about Benny Sakawadi. It's a chance for Sakawadi. A big chance. No chance, Kasipa. Edima Sakawadi Naso. 1v1 situation. Or Popo Natasano. Derek. A very head chance as Sakawadi in Yana. A misplaced pass. A Vivona. Almost said, you attack on the on end. Attack on the bit of the idea since I'm because. A 1v1 situation with a good bar. Only thing I saw here, and I saw Ben with the right foot, but on the side, so on the left foot, that's the weaker foot, to know. And then back the ball. And I think that we can do better than what he just did.
2: A chance going is another baby. End to end stuff so far. I will give him. Usher, a yet chance up. Sakawaji for a guy, but to Chino, a more using your bar, so people over the bar. Chance is not as here, but now so. I'm about to watch it. Golden Stars. What crossing on Yesimu. That's what you need to be saved. What a save by goalkeeper for Sakawaji Dita. What team on is a clear. Hey. What a chance. Yet was so. What about the Golden Stars for one of the club on the team with the money? What you about to see with them? Sakawaji for the Sakawaji. One of the club on the team with the money. Let us say Sakawaji. We catch it. We to sell on the money call. And that's a big deal. Let me just say that's what that be. Debbie. What part watch you, baby? Excitement in the airport. Kakakra. Intensity in the criminal. I shall see everybody. Derek, so far, two clear-cut chances for both sides. Obiye to have a quarter and Yankwai.
1: Ben, if you have a tournament like this now, unya chance, what you have to do is that you have to play it. As I say, say one by Sunday hand to ever have the power because it's a tournament that goes in a knockout phase, not a group or a league phase, but a knockout phase. So every opportunity to do in Abiano, what you have to do is to bury your opportunity.
2: And when Sir Charles for Golden Stars, advancement as seven jersey, Golden Stars, Aduna, when it was possible, then Simon has to be goalkeeper. Dida, he has no problem at all. Upon the 10th jersey, with Jemu Ediama Inia, a Brentos number 57 jersey. A Brentia Kabiri, with Tweko Tobono, with Jemu Ediama Inia, a Brentia Yankee, on the call right hand side, Sakawaji for the Kabono, also Jemu Ediama Inia, stringing their pass together as there be a Ibono, a tune for Sakawaji. A throw in for Sakra Wajay, Plan B104.5 FM, Grassroot Cup, round of 32, match day 11. And I say, match at Tosu, a year, a do, Bako, week 2, match day 1, for Namabedi, Sakra Wajay, a brand here for the Isa, where he bought the team as him, but it won, now should there be offside, Isa offside. Why offside ever such situation in me? I end to end staff to the game. Two teams, you know, Ubia, a bonum modi yepa, the football in 10th and yes, you know, Golden Stars, Ubit Friday, what the one Abexi, who's back, where ye, nice one, Nasu Tabio, a deflector, Nasu goalkeeper Dida, Bahando Bono, Kamli, Ediama, Sakrawaje. Well, ye Edia Koma Marcelo, our left hand side, Wabobo Titi Edia Simu, Obetwede, ya Pimbono, back to Golden Stars game, well, ye Edia Matinia, right hand side, Nasu Debi Bennett Tweko, Grady Fair, good pass, a good interplay for Golden Stars, a chance, Oshpa Kosimana, Golden Stars, Lucas, Edgeless, Golden Stars, it was coming, deflected shot. The goal was coming, Golden Stars. They have their noses in front, inside the first half. Huh? And you know what? That one is a record in the second, end to end. Two teams in the world, BR, 80 chances. Golden Stars for Atwateli Kaye game, Derek.
1: Ben, and you know what? Yes, I said, there are two teams in here, 80 chances upon chances, but yeah. Or the quarter I am quiet, it's any more. I say, Golden Stars, no, I'm not taking lead.
2: Golden Stars for a taking lead. And what can I say? Golden Stars 1, Sakrawaje 0. Yet, also, Sakrawaje 4, or my passive one in Tetem, one of my baby, apprentice friend Marcelo, where you did it. Go defense intercept the play game. Go defense and corner. Golden Stars. Now she can be referee chess. Foul. Edit here Golden Stars. Referee at foul. Edit here Golden Stars. 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Grassroot Cup 2026. Way ahead. Match day 1, week 2. Sakrawaje 0. Golden Stars 1. Yet was so free kick for Sakrawaje. Omanya free kick. A Brent Marcelo. A bomb say two. A temporary. Brody Fab in Bono. Center circle. Obey Twade. Was something to be. Nasio Yefuano. Isa went to Kroto Bono. Yati Bono finish him. Brody Stars for another demo. Brody Stars. Brody Stars. Nasio Tepi. Tepi. Wasio de Bono. Kama. Emma go kick. Edema Sakrawaje. Was the ball to come out and your goalkeeper, Kadima Sakrawaje, goalkeeper, Tita, was even come, or would have come out for Mutimiti, or Pomutimiti, Edia Simu, a Tetorium, Omotiana, Yapimbono, Godi, where you born as born at Tibianco, the Contrabono, Sakrawaje, Watari, Oma Santiboni, Wabono, Monaco, Godi for a girl possession beam, Oma Clemolines, Godi Stars, Naso Debbie. And to be uncle, when GT Edia Simu, a plenty of Shadama 10 Jesse, fire, went to Kroto Bono, back to Isa, Sakrawaje, Ubet Friday, also went to Kroto Bono, Bona Abudinia, a plenty of Shadama Kohe, apprentice and friend of fire announced there be Brody for Santi Boni be one more quickly. Brody from the back. Cody Stars, you are leading by a goal to zero. 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Grassroot Cup 2026. Tema 22 Mexico AstroTurf. Ehonia was long one. So yes, good control. Cody Stars, where he not coming in here. Yes, Wafabono. Cody Stars, across the board. I'm blocking a corner kick for Cody Stars. Cody Stars, what would you agree about? Derek.
1: And Ben, and you more have the brochure. I can say, Sakawachi, I'll move in funeral. There's no chemistry. There's no understanding in the middle. It's just a technical team, no FA team. New Year's. So,
2: club on your front, no Sakawaji. We need to take advantage, Anna. Sakawaji, when he Ediama Ivia, the Brentia, your friend Kabiru, Skibo, when Germany Quetri, Skibo Sandibium, Wachibako, when the ball met me, Skibo, Dandan, that's the FA year for the to win. A case in why the year bar. A case in why the year pa. Referee just said, "Only a year one tomorrow." No, Sakawaji. I'm going to do a bit more. Bia, apparently, your friend, Marcelo, was told to take the Eddie Simu. We bet today with Jemu, Eddie Maskibu, Nabi Kabiru Rada. We bet today with Eddie Mania. On the Kabiru side, we have Kano Sakawaji. It's a chance now. 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There be. Offside. Referee offside. Eddie Tia Sakawaji. 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Wabu so printing services bia. 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Any promotional materials biano. Amatola for 80 marketing. Yet waso. Wabu Tmeko Tuborana. Yes. Wajemu, Golden Stars, Golden Star Dandano, where you catch an answer, you have an animal, and throw in. Golden Stars, Oshano, get one of my technical team, no. Woman, you have 3 years back. Woman, you have to take. Golden Stars, watch it, now say a man, quiet. Oma Santi Bonibim, where you born, and you come out, Nina, center circle, where you declare left hand side, Golden Stars, when you come on, a better shot of 30 Jesse, and you Mustafa, Golden Stars, where he educated, and they come out in here, Obetwade, also a betty, and a apprentice, your friend, a chippy, Obetwade, Mustafa Bim, where he edema chippy, where he edema right hand side, and I number 2 Jesse, Daddy, I've watched it, where should that be? Daddy, for Golden Stars, Omuhu ye pa dere Golden Stars for.
1: Ben Osha, so far, Omuna very active in terms of play. Inti, what they have to do is someone will take the opportunity to be a Omu creator. And yes, sir, Sakawaji will back him now. Omu bet you, Papa.
2: Sakawaji for the Kabono, Kabiru, and Tumianko, the bit my day. We'll tell one about the map, Marcelo. Marcelo, you have been a good referee, say, free kick for Sakawaji. And take them where you at the court, Nechi, and they come out in here. Apprentice washer number 20 Jesse. Aye, Uma bit my name. Bonavalet, hey, keeper. And if these stars, yeah, put me a bit my name. And can you can also? When you detect them, you're phenomenal. What more the quick for being? Golden Stars for one more in the crowd bottle. Comfortably, what will you do by a goal to zero? What's been called to bottle? Babidi Sakawaji, Wajemu Diama Marcelo, center circle, Waji Ediama Nia, Kabiru, back to Kabiru, Waji Edi call left hand side, Wajemu Ediama, oh, Nasu Debi, offside, Editia Kabiru, for Sakawaji. 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Grassroot Cup 2026. A chance they might go these stars over Twilight. What you want to answer? What are you? A goalkeeper called Eddie Ama Sakawajini. Goalkeeper Yakubu. And Tentema Yetwaso. Goalkeeper Sakawajini. What you Eddie Ama Linia. Apprentice Yefreno Marcelo. What you at the command captain answer? You're going to go refuge. A free kicker called Yama Sakawaji. wọ́n bọ́ náà kọ́ ẹ̀kyẹ́rì wọ́n tiẹ́ mu ẹ̀dí ẹ̀ma ọmọ ọmọ ni krabọ́ ọ̀nà fọ́ sakara wá jìn long one nansọ dẹ́ bíbọ́ náà tìmí ànkọ́ Golden Stars for intercepting play 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Yakubu for Golden Stars goalkeeper, Plan B 104.5 FM, Grassroots Cup 2026. We air match day one, week two, and yet the air brown. Still, Golden Stars 1, Sakawajin 0. Yet was so long one. We born at the 4-2 for Golden Stars. Golden Stars 4, air throw in at the moment. Watubono, nice one. Wayi, 1-2 Yejuma. Oh, good one. Good display. Wasachi, good distance. It's a chance. Wayi Bone for good defending by Sakawaji Yabudeguo. Hey, I bet you I was in about 18 KC. Nana, a bone homo di yepa. Wachesa Yabudeguo. If it is a free kick for good distance. A free kick for good distance. The point is in the Simu, the Ebon Eddie Four, Bonnie Sayer, Goldie Fonny Crabon, or say Edico, left hand side, now should there be Obetia Kwana, goalkeeper, Tita, or Ebon, or Tony Tentum, Eddie Martinia, or point is in Eddie Simu, or Tilkovium, one bit via far, IPJPT, good one, Sakawadi, a chance, Omit Friday, now should there be for what they call Timony, Goldie Four, Asanji Bonnie Beam, Center Circle, Goldie Stars, Omit Friday, or Jemu Eddie Martinia, Goldie Stars, Goldie Stars. Nasu Debi, Yeibonu, Ediko, throw-in. And throw-in for Sakra Waji. Wamu ta fome kaba kwa wamu etu minti ye. Watu Ediko, Nechi. Wachemu, Ediyama, Inia. Aprentia, Yefrenu, Isa. Isa, wachemu, Wachimaku, Center Circle. Woyi, Ediko, ma, Aprentia, Yefrenu, Nana. Nana, bitu, by Nasu Debi. Sakra Waji, a chance. Sakra Waji, Tandano, Nasu Debi, Yamanu, kwa, referee. Wachese, free kick. Yabu Abrante Wadi Dwebu from Refra Jifri Kikadiyama Sakra Waji. But the boy ni dano said Sakra Waji for Ebony Ya Ebe to me ato atine mubere.
1: Ben, I asem na wakana say omit Ebony you papa. I think say beha yaka is a Golden Stars. As I say omenya opportunities upon opportunities will kill me, but just that they are leading by a goal to nil. Iti gradually no Osha Sakra Waji Ebro do into the game. Now omenya very dear, they have good stars for Papa.
2: Gradually, Sakra Waji, Wamu Ego in confidence. A war came minimum. A chance at the moment, who said Wadiki, which are bonachi. Dangerous position. But they don't know who you are. Sakra Waji, big opportunity for them. Wamu Tiana, Refia Bonabe, Wadudu, Sakra Waji, Wajamu, Wani Kabiru, the Jetty, Wadudu, today. A chance, free kick for Sakra Waji. Wajud, come on, listen. Hey, Nansu, Debbie, that idea, no. A good power, but Nansu, na a,
1: there's no power.
2: So, power him, yes.
1: Yeah, no, what
2: referee and goalkeeper, Tita, Wachibono, Yetwaso, Godin, Wamu Krabono, Wamu Tibona, which we say, confidence never hurt. Will it divide go to zero? Sakra Waji for the San Fobi Mu. Omit Friday. Abiru. Sakra Waji. Nansu Debi Amanukwai. Go to Ajibori Tenten. Waswishi play. Take the call left hand side. North Virginia. Apprentice Arifeno. Uma. Nansu Debi Sentibia Kano. Wachemu Ediyama. Aye. Nanas. Omit Friday. Go to Stars. Long one. It's a chance. We control. Nansu Debi. Abonisa. Referee Ajifrins. Gidiyama Sakra Waji. Tenten. Obetubon. Wadutu. Wadudu, Waji Ediyama, the captain, center circle, Abubon Tite, the correct hand side, Warenimia, Abrentia, Yefreno, Eye Oido, Waji should play the sim, it's a chance, good control, for Sakra Waji, Wadudu, Biyo, I'm just passing here, it's a chance, now should there be outside. Now who's a goalkeeper, Dima, Golden Stars, Yakubu, Nenimio, Ekwanya, and the defenders, no, Wamo, partnership no wamu communicate e defend onu goalkeeper Yakubu for Golden Stars na nya biye possible basa mo di se mu huye plan B 104.5 FM last hour catering services wamu e boy yipa all kinds of food and deliveries wamu ye nyina wamu so e boy tama 25 and wamu abawa metro bar wamu so local contractor 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man you throw e throw in e call dia ma sakawaju watu bono intentem wajemu control bono omitima ede wasanchi bim wachi na so dia biye bono e dey call throw in for Golden Stars. Throwing for Golden Stars. 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Grassroots Cup 2026. And I had the email from Tema Comte 2 Mexico AstroTurf. So, let me know that you are a team goalkeeper. Dita. For Aya Sakawaji, Wadud Mokra Kontubonana, Nasudebi, Wadud, Nisakabono, Wadud, Wadud, Wadud, Wachubako, Wadud, Nasubone Jamanakwai, Wadud Niho Huyeba for Sakawaji, Wamichanipe, Ubekwatekano, Bundy starts for 90 born on Mitwai, Nasudebi, Sakawaji, Omajibon, Nako Wadud Nasuna Pasno, Anwadin Pa, Pasno, Anwadin. Derek, so far, Oshe Aya Jumna. Intensity was so. Titi over Golden Stars for Michigan. No. Still now they are still pushing. Sakawaji is only looking towards any time. One more air attacking. What do you expect from Air Sakawaji? Number here, number to me, equalizing.
1: Ben, Oshie Sakawaji, Avena almost brought it into the game. Avena, the heat of the game, MIT almost standard. And then one of the says, Golden Stars and Community will make sure you pay up. I'm going by a people, the defenders as well. Any more they will say Sakawaji go to win a consolation goal, but so if you see actually of who you pay, we are starting now with the normal first goal. If you continue like that, any more they will say the ball will lead, but I'm taking lead now. I'm a relaxing kaka.
2: When we taking lead, I'm relaxing. Golden for nice pass. It's a chance. A bright option number 11 jersey. A bright eye friend of Mancini. Mancini has to be killed. There be pass. Then to be uncle Sakawaji for a jibony beam. What kind of hole? Wamu the body bomb and him, Sakawaji, Wachubaku, Sakawaji, Wajemu Adiama, Nidia, Wadudu, Nihu Yipa, Wama pass nice one, Nasu de Gordi for Santimoni Pim, Wajemu Adiama, Nidia, Apprentia Yefeno, Lucky, Wajemu Chubono, Wamana Betri, Adiama, Apprentia Yefeno, Chippy, nice pass, Nasu de goalkeeper, Tita Bantem, Abetimono, Yama Sakawaji, and Tetem. But tell the money captain, Lucky, or also Ejemu, Edia Koma, Marcelo, I want to take Ediasimu, or here Wadudu, the Saka, good control, nice pass, Sakawaji, Wachubaku should have been good defending by Golden Stars. It's what Diyepa, Benhadao, oh, Debbie, Nanka, or here 1-2 now, so, when it's been played to go on, and what a heavy touch, throw in for Sakawaji, plan B 104.5 FM. 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Yeah, 2-1 in Tentem. Born out with the center circle. Sakawaji. Nice pass. Okay, Kabiru. Nisakano. Kabiru. Wayi. Nasu Yakle Boni if you want to know. Boni say, Wadudu. Wadudu. Sakawaji. Wadudu. Wachivu Misa. I am on the quiet. Hey. Eric. Wadudu. Behajin. Ben. Oh, ha. King and Kazan Kasa. Wadudu. I am in our community, no more. Pray a brand new year, Papa, Papa, Uman, the Quayan, or the Panesu, and any one of the best Golden Stars defenders, so among the best one, the Wadudu, or what? It's a chance for Sakawaji. It's a chance. We have a situation. Sakawaji. Hey, go. Sakawaji for Tiamukano. Sakawaji for Robert Tiamukano, 1-1. Well deserved, Derek. Ben, the catcher was Golden Stars, a show goal, no, my relaxing. And, energy, I'm going to share.
1: first half and as energy and I'm so move now my first goal no sha of powerful and Sakawadi gradually they were building into the game of Colina in your bar or person possess the ball and more and it should and I can earlier on so play Obi Toney so rather no I'm calling in a ball or more of the ball. No, we're going to be free. Now, we're loving my wine. What do you do? And what do you do? You need to say, you to say, keep you to draw his wingers on. And then, Sakawaji, a fast way, because I'm always say, I say, good stars, you know, I'm a hundred above him. And I'm not surprised, I'm at your booker.
2: Sakawaji for one more equalizing. 1-1. Good stars for goal. I'm a shy, you know. One more at your booker. 1-1 between Sakawaji and the Golden Stars. A game on

0: Once again, and then now five games any mamo. First game and the Ekwasi. Sakawaji versus Kobe Stars, 1-1 currently ongoing. Yobiope Castilla, 1-1 Real Tema City. 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Third game, no. Aya East Legon. 1-1 Tulaku All Stars. Fourth game, Power FC versus Abe Sporting Club. And the last game of the day, no. Aya Tema Militia. Romu and White Angels. It's way any Yemenua and Yadu Ebemo. 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Grassroot Cup 2026 Tema Compute Mexico Astrotev. Goni Stars for Ebe Passibolo. Sakawaji for Timuka. 1-1 first half, Refia Bonabei. Romu a Passibolo. Ebobo Titi, Walre Nidia. Went to Kotobono, a throw-in for Sakra Wajini. Apprentia Yefreno, Adona, went to Kotobono, Babono, echo throw-in. Derek, who said, you've been more boost. Oh, first half, you've been a second half. And I said, basically, add to the end of the final whistle.
1: Ben, first half, you've been a second Sakra Wajini maintaining a moment to normal play so far now. And then, one of the say, or maybe I'll go, but someone better there. May I share the first half load there? Yeah, a bear 1-1. Then second half load, the other goals will come in.
0: The other goals will come in. 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Grassroot Cup 2026. And yeah, there was some Eddie M. Out. Yeah, Eddie Sino. Goldie Stars. One more. Eddie Crab on. We'll be fighting. Goldie Stars. Umetwede, what more about you? What Jemu Adiama in your national derby? What intercept to play? Misplaced pass at them. What must I do in possession? What's our song about Adiatri? Referee, Rajivi Bidiama, Golden Stars, enter them. Apprentice, I am Freno, Taddy, the Jemu Adi, the club on across the board as one to be uncle. Sakawaji for Raji Bonibin, Umetwede, Wachibaku. Apprentice, I am Marcelo, what tell them the captain. Apprentice, Lucky, Umetwede, Nako, who here. I had that in the same to be a canoe. Born of a baby. You're beautiful from. You're blue a blood here. Basit, I'm from. Emma, one antinati. I was from one. Basit for Kobe Stars, other form. There was a referee. Your boy with a honor. But just a Basit. Maybe I'm okay. Referee change. Kobe Stars. Referee change, Mustafa, 108 Fimo, also number 13 Jesse. Ingolo, 108 NFM. Mustafa, Fimo. Bonabedi goalkeeper for Golden Stars Yakubu Obetumayeden. Obomise Otum last morning to be a goal. Hey, Ebuakem. Omari Kama possess it at them. Bionikra. Ayet Daddy for Golden Stars Obetumayeden. Daddy, we tell you the money here. It's a chance for Golden Stars Obetumayeden. Last year, Yamanukai. Yamanukai. Waji. Waji, change your position. One more, any
1: Derek, Ben, no, the people papa pay. And I'm all back in the Sakawaji for 80 years. It says, go this end, this week of an opportunity for
0: Kobe Stars to restore the. A chance anymore, Kobe Stars to restore their lead. Maybe I've done it down every year. A Brenta was shot number 20, Jesse, Chippy. One of the examples that you went by today. Goldie Stars. What is that? Planning and plotting. What's that? What's that? Chippy for Goldie Stars. Oh, there'll be EFA. What you are saying?
1: Ben, and you have to say what about what you are saying? As I said, not a person called for playing by himself, but rather no. Because you're great in your box. Why don't you float the ball and not watch your connection?

0: Over your son, over to Kilo, Barada, no, and decided to go and call Ama on Ankasa. It's been an open game so far between the two sides. What you do, not watching us from working me. Clarence, let me call. And a free winner called Yama Sakra Wajini. 1-1, our first half, you know. And 1-1. Yet was so. I pitch, our honorable. They born on their bench, Golden Stars. Omit my day. One more S-Pinky passes together. Golden Stars. One more Abet Rebim. Golden Stars. When you bought Tidia Simu. Nasu there be born at Tibianco. Kabiru, Wajemu, Yama, India. Sakawajin. What do you do is being wasteful. Chances ring now, Wingana. So. Won't be for Cotton Yankoi. A chance they mark Golden Stars. Good pass. Good control. Golden Stars. Oh, Golden Stars. A chance over today. Golden Stars. Power on this country. Good beat. Yeah, you born on your phone. Okay. Glorious opportunity for Golden Stars. Now, so. Romo Asano. Refia Bodabay. A very big thing. Refia Bodabay. And the first half, you know. About a year, yeah. Sakawaji 1, Golden Stars 1, Plan B 104.5 FM, Grassroot Cup 2026, Way A Week 2, Match Day 1, NIAD El Mauno. Derek, first half number by the 1-1.
1: Ben, the two teams, not my boy, I person, okay, as I said. This is the first game for Week 2, and any more we will say. Two teams now, my boy, F, papa, papa. Just that, goals will be in the end, but the two teams on now, Maya, are the papa, papa. 1-1, first half, second half, definitely we need to get a winner to qualify to the next phase of the competition. Definitely, we will be confused. Oh, my, the papa, papa. You should have second half, no. Oh, my, the boy.
0: What's that? Exciting game, first half, him. I'm a new job bar and local and continental food. So, I'm also a boy, yipa. One, our tema, committee two. And one more abuse fufu and bushmeat upe fufu edia me pacho kopie mu abelifu akache tema committee 3 and aye rabbi food joint womo so wache play rice and a jollof womo so womo ebo hodi pa omo delivery services so womo aye available anopabia from 5 a.m. to 6 p.m. womo and tema committee 2 aye towing car park eho and a rabbi food joint for womo so ewo and a odai sounds here chogum. 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
0: 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First half number na wiye Sakawajin ene eye tima ye fe ni Golden Stars e dia bwani obi a xenyonko eka bako bako. Uhu game ni sey.
2: Game no na da form eye fe pa nti ye pese second half no so ye hu the same thing.
0: O second half no obi two teams na why na for say obetwe we na say e be cop penalties.
2: Ah e betumi aba say e be ye be bo penalties no. Because team obi a bo Kama pa.
0: Oh, here penalties wrong. Okay, yo, it's the behind if only be an aminum educate and commono. Let me hear. Patroma, I'll call by Ediba a year of Amazu. All right, okay, or say, oh, to me and Casa, but Maminja Mundima, DJ Wazi, now I want to ask you.
3: Okay, so it's all lies from the movie, it's a single dollar.
4: Doesn't mean to the Would like you to put it that you can do that round as long as you get drop right. But, even before I really got from any false way, they go slide. It's the whole major new niggas send out on side. You went for the little time. That's an old guy. I want to put nigga and so in.
5: Thank you.

Right, yes, I'm a chief. We make all the chiefs to make any zone. Changes, referee change, body stars. One more.

0: Yeah, my tier 49 come up here with the plan B104.5 FM. Yeah, twice for second half, this is your favorite debate. Bono, Minokase, Sakawagi, playing from left to right. Holding stars from right to left. 1-1, and a PMU, our first half. Bono, baby, Holding stars. Upon the TT, ASMU, Nansu Debi. Over to my day. Sakawaje for Ikeche wa Kieda Benechi. Yes, Derek, second half, Asha said. What expectation number second half?
1: Ben, if you the two teams who say knockout competition or more than anything, say 1-1, meaning every team wants to do what he has to do to qualify to the next phase of the competition team. The two teams second half, now approach her. I'm on the back, Kimono, and the veteran team. Many have a vessel qualifying. Yeah, the duty is low. Edeba.
0: Referee change. Golden Stars. A brand time for the lucky. One who is new. Emma Aya Pele. 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Abem. Lucky Efimu. Emma Pele. Abem. And I change the BM for Golden Stars. Only a double change. A brand time to P. One who is new. Emma Modric. Number 9 jersey. One also Abem from Golden Stars. Get to us.

0: 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Womo and Eventuaso. Member for inspection. Yet waso Sakawaji. Womo in the club on Omit Verde. Chemu Edia Manimia. Nice pass. Omit Verde. Sakawaji. Sakawaji. Bonnie Sayer. It's a Chaga Bosch. Standards. Sakawaji from behind. One more take it. Our game winner. What a strike.
1: Ben, I never want to play because I've been telling like, Uchenu or City Boys are there. I'm sure. I'm sure they're born now for Papa. And the same thing. And now they're here with Golden Stars. And then what will be, I said, Sakawaji, it took me because at the end of the first half, no. Now, I'm going to show until then what will be, I said, Sakawaji, no, taking me to me.
0: Sakawaji, one more from a goal down. Now they're leading by 2-1 against Golden Stars. What a turnaround for Sakawaji. Yeah, Kwaya, good if you speak to me. I am not responding now. Yet was so good. He starts for 1-2 Edma, center circle, Omit Verde. Apprentice number 7 just in the Grady Stars. Hello, Omit Verde, that's what that be. 1-2 Edma, where he and he could say, well, jump back to play him for Grady Stars of Omit Verde, on the city quality. And I come out in here. Not to happen in the surpass, not to be uncle. Sakawaji, remember you started here for almost under the watch back on nice one. You're going to go if it has a free kick. Free kick. Free kick for Sakawaji. 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Grassroot Cup 2026. The 23rd Sakawaji. Tantanaho. With Jemu Edemani. And I'm surprised that you have to miss PS1. Go before Ajibono. On this week Friday. When you Edemani. That's also the intercept play. Sakawaji for Ajibono. A better your friend with Yankee. Well, Jamu and Emily, we are Kabiri, the Kabono, Obit Friday, also Jamu, Eddie Kachiri, Eddie Akoma, Ninia, stringing their passes together comfortably, leading by 2-1. Sakawaji, oh, nice one. Oh, Wadudu, now she get by outside. Wadudu, I outside. Ewa Kesiri. A 10-10 Womu, Etubono, Kony Stars, where you need to take Eddie Court, Nisani Faso, Obit Friday. Golden Stars, one of the morning call. Golden Stars, last week there be. A person called Felipe. Hey! Asibono, last week there be that on yet. Sakawaji for Najibono. One more quickly, with Jemu, Ediama, Ninia, Abantia, Uma, Uma, so Ediama, and yet, Oibo, last week for Tomono. Every Friday, the Jemu captain, one more quickly, Sakawaji, Ubona Sanjiboni beam, one also the quickly, Edia Comaninia, comfortably. Sakawaji, on the bubble part. The team will take the left hand side. We'll wait my day. On the one Abanachi, a bright Isa, behind the Crabono. On the Sue Jemu, Eddie Ama Yankee, your peanut world features a freaky Kadima. Sakawaji. Real Tema City and Castilla as well, remember for inspection. Number one, next game. Real Tema City and Castilla. We are Twasso. It's a good one. 3-ball. Sakawaji, another chance. It's a chance. It's a chance. That's what they'll be. Oh, by outside. Not 2-ball left for Derek.
1: Then 2-ball left for Papa. I think that, Usha Golden Stars now. I'm almost sure they break it down. And that is whereby, Sakawaji will take the upper hand from them. And, I'm sure that the technical team is looking at it very well because of Mumu Fumu breaking down. They want to start a kill no by our standard. No, we are saying how much money above from Kra and they have to do something to make the team get there. For like, yes, sir, I'm going to let you know this competition.
0: Refugee Freaky Kenyama, Cody Stars, Abrentia, was about 21 Jesse, Daniel, the Bullet War, and Freaky Kenyama. Referee free kick. Change rather, sorry. Referee change. Change. Referee change. Daddy, One who can feel Emma Kelvin, Abby Jamasaka, and Golden Stars. One way change. Daddy, one who feel Daddy, Emma Kelvin, Abel Rim for Golden Stars, number 12 jersey. And Freaky Kadima, Golden Stars. Now, who said, Ganyu? One of your booty girl, Ganyu as Fabano, you're the ball. Ganyu for Golden Stars. Which by then? Ganyu, Golden Stars. A chance the moment, one bit to match your Bukana, plan B 104.5 for your family day. Ganyu, what put it in the TDS, which by then? Break it, change the minute to go, you're coming to get your football. Sakurai, you're coming, guys. Good for us at the money beam.

Pastor Jesse, a fire, everybody, a crazy bono, as a pre born if one more, when they say, oh, my bono, psychology, good one, good control, nice one pass, it's a chance for psychology to increase their talent. That's your Debbie, Isa, everybody, Dandano, psychology, watch it, it's a nice one, Isa, what cross born, yes, it's a chance, that's the day, born if one more. Go before, I born, I get one more. Plan B 104.5 FM. Yet was so. Isa Asaji Bendu announced there be a free kick. A free kick at the man. Goldie Stars. A free kick. That was it. A Pratia. Your friend. For Sakawaje, what of them, what of them, Emma Rafa Medical Team, and so Abu Rahonomo. This is also said, Everlasting Studio. Omo Egwe Yepa, about the photography, any events beyond that. On the chat, no matter the camera, any amount, one more hour, assignment, Everlasting Studio, one more so, Ebwaye Yipa, MH Media, Eddie Ebrel, Tech Bridges Africa, about the graphic design, one more tema, Committee 12, one more so, Ebwaye Yipa, Abi Ahead TV, one more so, our assignment, Newtown, Life Change, one more so, Ebwaye Yipa, Life Change. 7 hours, 2 to 5 noon. 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I'm going to take them. I'm going to quit saying, oh, it's a heavy one. That's what I'm going to do. I'm the goalkeeper. I'm right here, Yakubu. I'm going to find it. I want to see the club inside defense. So, I'm going to tell you, Adiama Minya. I'm right here, I was number 8, Chelsea. Aye, Aguero, I'm going with Friday with Jemu, Adiama Nidia, a practice at Fred Madrid, Master Bumo de Tabuo, and my referee, who are in the first yellow card of the game, Eddie Atre, a practice referee change, number 14, Rabio, one way female, Emma Alfred, number 19, and also Ed Bengram, Sakawaji for a change referee. Rabio out, Alfred in. Yet was so freaked for Goldie Stars. The third term, upon Titente, Eddie Simu, look by day. It's a chance. Now, should there be goalkeeper Pele? He has no problem at all. What handles the situation calmly? Pele, upon Titente, Eddie Simu, Obey Trafana, now should there be a throw-in. Throw-in for Goldie Stars, plan B 104.5 FM. Sakawaji 2, Goldie Stars 1. Free kick game once again. Goldie Stars. Apprentice Yafano. Ganiu, Utabonechi, Ganiu, Obutwede. Ganiu, Refia Bonabe. Upon the TTT India Simu. I was Sakawaji for Penalty Box Lady. Pitcher, chance. Nasudobi, Yamanakwai, Yaklebono. Sakawaji for the Cabo Rumitwede. Dandano, or me pass. Nice one. I have interplay between Sakawaji and Nina. No, hey, Debbie. Will you see the fitting? I'm at the one finish them. Will you see the fitting? Nanso, goalkeeper Yakubu for Goldie Stars. But tell me, the man, Nina, I'm a club line side of one more. Goldie Stars for Omania Bipa. They are down by 2-1. Oh, that a good play by Sakawaji. Skill and Wadi. Over to the Wadidu, Wadidu, Wadanaho, or the Bona Benetibium. For Sakawaji, we'll take the first number, so we'll keep playing with people. That's going to be Debbie, and America. And welcome to the for through these class, and take them, one more time, one more form, upon the 10th time, yes, we'll be to where they go these class for the club owner, upon the 10th time, or Kenya, a branch of cinema, Jesse, and yet, I don't know, that's going to be still, we'll play for 2 minutes,
throwing rather. What to the tech him? What's your friend? Yeah, fire.

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voit le penalty, Bonitas, on voit le TTT, Ayasimu, la pin ball, Ganyu, Nash, Wahaba, Bon, le Kate, Rain, Ganyu, Wato, le Kate, le Bon, le Kate, back to Ganyu, Bim, Woyi Edia Koma Ninia, center circle, apprentice your friend, Pelu, Pelu Su Edia Koma Gani Webgim, Gani Wajemu, Lance Wana Sudebi, oh, misplaced passes with Dorso, passes, you know, misplaced Wesley, a Dorso for Golden Stars. Sekawaji Fon Asanti Boni Kumu, for my long one, Lance Sudebi, Nanko Rehe, Eye Ninia, apprentice your friend, Eye Nabio Nasu Wetimanko, for another Bizu Kani for Golden Stars. Can you have a nice pass? What you do the man in here? Golden Stars. Oh, it's a chance. Golden Stars. A chance the normal. Nice pass. Now should there be good defending by Sakawagi. What may benefit for? Money say it. Golden Stars. A chance. Golden Stars. Oh, that be yes. Well, what more is this? If not one, it's all broken. Terry. And Ben, I am going to say, Golden Stars. When I would do anything like that, I'm going to say, I'm going to say, and I had here. And then hand to him, Papa, because you are down. By a goal whereby you need to equalize to send a game to a penalty shooter. So far, no chances now. Udu, waiting at 80 yard box area. Udu, I saw on the bonnet. They should make the connection right and they'll get the equalizer. Kick Nation Sports Agency. One more, any official scout, I'm much ready. One more, say, wow, we're going to match a goal to draw. I want tournament training. And if you could be able. On the team, you can not do Rapid Jamesia County. And you have to go cry. And you do have a Kick Nation football scouting and digital platform. Romany kickdean.app. Romany FYU Yopa. Referee change. Referee change. Change. JD Stars. Adona. One way through. Emma Becca. Ebram. Cody Stars. Play change. Namasagi Jesse out. Adona. Abeka 6. Yeah, to also. And a free kick animal, Cody Stars. Free kick for Cody Stars. Plan B 104.5 FM Grassroots Cup 2026. You're going to take team Jesse Munoz. Hey! Derek. Golden Stars won't be wasted chances. Wow. So wasteful. But me, you say, change is normal right now. And yet, idea, and the moment, bro, I don't know whether they are continuing it. They are almost just a camera because they are just wasting chances upon chances. And the nature of massive, so many wasted chances upon chances.

0: 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Plan B was your 4.5 FM. Free kicks, it's out! Hey! Little chance for Gordon Stars. Hey! The flicky ball in. Man, so, goalkeeper, Pele, the flicky ball is made to be uncle. And a goal kick for Sakawajin. We are leading by 2-1. Sakawajin leading by 2-1. Yet, also, chance for Sakawajin. That's where the goalkeeper, Yakubu. Well, you don't see him out in here. A Brent here, yes, I know. Stibo. Or head Friday. That's your money point. Reflective free kick at the amount. Golden Stars. We are down by 2-1. Plan B wins the 4.5 FM. And what should we show out here? Way. It was so. Golden Stars. Golden Stars. Moment Friday. Gandano. We long one. With the coach of one. And also, there be what do the money point. Sakawaji for Najibolo. What do you do? What do you do? What do you do? What do you do? Or body control game, Sakawaji from the carbon over to my day. Well, he wants to see Edesimo, Nako Reninia, a branch of Bell Enche, and now should have been sent to the carbon. Plan B was the 4.5 FM Grassroots Cup 2026. Well, Bonnie Titi, yes, Golden Stars over to my day. Good control, Daniel, what Jemu Edema Ninia, it's a chance for Golden Stars, over to my day, Golden Stars. Gandano, you don't want to cry now. Now, should there be Bonnie Sayo, Goldie Stars, Sakawaji for the two at your power. Would defend you? What would defend your leading it? Sakawaji for the born Evan, over to my day. With Jemu and Yamania, now, so pass that to a chance, one of you, there be refugees outside. Referee chest outside. Aditya Sakawaji. The pony tentem. Born of Abedi, actually, center circle. Golden Stars. One minute for Bono. The Jemu Edema Ninia. Right hand side. Over to my day. The important TDS. Golden Stars. Russia Club on your phone. Born of Abedi. Ayem Sakawaji. Last moment, let go to Bono. Back to Golden Stars. We cross the ball in the city. Last to Coach Regima. Then he say it. Double shot. Last to Debbie. Now who say, Golden Stars, bench you. We have a penny for it. I say, nay, handball. Ah, referee, I say, what you know, so. Referee, I say. Hey, goalkeeper, rather. Goalkeeper, Ellie. I'm going to say two. And yes, see. Center circle, Golden Stars for any trouble. One with my day. Dandan Hood, Golden Stars. One with that from Apprentia, Yefreno. And yet Yankee. You tell me that Daniel, Golden Stars for any trouble. That's a pass that you have called. Sakawaji for Sakawaji, Sakawaji, Wamukono, Sakawaji,
1: what do you do? Golden Stars and the interest, every chance of making it, you know, I'm going to be a converted, send on the equalizer.
0: Sakawaji should be able to convert their chances now. One to be consolidated on the lead, you know. And yes, I'm not a Golden Stars for any opportunity. On my mom watching me, you are temporary hold up. Sakawaji, I bet a backup and a phone. Now, who's a Rafa medical team? I'm not being a honor. Ekofe Abretiano. Sakawaji. Abretiano number 12, Jesse. 24, rather. Abretiano, Yankee. Yankee for Sakawaji. Uretima Tuaswana, Yankee for Sakawaji. Wepra, Emma, Rafa Medical Center team na bega on mo Yankee Plan B 104.5 FM Cashwick Cup 2026. 2-1 in favor of Sakra Waje. Second half, any of the Ebro, the team, and the Bernard Mensah, many direct commentary position. Any of the Ebro, another player for Sakra Waje after Yankee Ofimuno, a player, no, who said Bakoso, Gingerly, Wajudu, out, and then Wadia Gropa, Nasu, Utum said, Wadudu, a player, Emma, Wallin, pay Ediba, Wadudu for Wadudu, Wano, Wapie. Yeah, it's what I see in the zoo. Yeah, it's what I saw. Bono Abedi, can you? Bono Tititi, and yes. We may try the Golden Stars a chance. We may try the Golden Stars. That's your club on the F1. Your club on the F1. And the Amma Sakawaji, taking Golden Stars about 2-10. And plenty of your friend. Aye, Adwaru, what Jemu, Ediama, Nimia, over to today, what one of the passes to El Coso, Golden Stars, right hand side, over to my day, Omulum Cabono, across the point to Tigasim, what headed on us with the B. One is Ayo, Golden Stars, we're not going to finish this two, but what are the D? Sakurai, what club are you from? Golden Stars. Bobon Tikin Tidia Simu, Nasu Debi, Debi, Debi. Ben Oshe, Golden Stars, opportunities now, no more messy, messy. Referee, change for Sakawaji. A bet here, friend, what did you wait for me? Titi, a bet here. Eight, one of them. Yet Faso Pele, Babomi said to Edia Simu. In a chance for Sakawaji, Nasubon and Tibianco, go the phone at Gibolo, Omo to Friday, go distance, Omo the form a Kamapu. Wakrosi Bono, hey, does it pass? Go distance, Debbie. Body say, body the goalkeeper. Body says, we must see another opportunity. Yes, Golden Stars. Romania, open some material can also. Sakawaji, Toyahu, chance for better people to announce that going to be a call. Golden Stars. Antibono, Roman Friday. Center Circle, where you born their battery. Jemu, Ediama, Nimia, Roman Friday, where you born to see Edia Simu, born to be a call. Your club on Edia 4, Sakawaji. A public gate to Ediama, Golden Stars, goalkeeper, Yakubu, you're not ready, we're Jemu Diama, Nia, Brody Stars, bro. Nia, Tepuno, I have a phone. Who's there, Osha, Dia Kwasin, they said, Brody Stars, for me, and decided, they said, on the mountain pressure, but, Osha Sakaraji, for now, on my brain, to, in a good thing, but I don't know, I'm not just a music procession to go this, I'm not sure, Brody Stars, and that's your motor. Psychology for Anya Kefla. Good for Edo Tiatomoka. But they are born in Dano. Every year, pa. Say, good for Etini. Anybody, one word to me, Ato Atra Atomoka. But who say, I'm ready to us about 21 Jesse. Aye, can you? which are born a Chidima Clothing Stars. Chance for Clothing Stars. Baku Ganyu. Ganyu. Hey. Ganyu, are you spawning? The spawn in fire, no? When you're born in fire, no? Born in a baby cry. Hey. Yeah, it was so. Ganyu, one was there born, no? Was some baby in. Sakawaje for Nekono, Sakawaje, Sakawaje, a chance, Sakawaje, good opportunity, Sakawaje, could that be pass around me? Morning, say, still, Sakawaje for Kabono, Kabiru, and today, Kabiru, Kabiru, and this place as you see, Yamana Kai, now should there be, your club on ADF Ronimo. Your club on ADF Ronimo. Bono. 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26, Monte Carlo Teronima, and Wamu Last Hour KT 70, Tema 25, Opposite Tamasku, Wamu Abuma Machoba, Local Continental Foods, Womoso Ekaundi, Tema 22, Abele Food, and Bushmeat, Tema 23, Womoso Ebwaepa, Rabbi Food Joint, Wache Play Rice, Any Jollof, Womoso Ekaho, Womo Ewa, Tema 22, Toying Car Park, no, or Dead Sounds, Sounds here, Chugu, Pato, and or Dead Sounds, Womo Ena, Womini Ema, about the wedding, engagement, naming ceremonia, Pato, to suffer or Dead Sounds, Tema 25, Marketing Mood, Third Bridges Africa, Ebano, Graphic Design, Pentina, Womu Aya Tema 2012, and Abi Ahead TV, Womusu Ashaman, and Ashaman Newtown, and Womu Ewa, Yetwaso. Golden Stars for still looking for the equalizer. Golden Stars, a chance, no cross, it's a chance. Golden Stars, Wabito on a schoolkeeper. DTPP.
1: Opportunities, no, and then squandering it. You know, how do you blame those people? You don't need to blame them. We are getting the chance upon chances, but I'm not blaming them.
0: Hey, fire! No, but what do you want to say? Great opportunity for Golden Stars, that's so. What must I say to you? Uncle Piamu, yeah, it was so. Such a large for crab on your funeral. Omit my day. Oh, now should there be a man to refugee free kick for Sakawaji? 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Way AF, match day one, week two. ẹni ẹdi wọn sẹm ẹdi ẹmọ wọn pie mu ẹwọ England mẹmu a ẹwọ Anfield Liverpool 1 0 1-1 okay yẹ twa so. Yet was so. What was the TDS? One of the Sakawagi, Omet Friday. Yet was so. Tetem, where you born, or this does want to crab on. Omet Friday, a bright take on you. Can you cross the ball on us to see? Goalkeeper, goalkeeper, Pele, Achibono, Obobon, Pessy. Omet Friday, good control. Oh, nice one, Sakawagi. What in the hole? It's a chance. Brilliant opportunity. 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Sakawagi. Ready, keep. It's a chance. Hey! Tabiru! What a chance. Empty net. What in the hole? What in the hole? 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
0: 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So Davis has taken no enemy we are. They should blame themselves.
1: Yes, yes, they have to blame themselves.
0: Because Chancellor El Paso Ewa Sakawagi for Akonya Afa. Sir Wamo Ebese Ebese leading the only job there. Chance for Dodi Stars. Dodi Stars. Now should there be Referee, the 2 minutes to a question, so 2 minutes and then a Golden Stars will be to my Golden Stars. Golden Stars. Which himself with fans, you know. One which I said. And the fans, which I said, ref, you know, 2 minutes this are off of the count, so 2 minutes in the end. Bono, our baby, actually, Golden Stars, and throw him. Golden Stars, for bench, wanna. Romain, what do you pa? Yet, also, Sakawagi, your boomer bro, refute as a free kick. Sakawagi. Every kick anima Sakawagi pressure the end so what to the bossy moment Friday come out to the bossy because probably did by 2-1 left your bona bay free kick Sakawagi but the body quickly if they have no problem at all they are leading NJBR referee bona bay that can't see me now in the year Sakawagi Kabiru Biyomo a man long one. What a chance! And can go yet him? Tabi,
1: so we need to and tell the call. We need to show more,
0: Sakawagi Fabian, low cross. Hey, Apima, morning say ye. Kabi Robert Payne, Nasha Klebono, morning call ye. Referee, the watch. Ntibia, we want to bet the case in Yabane ye. Sakawagi shot. Nasha Tabi, goalkeeper Yakubu. Matibo ni sepia. Abom titete edia simu. Ya pnembono. Ganiu. Wetwe kutubono. Ganiu asanti. Wachubako. Yabuno. Refute se play on. Golden Stars. Last opportunity. Last goal debi. what club on the phone mo Sakawaji, Obi Friday, nice one, Wachino, a chance, Sakawaji, chance the moment, Obi Friday, Sakawaji, one more shot, that's, Debi, hi, Sakawaji, one more set chance, it's a pa, last one for Golden Stars, last opportunity, center circle, where he had a call, right hand side, good one, Golden Stars, one that can do, last one, Debi, a good goal, let's just play on, Sakawaji for Nebedibu, Sakawaji, we air four against two, Sakawaji, three against two, other Sakawaji, Dabiru, that's a good one, good defending. Rafi, a bonus bed, a case in it. Rafi, a bonus bed, a case in it, but a year. Sakawaji, one more, a qualified company, round of 16. One more chi Golden Stars about the Kamienu and one more atimo back then.
1: Ben, you know, we ask we share opportunities are the two teams are 40. Oh, I can say we're going to be in our goals, but you know. And one that they are only you know we're qualified to the next phase of the competition. We're also a very best of luck. And they're going to be unqualified. May I just say we're going to here next year on the Sabbath. You know, we ask
0: Yeah, for post-match interview, what do you do? Man of the match.

0: All right, so Wadudu, we're joining here for a quick
1: Wadudu.

0: Guardami.
1: All right, Mesaka Wadudu of Sakawaji. Wadudu, my name is Michael.
2: Yeah, I am.
1: Last year is the same thing. Emma, round of 16. Mukofue. Now, you win your first game, or you won your first game against Golden Star. We see a lot of chances, especially in the second half. What are you going to make it in the next game?
2: Yeah. It yeah, your fans in your see coaches in Una. I'm on the share, no, so head on my see. Give me a boy, although say winning, but your set chances be brave. But your corrections near when they had the banners game.
1: And now, this year, do you think, sir, your team, Sakawaji, you have what it takes to maybe get into quarterfinal or semifinal?
2: Yeah, sure.
1: All right, thank you so much. Wadudu is the man of the match. Thank you so much. We'll meet next time.
3: I'm all right. 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

0: and they have to win themselves to the ground. And you don't have to get against that ground. Because it's better than the ground. It's not like if you know abroad. When they have to win themselves to the ground. And you know to get against that ground. Because it's better than the ground. It's not like if you know that ground. It is not a good thing to carry. The government is not going to carry. Maybe you should be important to carry. Maybe you have to take some of their bomb. For if you want to take their bomb. That's not going to look to make out their stuff. Simply to be late, that's simply their stuff.
1: Yeah, so you know.

0: All right, Wednesday is up and five to come so and Ute live commentary and wasubuswa Ute this season. What? Nina, Oregon, and I said, Mexico, as to telephone, so yade ho ansam nyinaa nso ɛde ɛmao medin ɛde dan kape bi ɛkɔ tete ɔtemfane no a menom brɛ mu na galamsei nti menom piota the sports major alongside me team no ɔm nyinaa ɛwɔ ha we ɛyɛ second ɛyɛ game of the day 29 29th of August 2026. 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One also Edna number two, Afe, Abantan Edine E Frank, and so Ebo SL, Christian, Sanso Anna Robert, Gideon, Junior, Sami, Anna Jabel, and Afe Eric. These are the men, strong one for Castilla representing Afina Plan B, a grassroots cup 2026. Ewa Tema Community New Mexico Astro Telephone so Anya Asam Ketua and Ogrun Ewa Tema Community 8 RTC Real Tema City the Munko Boys Womonso Afi Tema Community 8 Womonso Real Goalkeeper Adu Wano Anna Edapu Moafi Bot Essay number 2, Aguero, Essay number 12, Usman, Essay number 17, and so Sanso Anamate, Essay number 3, Ajepe, Essay number 5, Jeep, Essay number 6, Afe Mahama, Essay number 10, Anna 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2026, Rifu, MK Amoa, Wono, Anna, Regina Center, as Aye Center, Rifu, March, Aye, second March of the day, Aye, Aye, your second Aye week in the month, and Aye Saturday, Empire Eja Nasida Kesia and confirm a brof and also Ghana for our Omotaiti Tisan Skubaga or Mohese Bibianso Edotini Ayakama Eric Awaha Asanso Anna Awe Abrantia Nidini Gampa Awaha Commence Awaha Timinina Awaha Eric now enter of the canal second terminal at the chassis expectations.
1: We share the two side our first game in this competition and there are no children but we are sure that the two teams there and said, competition. And it tells you that every competition, anybody who qualifies was ready for the competition. You see, the two teams in the band of more than so in the first 10 minutes, you know. We are sure that you know, but if you are, you know, who can miss, you know, we are by 10 to 15 minutes, in some few minutes, you know, his team will tell into the player of the competition so that they'll be able to mount on the fans at this competition, because this competition, there's no time for anybody. There's no time for you to be wasting chances upon charity. The two teams, though, they know what is at stake at now.
0: All right, here to our game, you know, so Bono, here to us, so now we are grassroots cup 2026, and Wasugusua, Utuno, and Yasam Kutuatra, our Tema Competitive Mexico after Tefu, so RTC. Real Tema City, the Munko Boys. I want to pick up on Nanso Debi Castilla, a brand to number 10, Jesse Wafa Bono, and the person of Jabel. Nanso, assistant number of one, HSA AFL, and confirm RTC, Real Tema City of Tema 28. I have free kick, Echo Adrian Etia, Aya Castilla, brand to number 10, Jabel. Ejinamo, Sanso, Anna, Junior, Ejinamo, Gideon, Epo, Rabbit, Sanso, Anna, Christian, Essien, Frank, Sanso, Anna, Bright, Anna, Fokofi, Wamo, Epo, Edu, Ama, Aya, Castilla, Bebekino, Aya, Temporary, Shita, Paseda, Cassia, and Confirma, Rafael Medical Center, William, Ewa, Tema, 2010, Anna, Fokofi, Tema, 2021,
1: after the difference and piano,
0: one more and then come out and so at the amount.
1: I think Academy RTC, Real Kama City, or Nasura B, Wabo Atwakini Emma A2, and Conforma Afina Aya Castilla, Brantash number 6, Wapishi Bono Atwa Kama, Ariama Nina Junior, Wafaba on the Kafa side, or the Bona PMO at the court, Aya Gideon Nasura B, RTC, Real Kama City, Omo Afabono. Brent also number 19 Josie, with Pia Bono Mula, Nancy Baby Bono Accounting. Now Mula, with Pia Bono, so Yabono Abatri. Now Bono Kuta, Brent also number 14 Josie, Gazawa, Bono Abadi, Aguero, Aguero Tibono, so Edgar, the Kuma from Macau, Kao Adia Tuakama, Otiaso, Walisi Bono, now Castilla. A plantation number 18 just Wachumbapu or the Kochi, the Tia Soso, now Castilla, Wakonto Bono, Wabiti Kao, Wawasa Confifi, Center Circle, Castilla, Afina, Omakonto Bono, a plantation number 11, now Eric, Wakonto Bono Tepasro, or the Bono Chenfu Fiapena, Stel Castilla, Nansura B, Adepu, Owayupa, Wapum Mafiho, Ababe D, RTC, Real Tema City, now, a plantana Tenafaso, Emma Wapia Edama Nito Kita Agu Agu Apia so at the pass no at the ten fin thing Aguero Afabono Wajemo Kama the branch number 6 Jesse Keep Nancy Castilla Nancy Rebi assistant Rafi Wana Chesa AFL and confirma RTC Real Tema City the Monkey Boys Goalkeeper Agu Wano and Ajana Bonachi Bako, Lucasia, Emma Bono, Epo, Santa Circle, Castilla, the Afina Boys, Umantinanko, now Castilla, Emma Fabono, come on, Brante, Jabel, Jabel, Elusu, 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come from Castilla, the Afina boys, Ateto, Ojama, Nimia, Bono, Equita, Castilla. 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So far, so good of all the kind. Second game of the day. And I had 29th, August 2026. I had Basut Cup 2026 from B. Akufa Ariaba, Akenya, for Castilla. Nansu Derby, defense in IEP. Waka Ababa D, Abrante, Awasha Junior. Akema Akenya, Edema Castilla. Nansu Derby. Well, okay, in fact, Castilla, so far, I'm not who born in the play, but they should make sure, say, Bono Mune Bebono, we will make it count. Osha, Rotterdam City, right now, we are not into the game. We are missing a lot of, like I said, touches in their own area. And Castilla finally decided to say, they keep on stealing them. So Castilla and their first goal, they have Rotterdam City, Papa, Papa.
0: Jetua Kensena, so Rafi and Ken Amoa, we say, no time wasting, a play anyhow. Yetina Bono, Ewo, Ewo, RTC4, penalty, that can achieve. But Peter Bono, Akin, Nanso, that be up in Bono Contain. I told Confrontia, RTC. A Brent Tosha number 4, Edema Castilla. SL, Wakibono, the 3 Abdiahim Adiaham. A Brent Tosha number 8, Jesse Junior. One of Bibono, Edia Cotene. Nanso, that be Junior. Atrala, no, A told. And confirm RTC of Tema Community 8. I can't say no, am I a thing? Suffering and what can't, what video no idea to her? I am plan B, 105.5 FM, Senso Afi and Wapimaha, Tema come to Mexico, Astro Turf, and our Sidusua, Utena, Weninsu Edusua, Ohe, a grassroots cup 2026. And yede amount. Castilla representing Nafunya 0. And then RTC representing Tamakonti 8-0. Of already kind. Now, Bono, Equita Jabel. Jabel, yeah, what the confirm thing, and so, or Mudo, I defense, you know, hey, tight, I get it all. But Fabono come out, or Yupa, I get it, stay with the ball. Pia Adiato, now say, or the Mamma Hama, Nanso, there be a Brantia, a Christian, captain of the side of Castilla, or Pim Adaton Tain, a Tom Contia, Aya Castilla of Athena, it has been taken quickly. Now to Aya Mahama, RTC. Wama kontro bono, wama lusu possession. Now, bono, Equita, Abrante, Jabel, wapeja bono, between goalkeeper and Castilla. Finally, goalkeeper no, of RTC, wakilane lines. Now, say center circle. Bono, apa, akwaku, nansurebi. A2, and confirm RTC. A2, Adema, RTC, Abrante, Anitin. Any two do a Fabono, Nansurabi, Castilla, Oma Ibono, center circle, part two, Ajeti, Ajeti, of a year, RTC, Wapia, or their two thinking, Nansa, Wacha Bono, Edama two that Tiasa or so, or the confirming, Wasporto, Atlanta, Kagawa, so, Kagawa, Pedabona, Sinsimo, or the front pentano and so, now RTC, Wachimuda Mahama, Wachibapu, Wachiaso, Wabitino, and Mahama, so, pushing forward, fighting for the first goal, Pasia to do a monster that be. A contain line two, just a corner and come from RTC, Real Thema City. I can say no, Emma Tintemso, Oma Pedabono, Abrante Kagawa, Refuser, another corner kick for Real Thema City. Another corner kick for RTC. It has been taken to the far side. A chance! Goalkeeper Kofi had no problem at all. Atuafa and Tenteno and so come out. Area Pakuma Christian. Christian Atiaso. Wafavono. Nancy Dabi. Watumia Fokato Anyankwain. RTC. 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Wanoso Wafufu Emma Obiadi. Apprentice Eric. Wafavono. Yapuna Gufam. Refi HSA A2. And come from Castilla. One more F.E. Afina. The F.E. Chester Fowl, N.K. Amoa, and come from Castilla. Oma Pedabono, Asin Simo. Now, eh, who? Now, sir, I stand on no front car, so,

0: Era man get pa kofi kofi ati ase wa wose retie mu kama retie mu era kama ninua apprentice anity ene a junior ono so ati ase back to gatekeeper na pia era man defender no ati ase penalty ada kerum na ono so wose ajete the strong man the tallest person on the pitch ya cannot form referee chase fan kama RTC Real Tama City ewo Castilla afenya penalty ada kanachi. So far, Derek.
1: Oko, I am one that they say, Ajete Ofine, center back area, echo midfield tackle. It tells you that Rotterdam City, when they are searching for it, the three back system. And say Castilla, so that ball moment they make for the year, they can counter them on the counter break. And Rotterdam City are gradually coming into the game. So Castilla boy is no more for Omri or Bobo.
0: We a second game of the day. Our second week of the tournament, Gas Cup 2026, Plan B, 1045 from Akofa Ediaba. I mean, we any the fifth edition. Yede Temu, Enyasem Kutuakra. Breno of Edikaino, and Ibiswa Echagu, RTC 0, Castilla 0. Meeting Edward Chatu, Ochinkwana Minumpun, na Galam Senti, Minum Piota, alongside Derek, and yet Pafreya no ewo say Machi Hukaka another free kick echo Adama RTC. I'm a represent Tema Community 8, aka the Monkey Boys. Mahunse a brandy Jude and a draft free kick in a chi. Mahunse a penalty that can pa pa pa pa pa goalkeeper and it any kofi white cradle. I just say any better cra penalty that can that them why in a bit to me a broke the virginity of the game. I was a fancy mum. Bako, ya po ninta kagawa fobono, asise kagawa, nansu debi, wa wofufu, emo biano mhunkwain, Castilla, omanti bono kude, na wakino, nansu debi, anko, ya kiba ako, ji, wa weso, ya tiana nansu, ema wofi chese debi, mina wukre. 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I can say no, emo I say papa, emo I de, na, yeh, de, odet me a pusu atna edikan, ya peja kona no, by Mahama chance naturally. Christian, as I up in Bono, as I talk on a building. When you have pressure upon pressure,
1: Okay, pressure upon pressure. Send a meeting can catch on because I say, wait about City are gradually coming into the game. Tell me what they say, or muscle pressure, AC, Castilla United.
0: Yet, what game in a so? Referee and Kerma say, and twice so, I a corner kick. You play that Bono and so, Debbie. Afapo neti enti ayagoki katatia RTC Real Tema City of Tema Community 8. Now goalkeeper Kofi Wapina Edia Tua Tuma Edia Maninia Wadonso Edia Tumfumfei Aplanta Sonoma 8 Jesse Wentimianfa Junior Nihuya Chileno Junior Siakofa. Now Wapiaso Castilla Oma Bobo Natuakine. Now Enkomfema RTC Refino HSA I too, and come from NTR, Real Tema City, rather. I too, MK Amoa, was it I too? I just say, yeah, too, Ariatia, RTC, Real Tema City. SL, what for born, not to born on Pussy, Assistant La One, Francano, Ed Bopa, you see, Matu, Ariatu from MRO teachers, I free kick for RTC. I will corner a center line of hope. The Jai Edema Aguero Chassia team. While we're here in India, we're here to the ball. Nice control. A brand here, Mila. Nansu Debi. The cannot contain. Emma, I corner for RTC. Real Tema City, Demon Cowboys. I can't say anymore thing. Emoyashi. Castile and Shebi Sanso and Real Tema City in Su and Shebi. We are second game of the day, second weekend of Grassroots Cup 2026 Plan B.
1: 1045

0: Peda kona no a chance nanso ka wantena no wantem Castilla na number 10 wapim bono Erico Junior opia era ma kapel kapel tenso Castilla pia odikoche penalty ada kanachi now ka wantime anko ama bono atrashe refi chesa aya fawn come from Castilla Producini
1: oko o share the teams na omo ya kan say omo ahonde aba from kaka I don't know say maybe Piano to two teams no answer that and jello papa pie in terms of from defense to move forward to attack. The two teams in there extra goes on messing two or three passes together. I mean, they are gradually getting into the game to swing those passes for their team, for the team to lead by a great team or for the team to get a goal.
0: 104.5 FM so and UTA dude. I played the ball not too nice way too much. I'm a goalkeeper Castilla. Kofi Wafabono Wapina Edeko Ben Kumafem Wajemu Kama Eda Kwakuma Eriku. Yesuma Eriku abo from line one, line two, and a refi na Adrian Yakoben Kum or Manchester be with the anointing. Anointing, Sikajima Hua. Sikajima Bien Honuma da from Nanso Bukata Radia. Anointing T Umaji Fao. Christian Wapina Edama Ninia. Bono Abedi SL. SRT. Well, we're actually not far. We're playing about 1950. Nancy, there be RTC. Oh, my mistake. Go to Panama. What is watching? Bono and say, we're playing at Tonchain. Safety first. I'm a Bono. A train come from Castilla. I will connect France and so. Zen faster than Cassia Morty and from our Nobubi cakes and pastries. Nepato. Upe, cake. Come up. Pa, Utimise. A koye, say, a part engagement. Oh, are it? And answer birthday gift to be and our personal surprise or partner. Now, upe super fantastic taker. A year no vivi akate and a SL pepi or mutayati emma yere jumadiono and so at the amount. Now, RTC Oma we born a few or more penalty that can achieve number 15. A blunter RDT and Gideon of Pierre de Quatre, a chance for Mahama. RTC, Real Tema City, Mahama Abeki, the virginity of the game of the day, second game of golf, Derry.
1: It's a hard luck for the defender for Castilla United, so it's a Usher boy, go to the passing man, or no, or Daniel was operating in the upper three, and Mahama. So, no Mahama, Abdel Bono, or you're not just other punishing Papa and Opanisha. But I bring the ball for that. He took the ball far away to the defense line to start playing. As I said, who was you free? If you're on pressure, I know you're a Bono and Baby Florida, but who coach I could start the ball. Fako, a bit say, Asiaia. About Papa Fari, and you're sure that you know, put here Castilla, defender, Roma Rotoma City, and taking lead in open play.
0: Castilla 0, RTC 1, Mahama, and Adi Bono, at 2, Atenam Store, Grassroots Cup 2026, where a matter at 2 so Marco Marco, Miano of the day, and a Saturday, Yerion Sam, and so Adema at 2 for Refi and Kaya Marches, Ayakona, and Kong Emfa Emma. Castilla Hobotoni. A corner kick for Castilla. A brand of my 11 Jesse. Ono Junachi Erico. Erico Papa. Wapeja corner not to Nelson goalkeeper. Had no problem at all. In fact, he was at the right place at the right time. Quickly. Wapina so Edama Kagawa. Shinji Kagawa Oya Okasaki. Yakina Channel, Emma Refiches FA. Kagawa Kagawa, a Fabona, with Midibono, a Incache, Sadi Abuabrici, and Abadima, Odi Incache, Ongibin, let Bob Bob Papa Papa Ageti, where Pianso Ada Fatima G, the champion player, where in say Pianso Adama Nimia, Abrante Marte, Marte Pianco, Nansu Defense, now I return a Bono strongly, Asiam Abediatri, now Ageti, Ageti Sua, the champion mine. Repianso Kama, Eda Papa Mati, Refi says play must continue. And Nante Mienwa Teato, Yetwa Kibneso, Jude Afa, a long part from Jude. Repianso Eda Kota far side. So, Abrante was head number two. 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
1: And you want to say, car, or do to say that we turn it back online for, you can say, the table pressing now, man, but car was very, very lazy to come back online.
0: No, no, so that be it was a gross opportunity for, Castilla, and so defense, and they are too strong for them. I don't come from Castilla. So far, so good. Grassroots Cup 2026. Midday. I did then keep your coach at you. Otinkwana na minum brim. Na galam senti. Still, pure tanwa. 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Ye hese bibia be kama. Ya sase ya chiwe mwidiwe. 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Ye be minu brim. Now, kao. Wa intercepted strongly. Nenso amfa adepo ya piaso. Akwenya for kao. Nenso Christian. Timely intervention by the captain of the side of Castilla. Representing Afenya. Christian. Wa clear the lines. I defend the proper for. Aye, Nitimino, Emma, Aye, Tong, Kantama, Aye, RTC, Real Tema City, it has been taken quickly. Now, Kagawa, was I Enya 2? Kagawa, as I Enya 2, what two Bonant and Paso, Adama G, Jude, Contobano, Akanya, Wakrasubano, Nansu Christian, Christian Abosandawami, Etiakovi, Mahama, the champion mine, the president of the land. Now, Wafabana Tana Hukama, Mahama, what to pass not to Bino. Obianiho Emma Bono A Koki Kakotia RTC Real Tema City the Monko boys. They are leading by a long goal against Castilla representing Afenya. Now Castilla. Woma control on Kama. Woman Yakwenya. Woman to Matokana. Defense net tight. When so called also that should have been. Frontos number 12 Jesse Aguero Akade no Mabono contain.
1: A over-elaboration from the Castilla wing back because Bono say 11 for 11 into Una Bono making sure say the final decision you've already taken in your head before you search for it, but it's over-elaboration from her side.
0: Over-elaboration from Castilla boys. They are still down by a long goal against Oman Kasa, Afenya, Oman Hesse, Oman Timi, Atomoka, Aguero, Pia, Edamaju, Juda Tiafo. Wapia era ma mate mate of RTC. Wapia soda maka call of RTC. Back to the RTC. Wano soda to ananka or formula nenso. Or 2 man formula. Menuse defense of Castilla. A brantana kofetia. Wetemo era kakuma Asian. Asian lusu ama agwe kala defa. Kagawa Shinji. 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Timely intervention by Aya Castilla. Wapia so Castilla still with the ball. Oh man kasafen. 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
0: Adeno, enye bad idea, so, Bono Ewati Abrante Aguero, the defense minister of RTC, Wapianso Adiama Jura control the midfield Masha back to Aguero. Aguero Diamaka, nice control. cruise control. 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Or you hear Mula? Mula betting your fan. 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Bueno, Equita Castilla. Christian Ache, what you are so? And you are your papa. You're also Pia Erakoma Nina. 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Christian Akonto Bono Kama. He Erama Nina. 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Baby and so rough is a massa. I have faking. I see and Tunta can send so. A plantation number 3, Jesse, Adama, RTC. Mate. 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
1: Football enye agrobo unya ho de anasa onya tema enye ade obetimi abu football because akoye so we guys Messi no o sidan sana football akoye
0: I say Messi ni a o sidan
1: yes
0: where dey answer uchire plan B 104.5 FM so ana utie no. We are still live right here. Tema Community 2, Mexico, AstroTurf. The 2026 Grassroots Cup at Plan B Eddie Abba. Way March Day 2 at the second weekend of the tournament. And Yere April. A 2 come from RTC. Mate Lapia Brown Confunfi. Carl Anthony Anko Emma A 2 this time round is going for Castilla representing Afiona. Afiona Castilla at the form a kabako awintini entiye. RTC Ajete Nihua din sabwa papo anti Ninsaka kekekra no atiato. Nihua din bruta. Omo a concede free kick against a RTC. A long boot to the far side. I mean the enemy territory goalkeeper Ago of RTC had no problem at all. Watibo no say to choke. Bakum Yerumian sa county and asia koso. Yes, you basi. Akwe and Han Homa Cheno. Goalkeeper Ago. A passebono Edama Aguero. Ewa on the penalty da kaneti. Aguero atasi simu. Ka walker. 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Yesum number from Refi. 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Real Tema City. 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
1: If you share Ajete, the brother of Robert said, now, a kind boy, and a cat in the and a big key. What kind of Castilla United, a big key play now, and Uncle Moya, Aquatia, Bukaita, Ajete, is either he releases the ball faster, or he tries to locate his attack run.
0: Yemfa, Aseda, Morte, Enfama, Yabuafua, Omo, Eboy, Jokal Group, Womonso, Etaiti, Papa, Utopimo, our Tema Community Sixer. 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President of Leland Mahama. 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Goalkeeper Kofi. 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Bono apa. 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Ubida betu on tempaso. 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Oh. Yesuma biaba from UFSF. So far so good. Apronte mi ono et gufam. Our more anti-nanti. RTC, Sparko, any form from commentary petition. Nifunidia, Minibatuga. Apprentice Jude, Eda form, Minia.
1: Usher, Takala, Castilla United, player, Tackle from behind. Inti, na definitely say no memo back on it any more do be say referee agility of
0: major starting agility critical boy no straight to the waiting arms of goalkeeper of Castilla Kofi. He had no problem at all. Now boy no Castilla Omo anya foul quickly it had been taken. Omo one for Bono. Apprentice 10, Jabel, Malik Jabel, Bosuria, Nelson Carl, Jabel Asiankofa, Castilla, Major Sergeant Ajeti, Bono Akodi Castilla, Lion so Eto Contra Castilla. Eto confirm Castilla Rada, second friend of the center circle, Shinji Kagawa, Okazaki, Wachibono, Yajefinism. 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Hoya Casia, or the Kobo come from, goalkeeper Napier. 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Aya konaki kibo kinatia Castilla of Afienya Plan B 104.5 FM. 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Ye tuwa, game naso, kao. Wafabo no RTC. They are leading by a long goal RTC. Wa beat two players of Castilla. So, RTC, ya kwenya. Nobody in particular. And, apprentice, our show number 8 junior of Castilla. Wafa Bono, Wapia Ereko, going to Mafem, still Castilla, okay, or Wapia Ereko, Akanya Abanan Surabi. Frank, Eda from Enantinante, Ebunambunam, Refi Chese, Eya from Confirma Castilla, Yellow card, Eko Eri Etia, RTC, Osman. Was number 17, Jesse. Refi chese, kokoboka tae mo tei, enkuntian sanse, sidi o hamu yao, diko siye no. Asa abrante na jinege. Ayo fao, eko edema Castilla. 104.5 FM so, ena utie no, live commentary, ena yede emao, a long kick, waiting arm of goalkeeper, Refi enke, amo ate ofa, edika eno, aba, newe, ema, Aye RTC Kola Womo Eshay by Kinkasi of Mahama Enwana Yogusua Yokutem Castilla 0 RTC 1
1: Boko refu to the first half now being here. We share the two teams now, all performance wise, so bit balance. But apart from mistake, Castilla United, Omako Etomo so far. they are not out of the game. The only thing that they have to do is that they have to improve on their performance wise. Oklahoma City, they are leading by a goal to nil. With Wilkins and Mahama, the go-getter. It tells you that Mahama is very dangerous when he gets the ball. And then one will be say, the first goal in this match. But second half, no, the two teams have to improve on their performance.
0: And the Derek and what Ninkano Yerevesia DJ was ever taking over. Me and coach J or Tinkwanona second half on a chassis Yemeba na said March and Econo Yemma Ghana for any woman were hand so and who said yeah echo the DJ was he yet to us.
2: Thank you.

Sì, la chat is whatever points you feel never could be. La plante di un'intensità di sono tutti vizi, I do it for the family. From the crossroads, how far we come, we need to get to the family. In the crucified, with him bearing arms, one in one shot, so the youth to die. Look it out. Yellow girl, the muscle, the voice, and the people lean. Read, and the problem is feeding it. Read, that is where to bend the beam. People 10 yards to pass down. Yes, so my just go to the thing on the down. They can see funny pictures. Daddies, they were beautiful scenes. They never told their family and they need to have daddy before you sleep on me. Tell you why you do so. With the beach, you just died like calamari. Bobby, forget him. Stay with only time with the body. It's your 6 years. Perché io ho dei nomi scritti in telestina, andavo giù. Mi fa calcolare, poi è grande, so il film che va pure. Whether you will never try to leave your ghost continues, ghost, they give you two beautiful Buddha and a soul, we go for you anytime. That's it, that we come with pain, then we will come down together with a vote for you. Before, I didn't put so much as any notes on you. And then I feel inside, so when you check inside, I mean, I will come. Earlier, so if you're my son, I'm going to keep on thinking like that.

0: Vegetarian. 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Ma Gideon, Adesine, Sanso, Anna. Bismarck, Enzo, Adebo. 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Enzo, Adebenti, Castilla. Quick change, Omar et tout. Anna, c'est que tu apprends. Plan B 174.5 a ball from Minsani Faso to Benkum from commentary position. Of a Tusubi and Sanso and RTC. Real Tema City a ball from Benkum So to Nifaso from commentary position. A true Adama a RTC. Sergeant Ajete, where he born a culture, the man, Gwera, Fetal born a confinement, and so there be. I upside a Kuntia Muller of RTC. Captain Fantastic for Castilla, Christian, Opia, Ariato, from Adama, Abrantia Frank, the Sum Abrantia, and a Chapella, the former Rafi, and Kayama, Chesel, Frank, and Fema, Castilla, Vedicuni. 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Live commentary, Anna Yere Emma Etifo. Frank Hena Ejina Friki Kunachi, a long boot, Frank. Pedamo, Odiakoma, Apprentice, and King, and Chapel. Chapel TSO was so, Nanso, and you, Emma. Sajina Deku, Lotai, Ere Ama, Nini Ama, Bono Kontai, A2. 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A foul echo Adiama RTC Real Tema City. Omo, I represent Tema Community Age of the Tournament. Goalkeeper Agu, Wapeda Bonas in Semi Center Circle. 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Onansi Yasum number from Kagawa da from Kagawa. Number 14, Jesse. O Fabo no and Fifi Honoma. Na Utimisa, I am Susia Abba. Sergeant Peter Agete. RTC. Wano Energina, a freak Knachi. Minia. Okay, second half, you are expected Castilla, say, or the very strong. as I saw another from a tobacco by Usher to my city. And then one of the they multiply or they double their lead based on their performance. But I think that they have to improve on their performance. First half, no. And said I wait on my city anymore.
1: Now, yeah, tell me, so Christian, Opina Edama, goalkeeper Kofi of Castilla, penalty at penalty. Now, sir, Abrante Mula Kofi tackling, Anye, now Roberto, what was the Kama, Eddie Akakoma, Eriko Tiaso, Yabo, Ebi Suria, Abrante G, Yasia Tribune, Yapedabono Asinfemu, Nancy Derby, defense in more danger, Bibi, Ajeti, where we are from, Yatia Finisham, Rafia sympathizer, we are just and come from our. Sergeant Ajete, yellow card at Tusimiano, Eko Adiama, Castilla, Ramon Abrantiano, Eko Sinsuma Brantiano, Emma Sesedue, Nemo Acheno, Rafi Enke Ama, Nidi Eko Ninka Mumanum, Abrante Aguero, Wano Ena 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
1: 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Number 5, a person who saw a ball was a step back, get back. I mean, come here, you try, captain, oh, Nancy Rabi. You want to be on your target, you know. I'm a born officer, our RTC, penalty, another cross inside the enemy territory. Now, step pressure, a chance for Castilla, fighting for the equalizer. Your tail be answered. Referendum, OCP must continue. A counter beat for RTC. Cow. RTC Nakano. Now, say Kagawa. Ba. Now, cow. What train? But Pienso, I'm speaking Kagawa. Kagawa, I'm defending Franco. A cow. Kawaga. What is Timakana? Now, should be fantastic defense. Bansuban inside. Mahama. What about the Fabono? What Pien 20 space? A chance!
0: Akwasa! You can say, chance I'm a creative marker, and everyone that goes a car, let us eat you all to be a little bit of our promise. But you to my city, we can counter attack on the surgery now. But she met his guys 3-1 there. I can't even remember a result to go, but I'm always the opportunity. I'm usually a Castilla, it's been 18 again, and we are. Just a kind of no, Obam Bobo, very, very strong.
1: Obi in a kind of say, oh, you, Kosiano. And I say, oh, you, Kosiano. Now, Kokomana, and now, Esano. And in the chances, and now, Elbano, go to Bobo. Or to be a tenant against you are, was some Abayashi. When we say, Castilla play about co, why I say, Ewa, the penalty at Dakani. A temporary hit up, I said, more tea and come from a, Abrafo, Ebrahim, Sports Water, Upe, in Swiss Ronquan, Ebbaw, Amount New System, no, Atinia Yakuma, I Sports Water, Vena, Romo Ediaba, a Bajuma, ye papa, Upe, so Bajuma, Atisa, Aya Vidia, I Sports Water, and I'm a Kamfo Ediamount. Na Vidian Swatini, I come up. Anti Castilla Oma Cleom lines. Now, Bono, Ababeti, Aye, Castilla, obi a bo aye bicycle kicker F E pa. Yeah, hey, Castilla. They are still down by a long goal. Assistant line two chess aye foul and come from Castilla Bobo Kobi. Aye free kick. I call Adiatia RTC. Real Tema City. The Munko Boys. RTC. Real Tema City. 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

0: 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Features AFL, ref change, Wetama City, Osman Efi Mama Mayanga. Osman Efi Mama Mayanga. RTC, Real Tema City, Omo Ayen Sakae. Abranto se number 17 Jason Wafimo Osman Emma Mayanga Enso Elwim RTC player back order from yellow card Tosso Miensa Ako Ediama Castilla Abrante Jabe was number 10 representing Afienya Plan B 104.5 and so Anna Utio Grassroot Cup 2026 Yes, let's say third game no. East Legon. And then the opponent, you best say, mother back for inspection. Now for you, we are now a jet to a sense of a beer econo. Win soda. Third game, no, you best say, two teams sitting in a bar. Now, referee, no, attack a beer could be a referee, NK Amoa. We're back to my year, papa. AFT, Edema, Real Tema City, RTC, Kagawa, Ena Ejinachi, now say Jude, and so Abetaren in Chain, Omo Yela Lai, and maintain you know Castilla, Omo Atuono, Penetra Dakarindu, Ejatum, papa, Kofi, Ayaboti, RTC, Omana Fika, Pierre Mabeto, Nanso Kagawa, Boy, no, and I'm Baby Kra. Oko Oshe Abante Kagawa the way we do abroad this second half now set his abeto no abonisia and how to be but you see football they set his bar and that's something to make you open it
1: and then who can I say, you know, on the 70, some of the tackles, especially around the 80 yard area, especially
0: Roberto of Castilla, Wafabono. Yeah, so at the confusion at our ACL. Let's say I came out for our so a baby. And so maybe RTC circumference of the center circle, start with Castilla. Bono Ababoti Jabel. Jabel done it. So Jabel. Return. Return or not to Nenso. Goalkeeper. Ago of RTC. Wafabono come up. Wachibono Epita. Ago. Wachibono Falane so. Edema, Nina, RTC, Ekutabono, Ewa, penalty, the connection with Pia, back to the goalkeeper of RTC, Pakumi, Erumian, Sanso, RTC, a long boot from the goalkeeper, Agu, for Pia, Nansura, B, Yapimbono, Kagawa, when you're told, for RTC, Real Tama City, when you're told, attacking two for RTC, Kagawa, two, Bono, that told him, Mahama, Akin, Mahama, Dama, Kagawa, Waseti bonde ma ajeti, Peter. Wapia mpati aye Kagawa. Wakimbi. Wa, akwano. Asete. Oh, yachibono. Over elimination. On the part of aye Kagawa. Yachibono. Efinisem Castilla. Chapo pia so eriatuo. Wadi ama Erico of Castilla. Oni Aguero. Aguero. Watam tisadi ori manu. Aguero. One Erico. Wa. Aye tu. Enkonfirma Castilla. Life change, Rotterdam City. Bote Efimama Albert. Bote Efimama Albert. You can say no, I'm going to. And the. Bote Efimama Albert. Advantage also number 8, Edema RTC, Real Tama City, Erwin Albert. One also, Eko Tuaso, Ahedo Betimi Aye. Goalkeeper Agu, the Chabono and Center Circle, Ethiopian. The Ebon Afflekebono, Edeko, Abedi Castella for Echeho. The Tiabon is a Kama. King Edeko, Center Circle, Echi, Odama Roberto. Roberto Disabia Pianso, Edema, Onwan Casalinia. What is what Tomo come call? A picture back call, what you mean a sum number from Refi's advantage? Refi play advantage, the Mantina Fanya Juma, Akadi, RTC, goalkeeper, Abu. Oh, delay time on the Sansa, Onika. Washaba Kunti, Washasi, delay time. Okay, I know how the brain, because one idea, yeah, to make it easy, ANT goes back good. The answer is, I saw started playing quickly so that. We run a double the league of Castilla. Back in and I said, we will give me the only thing that after Castilla says, I said, the final third move, we will get a connection for a war. That's the only thing left. Until yet, game, and I said, now, Castilla, Abrante, Jabel, and in bed, Bopa, Papa, your channel, Emma, Refi, HSA, free kick, and come from Jabel of Castilla. Jabel and a free kick. You to edit your RTC quickly. I'm to free kick in a tenso. I'm a pipian. I'm a tafum. They are still down by a long goal. They are looking for the equalizer. Now, Bono Anqui. Back to Aya Castella. I'm a Fabono. You're Pianso. Era Patuma Eriku. Ewa Kona Flanksino. Wajia Tobacco. Wakiro Subana to enemy territory. A chance. Abrantana Teto. Mate. Wajia Bono. Emma Conchain. Aya goalkeeper for Eriopia. Aya Castilla Bedokuni. Aya goalkeeper ko Edetia Castilla. 1-0 in favor of RTC. Ajeto, Wapian Edaman goalkeeper Agu. Agu Etiaso Awaso. Goalkeeper Nechabano Edama Kagawa. Nanso Wentinianfa. Emma Jabel. Wayibono Kagawa Adefa. Nanso Ankoli Castilla. 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Watian Teatobun. Refi. Mahama Enekonu. Center Circle. RTC. Mahama Pia, Eda Kwachi, Eda Kwakuma Ninia, Aprente Mato, Mate Eda Kwakuma Kao, Kao Ibo Natuho, Ehu, Mate Tabanakin, Mahama ni goalkeeper Kofi, Ada Chibono. a contain yet so Castilla, second half is my prince club. No, no, I brought to number 4 Jesse. Adema Mayanga, he born on and be now Jabel of Castilla, Wafa, on a Mayanga, Castilla, or be shot. I shot across post. I go kick for RTC. Now, sir, goalkeeper, I go, and a person in Casa Seminavitre.
1: It tells you, sir, Castilla, Egusu, Egusu, Egusu, Egusu, Egusu, and I wrote a city. Okay, our performance, I've offered so. Now, it's a move for me, and yes, sir, Castilla, bet me at Jamaica.
0: Outside assistant line 2. HSR, outside and come, Kentia, Castilla, Bobetino. Goalkeeper, I go, or for Bonoa. It is a hotel, papa.
1: We need data, I go, yes, sir. As I said, you can say, 10 airport, and now, we need to buy a goal to know. So, what for it, any chance, no, or take her now. And then, how, papa, it's a goal. And start to play the intended. And I was with Achikon and Tiago. I said, players, the name, because I said, I started going the intended. And one goal play, and found will be match.
0: And T, and I want some, and I want to say, what you bought now? 5 seconds. Wow, my, but you see, when you tell me, you can't talk to you. Kagawa, what for Bono? I will line us off of RTC, Kagawa, you catch a, for the team, you can send Kasaka, Kagawa, say, with a ball, Kagawa, which I brought on the call. Anyway, Bono, I will send Kasaka, you say, Mayanga, Mila, Nancy Debbie, Castella, Rima for Bono, with me, so, Edama, Jabeo. Jabezi born on that table. Now, Castella, woman, you have been a friend to somebody. I'm a person from Tika. We try the internet from Westview, Isaac, and Martin Bacon. Yellow card. Episode of Mark Marco and 9. Echo, Ariatia, RTC. I've been turned up to try a free kick. Adema, Aya, Castella, Bobetun. Ocha, Osha, Castella, the Soviet Sada, Rotterdam City, sir. And they are just causing unnecessary. You guys are finishing our mouth and so we show you, Papa. So, I'm not sure you are Castilla betting at Chabuka. First, Castilla and that chance I'm going to come back. It's a month here. The next one, a bit more than that to me. FP Academy, Castilla representing Afina. A chance. Christian! Nancy Debbie Mate. I am outside radar for RTC. Outside echo, Adema, RTC, goalkeeper, go, yeah, with a man in term, which has here, Adia 250, Bono, center, second, and Sudabi, of Obama Castilla, with PSO, Adia 5 from, outside, echo, Adia Gideon of Castilla.
1: Match was a Ucha Betsman, and go offside, there's Ucha de Gugas, match offside, now, I was crazy. Shot on target and a shot from the kick.
0: You play the ball under Mama Hama, or Jet in the ball, you're Twasso, RTC, Mahama Nakono, William Bob, or they're Tom Tia, Adama Kagawa. Yo! Refi and Kayama. What's it? Free kick, Adama. Yep, wait. And you want to play, say, you can say, bench of Rotterdam City to miss a penalty, but it's never a penalty. And that idea was to end it to because if you are Kagawa, no, you should born, and I defend, I know, I said, I'm on the shoulder to shoulder. It's an idea, referee, and care more about your penalty, I'm on him.
1: I
0: am freaking Christian of Castilla, Captain Fantastic, Captain Tef, I come on one Castanina, I don't say that from, I am Frank. Kyle Anthony Mfa, Castilla Omasia retaining possession once again. Abono after line. A2. Kyle Lack of Abono. 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Oma Fabono. 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Abedi Roberto of Castilla. Hey. RTC. Kagawa Fabono. What a short Nansunabi.
1: And so bad on the side of Kagawa, Alberti Mika, S3V2, Alberti Mika. Ref change, Castilla. Gideon out, Emmanuel in. Gideon out, Emmanuel in. Castilla United.
0: Auntie, yet also, Castilla for Iron Sakai. Anti the scoreline still remains the same. RTC 1, Castilla 0. Plan B 1-0 for Open 5 FM Grassroots Cup 2026. And Wasuguswa Utie na Weninso Chamai Uguswa. And over Castilla, they are still down by Elongo, looking for the equalizer. Now, Omo Roberto, Kagawa RTC, Oma Fabono, Wapia Asodiko, Nancy Debi, Castilla, Roberto, Nancy Debi, Kagawa Ashenanin, Wampinekra, RTC, Wajemada Maju, Juda Chasia, Era Kakoma Ninia, Mayanga, Mayanga Kontubono, Wai, Era Tumidama, Kagawa, Mahama, Kagawa, Kagawa, Kona, France, goalkeeper, Kofi.
2: Was at the right place at the right time.
1: Yes, goalkeeper Kofi was at the right place at the right time. And anyone they said, when they can say, we're keeping the team still in play. They need to utilize the goalkeeper Kofi.
0: My main friend, I'm more than and come from a former Accra House of Goalkeeper, Richard Aka, and a goalkeeper trainer, Edema, Port City. One also, our park is so, our brought Nini Akohuma. Sanso, and a Joe Boy, the transport officer, or also I represent Joe Boy, Bibia Bokode, or also our ha, I was a say Bibia, so I bear come DJ Razi, up our say Munana, or also our ha, I was a say Bibia, so everything I come on. Goalkeeper, I go a long boot from the champion man to the far side at the area of Castilla. Now, a chance, goalkeeper, Kofi. Had no problem at all. A long throw from goalkeeper to far side. Castilla, they are fighting for the equalizer. Akonya, ref say, please must continue. This should be the equalizer for Castilla. What a defense. What a defense from Martin of RTC. It's a penalty for Castilla. Okay, Osha, RTC.

0: ETF Ekonaki. And then what about this was not we are looking from Kagawa earlier on. In the time is about Naga Omeki, early passes now. Naga by this time, Rotterdam City will be covering their lead. But so far, this is the first time I really see born in them. I know really see yellow. I know your corner.
1: Ekonaki, come on to the time. So Kagawa, what about Suria? Rafi Richards AFL. Obo Suria and Etienne and Ansu, Gabel.
0: Kagawa
1: AFL.
0: Kagawa is very skillful. We share. We do not go normal space out. And then make room in the and so say I watch us the good in the mass. But I saw show the way. I agree and I hear you asking.
1: I agree na you do a hand so sikada so. I agree na you do so sikada so. I agree sikada so. We be say AED. Kedema RTC. RTC Mahama. The Pedja Freco Kenyon and so. Yapim another connected for RTC. Real Tema City, the Munko Boys. Mahama, Meunse, Technical Bench, no, RTC, Omaniabre, Mayanga, Asete, the Amakagawa, Nansudobi, Abediatu, Aguero, Aguero Tebe, and Sukama, Aguero Asian Sumabu, and Kodin Kumafem, Royal Junior, outside and come from Castilla Bebekunu, still down by a goal. Now, Roberto Stel Castilla, Rupia Adafa FM Eda Comandinia. Wei Asia Kama, Yetaba no Asi Semo, Castilla, Nancy Debi, Ajeto Sowa, a Pretre Sempo, Yasum Mayanga Buffa, Mefra Unani, a Brante Christian Captain, Pimbo Nariko, Ajeti, a Pim Abedi Aya Mayanga, Yasumino, Rofi Chess AFL. Yeah, to attend Senate so a free kick for RTC. Real Tema City, the Pianso, Bono Abedi, Aya Jude Chassier, Rahim Mahama, Robert Tobano, yes, Wakum Tobano Kama, Obiniho, what they are called the Kakoma Kagawa, Wotemo, Edeko, Akanya. Wait for opportunity once again. That was so superb and fantastic, but the errors always was so, so useful. I don't know where Kagawa, Eguzo, Ekoshi, I saw my boy in the buffer, all the brothers are somewhere in Yamayu, but the errors were just beautiful. Yeah, to can say this, Christian. Ya kontu bono. Ya pia bono afa form. 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Second half hii. 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Abedi center circle. Aye outside. 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Aguero, Ajay, Edama Jude in Sukonachi. Jude Apedam, Wawi Henunia, defense in Umaya Diamamo. Aya outside. Wanyani say, hey. Wan Tiamo. Castilla for Anna Echo. I'm restartable once again. Now, Abrante Jabel. Jabel Pia Nelson Obi. I'm a born of your Castilla Sianchi born of him. Akonya for Castilla. One echo. Nelson Mahama. What was my born of Akokona? Ayakona. Echo Adiatia RTC. Real Tema City of Tema Community 8. The Munko Boys. Yecha Konano. Bono Ekuta. Abrante Eriko. Eriko Elusubono still fighting for the ball. Aye freaky. Echo Ediama Castilla. It's a freaky for Castilla at the area of RTC. Eben Kona Frankseno. Aye freaky. Maybe a Dano advantage for Castilla. Rick, yeah, still looking for the equalizer. And Umu Ayeshe Ediama Muye. Papa, papa, papa. Aye freaky. Edema Castilla Bebekunu. Afienya ena omufisi.

0: 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Tema Comité 2, Mexico, AstroTurf, second weekend, second game of the day, Saturday 29th, Anyansem Tutu Accra. Real Tema City 1, Castilla 0. Enfin, tout ce bien, non, Ebreko, yé, papa, papa, papa, papa. SF free kick, Castilla. What can they do? One bet to me at Roma Canada. Now, say, Abrante, Erico, Ejinache, Nania break. Jabel and so agent at you. Romo FSA, Bibian so ever to me, I come on. And so ever ho. I have free kick. I have free kick. Free kick, I tell you, papa, papa, papa, papa. I tell you, Kokomo ho. You heard the beco. A free kick, Castilla. Well, try a free kick, you know, and so, Debbie.
1: Okocha, here Castilla United are over so to Kana. Mula, Rotama City, Mula out. Junior in. Mula out, Junior in. Okocha, send a meeting can carry a notion, Afonia, Castilla, Afonia United are over so to Kawina set with 42, 60 yard, Diano, the connection to our Diano, and it's very dangerous. But what I know, only already say, you wanted to go for goal yourself. It's a omission. Any set is you are in Adriano. Make sure it's a fair county.
0: Your attention as a goalkeeper. I go a long boot from RTC goalkeeper. Refi NK Amoa. Wabo Nabain. Eddie, attention in Yana. But anyway, 2 years. 70 minutes plus about 5 minutes of additional time. RTC representing Tema Community 8 run. Castilla Afenya 0.
1: Okocha, Rotema City. So far, so good. Rotema City, last year, Osha, Oman, Shaga, Anko, the next phase of the competition. But this time around, they've qualified for the next phase of the competition. Their performance wasn't the best of performance from their side. Castilla United, second half, one more moment to Papa. But the final third of the pitch, you know, and on one shoulder, and the other. But I'm sure, sir, we've gained the experience in this tournament. Next year, they'll score it and come better. We wish Rotema City the best of luck in the next phase of the competition.
0: Okay, T, man of the match, you know, comments over here now, Omo Abanafi, so far. I idea utimise Abante Kagawa, yes, number 14 of RTC. Me pacho obeba comment position na waba for interview na ya timi akwe kama. For now, see.
2: I was given to the first seven negative, but it seems to be a shibboleth, DZN, each paid no debt, and it's a huge, very good. So, this is the vibe. You mentioned the founder, and they put the guy, get shishi, shibboleth, and the shibboleth.

0: Mr. Kagawa, for Retema City, on game against Eufuano Ono and Ampenfuano SSNO, Kagawa, oh, yes, you, Kagawa, Mami Maiko.
1: Yeah,
0: now, Retema City, you won the game by a long goal. Look at you and your team made put together, to get this victory.
1: We work hard for our goals and also we practice a lot. We practice in the training grounds. That's why we make it memory.
0: Now, Kakawa, Ushau team, Retema City, you won your first game. Do you think, sir, round of 16, total semi, you have what it takes to be there?
1: We surely work hard. Work hard about that. And you surely get there.
0: Last one before we let you go. A day and I will catch here with fans, supporters are. I'm free a church any better ever support to today.
1: We thank them and we promise them that we will surely take the time.
0: Thank you so much, Kagawa. That is MVP for the third game. So far as 2016, Plan BFM Grassroot Cup is concerned.

0: Same question.
1: Forget everybody. 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The empty prison is the step.
2: Thank you.
0: DK.
1: My first page, I mean, we are done. I call it down. I want to be missing and tell you. We are a statue. 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
0: Seven.

Oh,

0: Yes, sir, and a tip for the shot it for a tip here, a chant and a Akwaba, Akwa Andra, Kama, 22, PPC, Mexico, Asfotev, Grampi, Marathon, get 5 at 10. The team, every question on the team, it's not from the sports center. Many Satu, Hana, Yaki, Pratu, Pai, Adatia, and it was so. Second week, and enter, Yadabo, Tibetan, so Senna, I was over on the airport, and I put in the airport, this monkey, Grampi, again. Sweet cup and solidarity and is it a go? I'm gonna do a lucky to like I'll be able to a shaman. I say, it is so on a tear to like you and to have a jump in for your question. And you're watching the channel. I'm a put up in now. You're watching the channel and just here from a perfect and from my baby. Yeah, said I was so on your actor and in your back. You're talking about it, and I feel more and more at the point to your mouth. Now, this is why you are in the system, Mustafa, as a five, Sasuana Pani, as a 19, as a 20, Sasuana Latte, as a 6, Christopher, as a 8 from 10. Asha 2, Sasso Anna Mutani, Asha 10, Anitri Alice. Also, Asha 11, Arahan, Sasso Anna Mutani, Eritrea, Tulaku, Asha 7, Eritrea, goalkeeper, 5, this is all over to the top smoke, and number 2, the people of the Tulu, Amit Fetcha, all over to the top, Asha, Data 2, Sasso Anna, 10, this is a detail, and also, Asha 10, Asha 12, Neighbor, Pira, and also, as a 17 captain for the side, Sancho Anna, Baba, Wazik, and also a team of Sancho Anna, Patrick, and so a team of Waid, and so a team of Kumas, Yaku, and also a team of Kami, Akwaro, and so as a number 9, all in Sancho Anna, Yaut, and so a team of Anna, and also in the town, and Yama, Tishiku, for the Kuru, Sarah, as a Kapipa, now and Pima, and Kama, Tiraku, next week, and check on the 10-20, now on to Ajinam and Fanpa, to meet you with the team who, Godson, Piapo, on all air, a simple one, so far as the game is concerned, there is a, referee, Wasani Tawa, Papa, Gabriel, Asha, Sia, Esileko, and Afe, Tilaku, and Amuria, Winkam, so, Yankesa, and Mumbai, and I'll bet you may appear, if you run of 32, I got Piano, our runner, 60, suddenly, this one, Asha, Sia. Yeah, Grandpa, game no Asha Sena, two teams in now, especially with their purchase, you know, I'm a good tactical display of soccer artistry. So, yeah, after the Asha Sena, the whole two sides, you know, we're creating more chances with intensity. And it will go to me, so we're going to attack you all. So, the other thing is, the other strikers, we're going to have the idea, we're going to have the idea, we're going to have the idea. I have to say, if you know, I'm going to have the idea, you know, we're going to have the expectation. Again, I'm only a 12 years old. I'm only a year to now. Aida is legal. Anna, Tulaku, Omo, and Feminine Origin. Ukai is legal. Last is it. Round of 32. And Omo, this sounds wrong. And I said, sir, sweet and a cover. And I had a chance, and I will be out for the Minion and Bread, and then Kaka and I bet you I will move out of the air. I did it because I will see Yami, I bet you, and I want Yami. Now you just said, see, go. I'm just telling you, and I will be a surprise. It's the temper, and I will be a person. I'm not going to think, I'm going to say, medical team is a power. I'm not going to say, I'll bet me. I'm sorry, I'm telling you, so I can't miss you. Lingina and I, yes, sir. Our half 2 minutes under reproduction. Pia and for Pia and to Ninako at Timana Pia and Pia Ninako at the Kissing was the two. Sasso and I, Tulaku and so Zero Awari, Santana Soria Tananaso and treatment area. It's little part of the corner and they're all up. What can they do? Amo SAB, Sasso and I, Tulaku, one of the corners, SAB. On the call, and I'm Tulaku, FM hu nya ari musu ara na state ara competition brass system sra pia enfa po eto ni da tu atremo pran chane ta bona sten ten ten ten na so da is ni pa in particular tu na ku amare ka bona se sia mo ha e te mo da captain pia area man to intercept man swinging passes together ki ni re pi ka mo e chan Sabu, what a chance, what a chance, and what a miss. With football, dear, we have opportunity to say, I was so to be better on chances. Only a mistake, not a one or two chances I'll be creating one shot. You'll be punished later on. We'll need a clear cut opportunity, one on one with the goalkeeper. We'll be on the straight road, goalkeeper, not a bone. One on one, Katasambia, Evagaza is a big chance for AC Leon, but Amo, I'm from that baby part. Where we got in. Bebo, Amo, and our time drinking, Edward, so first, the third game, second week, as concerned, and it featured Isilego and Afe, Tiraku, whatever, Kobia. And for point to win up to a possession. Can this be a trap? Can this be a trap? What is it? Goalkeeper! Just a score! Sadio! It is very unfortunate. It's the one for me and my partner. Their ability to create chances is no doubt. Now for finishing, no problem. But let's not take away anything away from the goalkeeper. Fantastic goalkeeping by the goalkeeper. But it's the one. I hope so. Chances were more missing. Ember affects you later on in the game. Unfortunately, I'm not mentionable. Yes, but I'm not beautiful football. Just that they can't bury their chances. They can't bury their chances. And the final third, I have the PRO, Ariana, and Slogan, so far, I'm more Anya, two great chances are made. At least Anya, I'm more Anka, Bakon, Katrin, Balin, Nikita, Fire Justice. Well, yeah, a beautiful job, Ariana. Tulaku, I believe strongly, sir. They know the tax and what a stake. So far as the BFM, that's what club is concerned. Kick, Adama. It's still a goal. Can this be a goal? They are yet to see a side that will break the virginity. So far as it's legal, and after Tinaku game is concerned, Yinfa, Asida, Emma, Yatafra, Tokua, Amu, Etaiti, Ekutuye, Esiako, Gold, Yadi, the pre-partition, from BFM, a sweet cup, Abdel, Abdel, Ethiopia, Kick Nation, Amu, Aya, official scout, Edema, competition, Sasso, Anna, Gena Space Water, Ansu Etaiti, Sanso Anna, Nibidi Kicks, Ansu Etaiti, whooping that cake for your engagement party, and our birthday party, Niniano Anna, Nibidi Kicks, Unamo Ewa Amasaya, Amani Kana Fakata, Ariano, Sanso Anna, Mr. American Center, Sanso Anna, Hotel Deca, Tama, 26, Unan, Tama, Anani Piaso, Na, Upa, 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Thomas, and a cravate, Thomas, or one of the children of Becky for crowd, the PNRT Arena, 17th, and that is it. Apa suara dia macam Islego, Singapura, Ecuador, Singapura area. 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know what it's Sabio Gamapa it is I don't even know how to describe the situation for Islegon. I say to have for an actual on the poem, it's like one for a baby. They are creating chances, which means that they are not giving to have the chance to even play the game. I'm not going in possession, chance creation, ability to move the ball forward, even set pieces. I'm going to be there. They are acting a goal, and unfortunately, three clear opportunities, clear cut chances. Nina, I'm not saying well, no, said the metano. I'm just hoping, say, football terms there. Hey. It's me her too, where it hurts most. And my back, and the head too. And very unfortunate for them. I'm looking for, I said, probably on the show go. Now I have said the other call. Probably, with a performance so far from the Silicon team, and there are more and Shaka, Skinner on the side of Peter Tom Tupa. Now should that be? Referee change. Tulaku Amu Aya change. Aplantia Rasak 19. Tulaku Rasak 19. Abatia Sedinama Awal Mohamed. Rasak Meshmi Awal Mohamed. Ah, Savi. Tulaku Ayam first change.
1: Yes, unfortunately, Boni Beka say a force majeure, a force change because Rasak, Fit Raka Klausha, Otahonuma still. Yeah, attended to no. Now yeah, we're showing a speedy recovery. A bomb pies and home tunnel. Now waiting me up Sabba Bobo. Unfortunately, it's their first change. It's a force majeure.
0: It's a force majeure. Says Sinemos Sapio Islego Talisma a team running Nasu. A brand Mohamed Pimbari. 20th September. Beautiful cannon in their home half. US protection. Oh, again, Frontier, Wahid, Gibri, spotting 20, captain for the side, Frontier, Mohamed, Bawa, Jemu, Ariana, and, referee, stand like two, penalty crank on offside. It's Lego. I see, Mukami down, captain on the side. Center circle. A peer area to me, but he's got one and also got me. A blind tier, Thomas. Other defender from the own chap, Thomas of Tulaku. But, a poor ball area to me, two against Thomas Nyaku. It's one of them passes. I have been to Islego, Talisma, Urbana Kochi, Eriama, Mustafa, on a billet here, Savio.
1: Yes, it's another power driver from Mustafa. I think, as I said earlier, you know, Islego and Bessno, they are really on top of their game. They are not giving Tulaku any chance. Praosha, goalkeeper for Islego is virtually on a holiday.
0: For sure.
1: Yeah, he's on a holiday. Bobby and Corner. So, and I'm sure only one half pass, which means Islego for no. Yeah, they have a purpose. They have a plan. As I've said, I am just hoping, say, their plan will be crowned with a goal. And then they can celebrate it rain, say, Omabe Boni. So far, Islego is on top. And Enyem Mwama said, Omabe Boni has a first goal.
0: So far, is he against me? Not to see it. Me trying it.
1: Grandpapa, I am even short of words. Mr. Ninasa, Miss Logan, I don't know what is happening. I think, sir, the attackers should calm down when they get into the 18. When you have the composure and the skills, it's more easy for you to convert. I think, sir, attackers will be in a rush. They want to make their name. But if you want to make your name as a striker, one of the best things you learn from players like Brazil, Ronaldo, Nazario, Bulema, even David Jets, Asamoajan, the Ellen Hallands, top strikers, Nina, they have the composure, they have the steals, and then they pick their spots and score the goal. But we have a chance, it's good, but we are playing, it's not going, they know it may come back to hand them, and I hope not.
0: Abepa, Abetiti, that is a Nigerian says, senior mouth, Satya, still under referee, Kiyako, Katsin, yeah, I'm talking to Nina Kuatinamo. We are live on Facebook, Plan B. Live on Facebook, Plan B. 1:30 PM. Still, no Inasaras Bunakiga. It's even zero. Kiyako, zero. Under referee, Kiyako, Gunsin, Yenche, it's Legon, once again. Can this be a goal for Islington, Sadio?
1: Yeah, Grandpapa, I'm sure what Islington can bring from their set piece. Said they are coming. Already, you know, burning in our marble, and it was a good dribble, but defender and a hot thing is playing, you know. Sisi, on the left side of the D, right-sided players, there four bits now. Yenshe is saying, East Legon, a bit me, Eddie Bibio, Finazo, et Abba.
0: Yenshe is saying, East Legon, a bit me, Eddie Bibio, Eddie, Nazareth, Abba, it's me, a Christian. As you welcome the kick for Kiyako All Stars and also HMV. Sir, a battle, Grandpia, Tim, Grassroots, Cabria, Kiyako. I do ready, Michiarota. This is my first Michia. When it's come to Plan P, I turn Grassroots Cup. It's like going to be a more proper. Good defensive work there from a plantier. Mustafa, clear the lines, Kama, it's the goal. Goalkeeper, Plantia, Coffee, Pussy, a defender. It's the goal. Amo, it's the goal. Sansoyana, Kiyako, Sassins, it's the goal. It's the goal. What can I do? What taking a marker? Yo, Dabi, Admin K, Captain. Referee, we must continue. Referee, apparently, Mazi, Yankin K, Kaisen, so, apparently, Dawa. Frontier, Papa, Walik, Anu, Etienne, Papa, Manisho, Retweet, Club. But for the medical team, Sambasha, Frontier, can he continue as the game against Isinigo is concerned? Amu, HB, Sasha, Isinigo, HB, Wayside, player, get a chance, get a goal, win this game, have a 25 top goal, progress to the next general competition. Is it Islegon or Kiyako All Stars? As he says now, Pierre and Papa and Tony Nelko Atinamo. Islegon 0, Kiyako All Stars 0. Switch play to the far right. On the top of the money, you have to double into the justice. You have to double into the justice. Kilakila Stars attacking the Atmari Tempasso, in La Bush Sakarman, Pointia, Ali Ryan, which is more than a Chicago, and Tatu, and Sakarman, and Sego, a more Chicago, not a Dabby, assistant in my own. The Penal in Pianani, a home, pa, okay, let me see, Atunayo, top notch Gola, offside, up as one of Tempasso, Mona, a piece of the Gita, Pound Tatus, I'm going to go to the hospital. It's like a plant tobacco. Refutage. A plant David. He has been put into the pick of Refutage Gunson Blubber. And as the first yellow card, so far as the third game is concerned, and now Eric Mimina. Second rider. Really, my friend. Is it a goal? Can this be a goal for Tunakua Stars? Can this be a goal for Tunakua Stars? Yeah, I'm top power to Ninyakua Tremu. Is it a goal, Saro? Tunaku Saro. Thank you. Grandpapa, when and your family football heritage, if you get your chances and you don't make it, you'll be punished severely. One chance, just one chance to get in there, you know, only the goal. After Instagram, I may see about 6 clear cut chances. Hey, I'm very unfortunate. Me catch you, me can say football, well. And put a situation where you don't get chances, now I say no. Now, let me say that it was a stupendous free kick, fantastic free kick, a free kick of standard caliber in football. Ball taking, no chance for the goalkeeper. 1-0 to Tulaku. No chance for the goalkeeper. 1-4 Tulaku has got a point here. Thomas Inaku, expecting 18 jersey for Tulaku has got a kick. What a composer. Confidence required. As it can be, women for and but to Atina, Ariana, Tulaku Stars, incident on Down Island, Paul Justice, a Pinsina captain, a German, it's a Tanra, on a treasure, picking a taking, incident, what can they do to attempt to aim it? Down by a little Thomas Inaku. Spotting the team just here, Tulaku Stars, painting guard defender. With the play, with the key, beating the ball standard. Thomas Inaku again, with the ball. Thomas Inaku is the effect of the team. Debbie, challenge man, 10 seconds man. A team ready now, David White. And so, I'm going to come on and do that. Family tradition. Okansi. Operate my jasso. It's legal. A magnificent possession. Why any part? It's legal. Okay. I'm going to have a partition. Ted man. A Pierre Edema 8. I'm 30. Edema Minunat. I'm going to come up. A Pierre Pierre Diva. It's legal. I'm a swashy. What can I do? I'm going to have a partition. Tulaku Stars, Last year is Lagos.
1: Say us. I've been telling you, Tazis. And he just says, I'm just trying to be a team of the cup. He's not a little bit of a great. But as he says, it's just been done by a little bit of and this big guy is a crazy little world from the two of the last half. He will come to me and the team of the team of the team of the team of the team of the team of the team of the team of is moving chart the sentiments of us at this misconception. Can you see that? That's what I think. That's what I think. That's what I want you to put here. I study what a punch in there from the rolling top. Savio, your grandpa, Cecilia, when you said this logo for no first Nanka opportunity to slip by in 2 centuries, but you see, I know, go me by, you know, Tia Kufono, almost started, said, go with me on the two. They are almost ever close on the two. He can show us a bad deal. And they are venturing a quick counter break. But one is the one thing for you on the game machine now, and they will consider game. But I still say, this is the one thing you see, they are playing to a pattern and rhythm. I'm a ball with football, you know, the good set rhythm. I'm a ball with a pattern and a rhythm. Just that goal, remember. And if they keep playing like this, maybe they might get the equalizer. But anyone wants to say, a big one, a normal proceed this second goal to a free counter attack from Tilapu. So far, so good. Still down by one goal to know. Let's see how they react. I say, Petia, I see them. Satya, I'm not missing a goal. That is two of the monsters. Osasa guys, yeah. It's Lego. They are playing with rhythm and party. I feel party and I'm there for party. You need to know. I'm not even to be it's Lego. A move I did it. And a nice Lego. Cut to the side. Yeah, they're great. I don't know. Ninja. I know Satya Muka Kedi. I'm a 40 second man. I play to a party to get it back. What do you make it pass? One echo, Nate, Tuffy, Nate, Nate, okay, now, Kiara, Nate, 2019, Tokita, Power Justice, another jungle personal, the go getter, Thomas Nyako, Palu, Poran Kobepia, oh, Nate, Penny Amarina, Family Intervention, Frontier, Wahid, upon whom are they here, people? She tells the meeting of two of his goals and Pornaki, Mustafa, Pepita, Pepi, are they not too much to come out tonight? Are they a piece of money up to keep a coffee? Is it gone? What can I do to attempt their image? Now, Mimfa, Asira, Emma, Kick Nation. I'm all appointed on Sanso Anna, Vena, Stoss, Water, Novivi Gates, Wakemeshka Center, Etan Doka, Little Dot Worship, Amatola Limited, a final 50 and Akwe, a little Niama Ninginano, Amatola Limited, Upinshmu, and Aswara, na, we are no Jaguar, it is our soil, and discounting the Bedia Cup. Walid at the top of the now, Tapi, Wahid, Apembaro, Wahid, the team of the city up to the top of the now, Rafi, Foxin, Piapo, Apena Prince, a temp powered up, still, it's legal down by a long call, a frontier, Thomas Nyako, Spotinetti, Jesse Top, Kiyaku Ostas, Fiki, and a couple who had to at the moment, come on. You keep a coffee off, it's like a fine man to that. Savio, still, it's like down by a long goal.
2: Yes, obviously, they are down by a long goal, but I mean, they could have been up by 4-1. Unfortunately for them, no. I'm very on the chances. But again, Moussa Tulaku are coming back into the game. Number 20 shirt, Wahid, although as an anchor man, but Osha. Apart from playing as an anchor man in this field, no, but say box to box, Ejuma, and the way of overworking him, and yet, Tuyaku, Etini, Ewe, Bonnie, Roche, Ejibonnie, Fee, Islewon, and Chen. It's just 10 minutes, no, Islewon, we were able to penetrate, but as a Tuyaku, I am homework, yeah, I must copy Islewon. Now we are playing in the house of Islewon.
1: Let's see what Tuaku can also bring to bear with their rhythm and pattern. Yeah, with their rhythm and pattern. If they run, I'm just hoping, sir, they would score a goal because more normal ball, I am sure. But to crown it with a goal, you know, and I can be more beautiful. Unfortunately, I mean to me, sir, but where should we see at the end of the day?
0: First, see, proceedings under Brazilian people. Can this be all that be at? Say, buddy, Tiaku, what are they doing? Amo LED, it's like a man, you go with the last week, I need a player, and a captain, we feel a terrible, victory, Garima. Tulaku has started leading this Legon by a goal.
1: Well, Papa, Umi, Rashi, he's really handling the game professionally. Where is all my retard, Norma? Where is all Jifano or Arma? Two teams in now, to me, so Bian Lanchi, one single complainer about the Rashi. In fact, he's put on in the 17 loss of FIFA. IFAB for a trauma and 17 laws and bylaws in which means the application here is solid and he's giving us a good game so far.
0: Ali Ibrahim. Jamu, second phones on the center circle. Football, Adami, win the sympathy of referee. Francis Atete, I see, we come out, Misu, we are not also, we present here, Lanteria, now, one premise, free kick, Appalantia, Mustafa, Davi and referee trouble within 3 minutes in a appliant here. Operano Council, Spartan 69 Tessie, Operano Council, Ping Ping Gamma, Fleming Tire, Operano Council, Sir Uwe Kaidia, 2022 at Tamaskwa Stadium. Abrante bi Equity Epel Manomi. What a player.
1: 2026. Epel Manomi, one of the great players power of Blue Gracie Ghana. As a matter of fact, Akagi to Olympics. Now, recently, we said we're playing the Masters.

0: sports. Yanisha said, did you just say Nazareth, Abahama, Tulakwa? They have scored once and nothing stops them from scoring again. Now I cast my mind back to Arsenal versus Real Madrid. They can rise. The lightning struck twice for them. I'm hoping that probably will strike again for them here. Free kick! Thomas, back to center. A good defensive right there from the captain, Abraham Thiaw. Mohamed Bawa. Quickly taking. It's the goal. Yes, no, but this is the little matter of the goalkeeper, Paul. Samuel. Yes, yes, yes. Pressure upon pressure from Instagram trying to find the equalizer. That again, I continuously and you always say, they have themselves to blame. They could have been 4-1 up. Now, so only decided to say, I'm going chances in you. I feel like when you have been, Russia, so as you see, I too up who, oh my, you're mature, pumpy, I'm one person, baby, I'm okay. And I have one sided game. But the answer will be the same. Maybe I still need it. Normally, you're a commentary position, I'm the best time, but ain't you? I won't be surprised to go to the bubble. And
1: first half and
0: peace. Yes, Grandpa, first half, you know, we need to look at tactically what the two coaches will tell their players. Coaches, we will not then make a change players. This level one coach, no. I think that we will only tell the players there, keep doing what you are doing, but make sure you find the net. Because, but go any team member. Two Lakos, they have held their own. They have taken the lead. And it is up to the coach, the Obeka Chomo. Either they maintain the 1-0 lead, and I say, Omumbeshe Biakao. First half was good. Both sides gave us a good game. East Legon gave us a good game with more possession. But referee was spot on with all his decisions, even 2 yellow cards, which was the need to be. Perfect game for the first half. Just that goal, and reflected the balance of the game. Because Sheriff hits my pronounced balance of the game now. East Legon were in the half of Ayetulaku more, creating more chances, missing them. But at the end of the day, the most important thing in here on football, Ayetulaku, and a buyer. And Basso Matulaku, and the actual DBC second half.
1: Version sees Pekinusian official scout for the 2026 the PFM Grassroot Football Sanso Era, Jonas Sports Water, and so Eta Yeti Sanso Era, Nukiki Kings, and so Eta Yeti Program Piauia, and Banu Kiki Amipato. Okay, day, Nukiki Kings, I'm going to come out for Poker Diamau Sanso Era. Done by the gas center, Tama, committee 10 a hot, and I'm also our doctor, or some can tell doctor. Then I was some back to in the army. I have to go out, can't take him. Appliance also and a matala, big limited. I saw them, I'm also appliance also and a palatin studio, and so a cap, and a mouth of the PR with the assassin, you know, or five funds, and so appliance. Sam, you know, I'm not sure. I'm not sure. I'm not sure. I'm not sure. I'm not sure. I'm not sure. I'm not sure. I'm not sure. I'm not sure. I'm not sure. I'm not sure. I'm not sure. I'm not sure. I'm not sure. I'm not sure. I'm not sure. I'm not sure. I'm not sure. I'm not sure. I'm not sure. I'm not sure. I'm not sure. I'm not sure. I'm not sure. I'm not sure. I'm not sure. I'm not sure. I'm not sure. I'm not sure. I'm not sure. I'm not sure. I'm not sure. I'm not sure. I'm not sure. I'm not sure. I'm not sure. I'm not sure. I'm not sure. I'm not sure. I'm not sure. I'm not sure. I'm not sure. I'm not sure. I'm not sure. I'm not sure. I'm not sure. I'm not sure. I'm not sure. I'm not sure. I'm not sure. I'm not sure. I'm not sure. I'm not sure. I'm not sure

0: Finalmente, sinergia fa pensare la prima di mesaggiare a Grazie.
1: Yemfa, I'm proud of the PPR work here. Once again, Mikhail Beams here. We are live on Facebook. We are live on Facebook. Plan B, 104.5 FM. We set here, like it did, you know. And I'm also up here, I share, decent comments. And my family of the King Canyon in a comma, I don't know how the PPR work here. It's Nico. Amo eta from go e kabako amo enti ye amo ayete amo ayete. So far 28 goals and eti me ato from we compare last year here and last year course no all from this year here course no pa and a half up. Mati eri kesi between the two from the sports game pro. I inside Satio and a yari. It's Legon, and I'm afraid to Yaku. Live committee, and I'm in Susan's world, I'm proud and it's Legon, down by a long goal. What point do you take again by England? What can you do to defend your image? Never a Sida Emma, a Dumba, and a Fessi. Amo, and a Eka, Tumetiano, FPT, Plan B, 104.5 on Facebook, and more I did. And more I did. Ariama is legal, still, Amon Papa, I was a daddy. Ebekua Kuene, Sabio, second half Nashasia.
2: Grandpapa, second half Nashasia, two coaches in now. By now, Oma Mom pep talking with. By now, tactically, Obia just said you are present in the team ever. Now, what will happen is that Islegon will be looking at trying to get the equalizer first and probably a winning goal. Anna, Ayotuyakusu, they'll be looking at maintaining the lead, probably 1-0 or adding another goal. It is a feisty encounter for the second half. Obia Antinas and non Chile, non sure said they'll give me the ball.
1: Now, Savi, Islegon, so far, I'm not any change. Are you expecting a change and a tactical one from Islegon?
2: Of course, 18 substitutes are all of them. Sabano, Obona, Unia results now. I was saying to Mr. Singh, first half, no try, apart from the first majority change by Bayern, you know, you can't say to you, a tactical change by Emma number 69, they move. I think so one of the properly them it's strengthening their midfield and Emma after no need to stop it playing from Islegon. Islegon, I think so their coach if you say they are doing well with the way they are playing, but they're not scoring. So if there's another cycle or bench will get to me why not? After all in football we have super substitutes. Something like Chicharito, those times Manchester United in Yana Nuabun. When you see Manchester United, it was the same with Olegon Asosha or Teddy Sheringham, Chicharito. Only a players are almost starting matches, but only them are strikers in the second half. They come to make an impact or score a goal. And to me, expertise in Olegon, the changes are, it will be around the striking department.
1: So, yeah, baby. It's going to be their first. Alright, and Yari, see blue. After 51, and I'm not playing. Nicole to cry. Just a minute, it's no happy tap. Sansa, and Pulaku. I'm always here. Oh, I could go to Shadia, and Yari blue. And so, I Erika Kerr with him. And to Sanity, power, and I play upgrade. Get ready. Power, and I play upgrade. What a cracker game. What a cracker game, Binyaga, let me transfer. Hey, it's a war. In your today, you make Nano, power coach, and a John, and you are, now you're interested, power. Met me, I am Ibiana, power, once upon a champions. 2023, I'm gonna add to you in the lights of Quentin Pitch, and after you. Pinaku All Stars captain Morning Power Red Card and Morning Power captain for Pinaku All Stars. With all, as impressions of us, they came against is in the Guinness concert. Referee, therefore, sent him off. And it's a welcome goal kick for Piakua Stars. Seven.
2: Me catch you as a referee, Brabu. You see me on the street. If our first yellow card now is Sienna, or stopping a clear and obvious goal scoring opportunity. And another referee, Dini, said the foul was a little bit aggressive. At the end of the game, no, we're sending it off. This is a clear advantage for East Lagos. Let's see how they react with 11 men against the 10 men of Piakua. It's unfortunate, said Captain Ndewaya Adiopa, but unfortunately, he takes an early shower.
1: Captain Mohamed Bawa take an early shower. Now, Uncle Dwale, dressing room now, Auntie Game Rizzo, Ewaha, they are leading the Silicon by Echo. Idea is like crossing up and do what you are doing. So this is an important for the goalkeeper. Power tactics. I know idea goal plus more. The calculation. Ekoye pa. No wonder that is leading goalkeeper Kofi Baeko. It was a set piece and a brand here. Thomas, can this game? Oh, this is a good one. Oh, this is a good one. Oh, this is a good one. Apparently, not yet. Reputate. It's like a one, Piakua Stars one, and the game is now open. A lot of means and a second up under referee Boston people. People training should play to the crowd. Right. Tibana to come out, tell me what I'm going to do. Ariama, the goal getter. And also, tell me what I'm going to do. Set Terma, or look upon Kevin as a goalkeeper. And goalkeeper, Paul sent a long one into the half. Power. Can this be the goalkeeper, Kofi? I'm sure you're going to attend the one so that you. And he said that here, up here, power, get ready for inspection. After this game is your turn. Hey, mama. Ali, what your passing already, mama? Six, seven, turn second, get about yes. That's it, baby. And welcome back to Garibaldi. Piakua Stars, one goal apiece. Isilego, one. Piakua Stars, one. Piakua, I'm not in a first half. I'm not in a second half. And Isilego, I'm a Ticaro. A brand here, Nate, I'm not in a Ticaro. Kevin Rochasso. Right, and I go with side. Get a goal, win the game, progress to the next stage of the competition. And it's like on a Piakua Stars. It's like on Brighton and a Quavano. Ah, Piakua for more. Hey, who did that? Hey, who did that? Refutage! Piakua, Amu Aya, Isaka, Afghanistan, I move. starting five just here, Ebetinase, Eriama, Awa, 15, Sanso, Ena, Okocha, Ebetinase, Eriama, Abrantia, Salifu, Sanso, Ena, Wahid, and so Ebetinase, Eriama, Rahim. 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Again, Friedman, Eriama, Abrantia, Opelo, Kansi, Spotting, 69, Shakhtar Mantra, Tulaku, Ostas, one goal apiece, Islegon, 1, Tulaku, Ostas, 1, Sabio.
2: Well, Grandpa, I think so far, Tulaku are praying for going one man down. Since they are 10 against 11, it's not going any equalizer, and they are desperately looking for the winner. Then share the obesity at the end of the day because Tulaku ain't mean protein chances. We are, and almost say you have 5 substitutions, meaning every, and since they are the almost lies on a year, to try as much as possible so bring an equalizer. And yes, we are heading to penalties, but they are doing everything possible.
1: We must continue. Referee Gossin Piapo is the man in charge. Beautiful keeping over there. Ali Jemuna, Nidia, Ali Rada, Ali Rati, Wawimo, Gossinapa. Nate, Wajemu Gossinapa, Nisitabi, keep the first work there. Still, far over Tunaku, Nisitabi.
2: Grandpa, is Legon a starting room? Is Legon a starting room? Wasting clear-cut opportunities. They could have been 5 or 6 goals up. But, I mean, they need to work on their finishing if they go through to the next stage. Because Ubegu stage, as you go, the harder it becomes. Ubegu stage, the team will punish you severely for wasting all these chances.
1: The team will punish you as you keep for chances now, Sanabe. Beautiful turning. Yeah, Eriama. The talisman, Penabon KKB. There's nobody in particular. Thomas Nyaku. Timely intervention. Nice one there. Temu, Eriama. Nate. But yeah, Eriama, two sets of my goal. Debbie. Tapi, time to overtake Tulaku All Stars is one goal apiece. Third game of the day, second week. It's the goal, Tulaku, Bia, Apostle Minaku, Atena, Paku. Mikamsa, Wupe, a very much to get to the set the situation for Tulaku. And sent a long one into the half. A typical God of Akrasha, come to repair hot sobolo, Ningano,
2: Ha ha ha ha ha ha ha ha ha ha ha ha ha ha ha ha ha ha ha ha ha ha ha ha ha ha ha ha ha ha ha ha ha ha ha ha ha ha ha ha ha ha ha ha ha ha ha ha ha ha ha ha ha ha ha ha ha ha ha ha ha ha ha ha ha ha 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
1: 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A pure part of the Nasu, referee, Godson, Pierpont. Time to have a Twitia, Tiaku, Amo Asiabaku, and Amo Go, Amo Asia in the first half of Apprentia Nata. Upside, Eritia. Apprentice, dummy from Paul, spotting pool Jesse for AC Legon, goalkeeper foul, a long one, and, for Shatterman, a Pemontaya, Mustafa, Ono and a Cabot, Mustafa, or Monete, Tulaku, Flash Napa, Nancy Debbie. A welcome to kick, everyone. It's Lego, Savio.
2: Yes, one goal apiece. Maminka said, Tuyaku goalkeeper, no. I mean, he's made marvelous saves in the game. Let me acknowledge him because even though they are 8 minutes, they are on the back foot, but still on Mashali Nature. Another big opportunity for East Legon to score, and they've messed it up. So, as I mean, American later on, they might be punished for this. It's rather unfortunate. But I said, Omutimi, I said, they might go far in the competition because Tiki Taka, Omo Bobo, no, ye, but go no, Enemba. They probably see a Luis Suarez kind of striker or a Lewandowski kind of striker to bury the goals for them. Unfortunately, it is still 1-1.
3: Savio, match the 11, 28 goals so far.
2: Yes, that shows the intensity of the games you are playing and the improvement of the players. And very important, so football is about goals. Goals in the entertainment, never more. So 11 matches, 28 goals. The ratio is good enough to say that the tournament is in a flight mode. The tournament is successful and the tournament is all about goals. When you are Japan, we want more goals.
3: We want more goals. 2023, you are stage. It was 20 goals, 2024, 19 goals, 2025, now 16 goals, 2026, so far, 28 goals. What a poor pass there from the young chap.
1: And we compare the last year, close to our form. Listen, let go. Listen, let go. Amu Atwatina, Atasa Mieru. Mu Pere. We're going to tell you now, Isilego. Yeah, Kasana, Isilego. With another times, but wait here. I'm on up a moment. I can't follow any attraction of Isilego 2, Tiraku 1.
2: Grandpapa, it was an enforced by the Tiraku defender. Ultra Bay, Eddie Paul has no PhD. Or try and get ball to the ball to the goalkeeper. Meaning there, and of course, you appear. And at the end of the day, this is going for honor, agree, and honor for Shelly. It's an unfair error. And I'm telling you that, and the Tiraku, they have shot themselves in the foot with this situation. They have every chance to try and force the match to a penalty, even with this red card. And on my course, this error, I'm a goalkeeper. This Legon has completed the comeback, but said they're making a 2-1 with a kind of play on my bono. 2-1.
1: What is this, Jesse? Hello, Anna.
3: Atikao Edema is legal. Anna Abrantia. Simport Odami made it two for Islego. So Islego Amo LED Tunaku by 2-1. Tunaku Amo and a Kramon. Amo to me at Yamukana. Down by 2-1. Amo LED. Atu Jalikane at a face up across a set piece. A brand here, Thomas Naku, a team Shetterman. Ano, a campaign at Tatinamo. Referee, Boxing, Biafo. Mapan Undano, Gino. Amo Ade Edwin Tunaku Ostras. They have to dim their image. Far away from Tunaku, I believe strongly that they know what it has taken and the tax. Amo Ade. Omo Ade Ariola, Tunaku Ostras, Sir Afe Anna, where do you mean? Atia, Akiba, Maiswa. And a third game between Islego, Omo Ade Dupu, vs. Tunaku Asha, Yaliko, Musuke. Takipa, Roy. Rafi, Tate. 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Wati Wayimu is the W. Rafi Tate. Islego. 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

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Power, up power. And the fourth game. Enter, I'm going to return. So, power, I want you to do that. 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

0: 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Up, Omuti Bida. And Yabesha is a defending champion. Nanka, Yashana was a ESB. I'm betting me at defending the trophy. Oh. Thomas knows that Thomas has been broke into referee Dixon Mikatamu and Andy Umamu. Trashing up into the half. It's become your panel. Dembaro is little. Ali Ibrahim. Atimo Ali. Big Machaya. Three shot turn. Nazi Dabi. Offside. Avantia. Alas, Spotting three Jersey. Alas, Wakako Pia. Abrantia Thomas Nyako. Crossing up into the half, your prim. Ali Ibrahim, Wakapa, Sano, Fa, Nasu, Tafi, Nate, Nisan to Menkabano. Tiaku, Dapi, among the super such a state. Follow our Kiraku, Manter, the Grand Bichiara, Taki, Port Kaiki, but Jamie Nanga, Tiaku, Tiaku, Tiaku, Tiaku, Tiaku, Tiaku, Tiaku, Tiaku, Tiaku, Tiaku, Tiaku, Tiaku, Tiaku, Tiaku, Tiaku, Tiaku, Tiaku, Tiaku, Tiaku, Power FC. Your team, Power FC. Your mama, 3 minutes, I'm on top. I see your team. Coach Odinga. Yeah. Now you're Ujjah, I know. Yeah, that's it. Tulaku, Papi, Tulaku, I can't. Savio.
1: Yeah, I think, Tulaku, I adopted the 3-3-3 system. Normally, in 4-3-3 and not 3-4-3. But in the red card, into a 3-3-3 system. In terms of keeping 3 at the front, trying to get the equalizer. And it's a step in the right direction. Also, you see, I'm a after scoring the second goal, as an intensity number from Kaka, we are keeping possession. You should be your final minutes. You don't see my answer again. But so far, I'm calling it for a year.
0: It's calling it for Islogan. Minute to Kaka. Young sir, Islogan. They will get a third goal. Oh! Tunaku Allstars. Ombekia Atiyamuka. But as it stands now, Tunaku Allstars. Amu at a form to a Kamiru Atibubaku. Jekitika. And to the help your plan. That's not swap him. Nine up for Shetterman. Ali. Insulate. Amu and a Krabano. Insulate. What do you mean? Insulate. Savio.
1: It should have been the final nail in the coffin, but poor no boy, you know, a beautiful play. That's a ball, 18 meter ball, Bano. So, unfortunately, went to Nashe, and that sums up the goal for Islogan. Even though I'm only 2-1, they have been very, very, very careless in front of the goal line of Aya Tiaku. They are lucky to win this game because I want to see a lot of chances.
0: Sir, on the big room, I tell you, Momo, Sunday, I must say, chances, baby. Nice one there. Nate, Opia, Ariama, 16, Shetterman, O'Brien, here. Maswell Abbey, take on his marker. Maswell Abbey, of course, one, Obitemo, Maswell Abbey, on over the cover, but Maswell Abbey now, so family division, Bono Clashep, turn to the KTR. Tulaku All-Stars. Okocha, Comes, and Terrence, Derek, Safio, NFA, Grandpa. That is the name, DJ Wazzy, DJ Wazzy, DJ Wazzy.
2: For the seats in life and stuff, you've got this is
0: behind the console, doing this if I can. Banaba, it's little.
2: Seats in life.
0: Come with me, I just go. What a poor pass from Okansi Ali Ibrahim. 3-4-2-0 back there. Nice one there, Ali. Ali Ibrahim, spotting left in Jersey. And the lines of Nate, spotting six Jersey. Ali King. And referee goes to see him. Welcome to speak, Adams. Gatekeeper, Kofi, Ano, Anna, and Kofi's very nice Lego, Ano, Eli, Tiago by 2-1. Marissa, Rafi, the Marika team, Emma, for the first time, Marissa, Doris. He has to move. 5 years down along the line. I've been at Doris. Why are you walking up? Savio. Grandpa, in your bring your country into the building. Now, we said, well, it's crying out for Obejuma, Obejuma. When they must say, Rafa Medical Center, Obejuma, Papa, Papa. Nanka Prantia Nate Anadisa Onya Tedro Ediama Islego Nasu goalkeeper Paul Justice Asevi Bonukama Stewart Islego Yapom Oh Ubedesika Anti-Sanitia, Anti-Power, NRP, Sporting Club. I'm also, I'm going to go with them. So once upon a champion, that is a power. AP, I'm going to do that. AP, I'm going to say, AP, wait here, AP. AP, wait here, AP, I'm going to say, AP. I'm going to say, AP, wait here, AP. You better. And, Rafi, Godson,
1: Grandpa, we have been treated to a nice game between the two sides. Starting on now, you can say, Instagram, I'm making incursions into the half of Yaku, Omo try as Omo into me and say, and at Yaku, I say a beautiful free kick, but the red card may affect Omo Kaka. At the end of the day, it's Legon, Owini, and they have qualified for the first time ever to the next stage. We say congratulations to Inslegon and hard luck to Tulaku. Better luck next time. Beautiful game, beautiful wrestling. What a day, what a game. Thank you all.
3: This year is the first year, but we share the modern ball on the field of player. But I can say, I'm not going to be able to say, I know the paper.
1: I'm not going to be able to say, but it's a super rhythm pattern, style of play. I really see any style of play from Tulaku, to be honest. I think, say, at the start of the game, Nona, I'm not really organized. I'm not knew how to interposition themselves. And to start, Nona, it's the one for the bomb, so with chances upon chances. And at the end of the day, you know, I think so when they found their rhythm, men on with me, a share first goal, no, but they couldn't hold on. First time ever here, I'm going to go in and say, oh my God, yeah. Next year, we hope that they come in with a stronger squad and do better. Nice game for them.
3: Nice game for them. Abraham Ali Ibrahim. In a post-match interview, Ali Ibrahim, Baku. Your team is level. What do you have to say?
4: Oh, okay. First of all, make us say, yeah, then I'm here for the victory. Let me say, we come on your first time near Yaba. So we have to prove ourselves. You know, make us say, the boys mean us.
3: Mom progressed to 81 of 16 this year. Progressing to round of 16. A team like Ape, our FC, and so a lot of teams, it's legal, strength, and you can, you know, you think at the tournament or the competition, it's legal, you have what it takes to be in the grand finale.
4: Yes, I'm a kind of first of all. I'm the way can wear a fourth time, and I'm the team you are happy. I have top team. So, you have found a match after match. Yeah, you have found a match after match.
3: You have not shown before let people. What do you have to tell the organizers that is a Plan B FM?
4: I'm say Plan B FM tournament. I'm say guest here. I'm say player also over here. I'm say Obet Mama work win. So yeah, the organizers in Nigeria say Obet Mama your players an opportunity. He say you make sure you talent. You don't matter.
3: Yeah, the is the man of the match. So they are Kema Kings. Tulaku All Stars is concerned. I'm not going to beat you, Razi.
5: So, say you don't qualify, so I sign you. Hope you ready for me now, because I sign you. We go leave the ceremony, they grow for three. If not shocking speed, we go for free. You know, the diamond ring, make you know, take free. Okay, we need to be
6: I'm sorry. Thank you.

0: Meba, Mpacho, Charlie, ni one of the next commentary, no? And John, okay, and he would have money, Posechi, na money in Casa, or baby, we are, yeah, you are not.
1: I am a team. 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

Right, mother, and OPPLS. Are you familiar? On PMP, there's a PMC. I can't see my together. I've been set up, and I was in search of a cricket. I'm in the tongue. Line up of two teams in the FMI, centenary, and I give it to this year, and I engineer to that Kimi Asusasa wa Bene Bini and our Friday can we had the Asusasa but quickly Manifa line up no and come out there Ukomwa Timani D and Sweden Apple Soccer Club when we line up no goalkeeper and the other Philip and so Ademo Philip Bonifi and our for Winston SOB Cosmos LOB Apatia Samuel LOB Hope and so Edgman B Mustafa Mohamed Asha number 5, first engineer will be Enoch Ashley Martin, S. Asha number 12, engineer will be Apatia William Sickens, S. engineer will be Christian Chekwa, S. engineer will be Enoch Apatia, will be Chief Philip Snato, Hassan Muniru, S. engineer will be Wendy Mwati, Kubakwa, Romo engineer will be Matina, and the S. engineer will be Abbe Soccer Club on the side of Tina, S. engineer will be Power FC, goalkeeper, Jojo, and so the Redmond, Okumwa, Apatia, and the other, Jotino, Sansua, Apatia, and the other, Timothy, Pote, and so the Apatia, Elisa, and so the Sansua, Jasmine, and so the Charles, and so the Nana Sam, and so the Abdo, Profit, and so the Vanessa, and so the Okumwa, and so the Nata, and the Kakano, Abdo Latif, and so the Jimba, quickly, my main TV is the symbolizer of this game, the first game of the team, week two, and so I will match game 14, and our super show with your mini, at the end, you are a Dapa, a Baba, and we are making some of our continuing pass at the Diabaco, Kenya for your company, Liverpool, 2-2 draw into the Diabaco, and you are a Baba 2-2, yes, and what you go, fourth game of the day, we expectation, between those two teams. Don't forget, sir, Team Alidia, the Power FC, cross winners, one-time champion of

0: plan B, grassroots cap, no? And so, quickly, now, yeah, Fantuasu.
1: And to also, the two teams now, part two, the game not up before, because this year, the home pass, with experience of Power FC, it tells you that to really make this tournament that if you really want to qualify to the next phase of the competition, what you have to do is that you have to win all your games. So the TTC in there, Obia, the Gobra, Esha, Oche, or my way. So it is the TTC in there, other than the first 15 to 20 minutes, and the more they say, oh, they're talking lead, you know. And yeah, one more, sir, Obe taking lead, mate, one more, one, Everton, one. England, it is Twasso, Tamar, Contitu, the Mexico, Australia, Flesua, we are the fourth game of the day, the Grassroots Cup 2026. And our Sugusu out, you know, now, me chum for me, our group on this radio show there. Timan, it is Eddie Powers, it was watching Etcher, the top of the TDC Tower, and I'm saying, Abbe Soccer Club, say, Unin Tamar Habo, yeah, and how, and I'm watching Etcher, almost as soon as it is. I see NC Tuntum, Kama, Wamu Edia March, and I feel come on the side of Sima Lidia the Powers here, Wamu Eshono, Akuko Shadi, and I see the NCA Kita. 1-2, what's here, Wamu Abbey Soccer Club, you know? Referee Gibbet, the modern boss in the year, pa. The Sia Kana Sima, that's a Miansa Echo, and Nims when they go to the NPMO, our Tama comes to the Harbor City. A chap on the Mukama, Connor Colin 10-10 or so. My men 2 inches more, the FMA, Joe Boy, doing the listening and the viewing as well. And so far, officiating officials are Romo Abe Piemua, Asna Pierce, Yanko and Famamo, Dapa, Power FI, not Emuya Demano, I'm going to be Ankari and Quenim. This time around, I want to show you a lesson. Abbe, and so likewise, I mean, two teams in our FMO on the time and I'm more expecting a former to set up channel. Quick one. Yeah, more game in Lubebia, but also the telepathy of play from both sides now. It tells you, sir, a one-off game. Who your coach of two teams in now? What will you expect now? The infant firepower, infant commentary.
0: And you are also from the two teams there. Aqua improving the score. Obia, chair. You know, I said the tournament, you know, I said, or tried to do last year. So, of course, that the two teams in the annual to somewhere, but surely one team has to qualify to the next phase of the community. You are over to serve one home with Papa, Papa, to any team, every team, the technical men, instruction, or anyone that they say, or now, or anyone that they say, or not to be qualified to the next phase of this competition. As Sempa, ATIHS, it's a point center for Gilbert. Good of here. A center player where Pierre wanna come up on a confirmed Davinas, you know. Two players, Ego Fem, and Unti, was the entry chance or now. OPML England, Coventry 0, Hull City 1. NFL Bournemouth 1, Everton 1. And so, yes, Church Media, and I say, and Liverpool, and then Nottingham Forest. And so now, 2-20, Liverpool 4, Echiguo, Wama Echiguo, pa. Andoni Oriola, PM Bonicama, Bonabedi, OFC Brantiano, Latin Temu, Eddie Bona, Akon 10-10, and so back to the NBS, but Fabono, Obetuere, but Chenchan Swede Bona, Van Fifi, or Mate Puka, Abinazino, Apantia Charles Babina. Offside. Yeah, Bonin 10 pass already at here. Power FC. The pitcher of Bonin 10 here, since then we'll control now by Davin Arsenal. I bet the Eric Ajimai. Ajimai and so for Bono. Fantastic control. Or PP and 1-10-10 runners to Eddie Amano. Plenty of 7 over 3 Chelsea. Yauvi and Kane now Osia Kaidema Rising Stars Womo Enna Womo Ewini a third edition of the Plan B Grassroots Cup no a page up on the 10th idea since then with Abinas and we assume I'm planting on the DNA Bobby Nadia Tunche
1: And say, oh, we're more than so on Facebook, Plan B, 104.5. Yeah, live, I will hold it to be on the videos and the pictures, and dear him, and your hammer, so I will hold. Now, Menton Cream Wadi, and Franco, Emma, Lieutenant, Kenel, Chobetaku, doing the listening. Ewa Bema Camp. And since I mean yes, sir, you may say Dapa on far, I mean, comment, you know, and Diago crack. This time was your Beba final. You may expect
0: it. It tells you the probability of this tournament, and it tells you how people love football, how people love our grassroots football. It's a new one, we say Lieutenant Egusutia and all monitor proceedings.
1: Yeah, bro, idiot, yeah, power, see. See, I kind of, Sima, Kakra, Kone, and him, so, I want to find Eddie Kaino. Go, Bia, and to me, MPMO, power, FC, zero. I bet, soccer club, zero. Power, bet to me, I can't, any man, I'm running crabby, likewise, I bet. Pitch up on the Dabin Arsenal, Yaufi, a costume brand, Tiano, Renfrew, Ase Dabi, Yambon and Tampa, Enfantia, Abbe Soccer Club. And looks like the intensity, you know, and Shada, into the boiling point. I mean, Afeina, two teams in, try so much me and make amends.
0: And your Afeina, Yashas, like I said, we've done almost over 5 minutes, soccer fiesta over here. So they are now gradually heating into the KT. And then what they say, intensity, no, everything, Kaka.
1: Asempa, Etia, Santa Referee, Gilbert, Opeja, Nensa, sir. Yambon and Tampa, so Eventia, Power FC, Romo Esa, Eshono, Akoko Sadia, and I pay Blue and so Bian in Chenu. And I pay Asia and so Efita, Pejadia Sesemo. Now, I see a real more than I saw Abedi Odinga Jr., Nana Sam, a Pia Bonicama, the Akoma, Eric Ajemai, Ajemai, Dabinazo, which me and Tentam. Fantastic display from Team Anidia Day. Abbe Soccer Club, what's your room? On the maintenance, 10 runners, what Pierre Bonicama, they come on the side, and what's your room? But Pierre Bonicama, oh, come on, come on, but Pedro Bonicama, you know, more intercepted by the defense man of Team Anidia Day. Power FC, what's your Marco? We're Remo, Bakumi, and me, and Sand Abinazo, and Sumo, and referee, Ajay, infringement, Eddie Ama. Power FC end to end action from both sides. Approaching the 10th to 11th minute in the first half, and they're still barring here. I feel like watching me back here. Aha, Etama, come to the Harbour City. Plan B 104.5. I feel like I'm because of video. And so, I'm not sure. I'm not just a winner. Long one into the half, and a chance of someone back to the enemy. I saw the TV. Dabi, looking very, very dangerous for PYFC. Whenever Adam Fono, Romo Edbo de Abra, now the skipper for the side, put a few control the balance, and unfortunately, say, Ponessa and Yalvi will try to. Mama mia,
0: Napa, menim biana defender during the game. So either we play and they ball and last answer aircraft. Watch out, we just play our goal line rather than trying to control the ball. And our keeper Patria, I can see where the corner me.
1: Yeah, pop on in time pass to the international referee Gilbert. Good of here. I send out Ben Sierra, more fancy at team and in the enemy. Eric Ajemai, first and third. When Jamie come and they are coming to defend. Also, a social player, they come in semi-fassel. But people want to come and send out Benny. Or for Didi Amano,
0: Wakakanani Osimukum, we pick up your season. And I'll be Charles Mabina, Mabina Fabonic and Passo, but see you go, Apenya Pania Mapawa, leg over, step over, cross number, and Yahoo. Nabi, into the working arms of goalkeeper, Philip, Folipi, Folipi has been a part and parcel of Abbey team, though, for a long while, about 4 seasons here. I mean, he's been very, very good for them. So far, so good.
1: In terms of competition like this, you don't lose your good players, isn't it? And then what they say, so now, no, only, like I say, Abbey Club, no, every single huge man. He's the first player of hands, and he's very good. Experience wise, no, on your body, it's any more they bring, and yours.
0: And you want to bring, and that shot from Ebenezer Kojo Famiye, and the name runs through the former Hartlepool talisman doing damages back then in the Ghana Premier League and sporting the number 7 jersey for Power FC. And the CEO of Power FC, Man Odinga. I've been winning that 3rd edition back then. So I think it was the 2nd edition, and a Power A winner, yes, hosted here, and Power FC grabbed the opportunity, to win, and the likes of Lelo were all part of that tournament back then, in the 2nd edition of the Plan B Inter-Community or Grassroots Cup. I beg your pardon. Long one into the half. And that goes the ball back to center circle. The challenge from both teams. And now Erika Jemai, fantastic control, twist and turn. Trying to loop the ball, sensing the ball into the half. And fantastic control. 1-2, Abin Azuro. Abedi, Abin Brantiano. Controlling the first of the game now. The Jemu Kamakama, number 10 man. Also the ball across center circle. Mami Ejia, Mr. Krop, Mr. Kwabena. Now, Ninja, Mrs. Squad. Imwabdin, pa. Live commentary from the venue of attraction. Mrs. Squad. Womu, and the listening and the viewing as well. Yeah, boy, yet, yeah, team and India, the power MC. We've done some minutes in the first half. It's still powering here. Now, Mifa, Asime Mwadi, Fama, Abrafra, Wasu, Asima, Yadi Jumedi, 2026, the Grassroots Capital, Eddie Ebron, Oni, Adika, Kick Nation, and so, Asu, Asima, Yadi Jumedi, and Abrafra, Sasu, now, Kendium, so, over to me, Ako, Play Store, and I said, Apple Store, no, now, just say, Wako, download the, or more app, no, kicked in, app, no, now, just say, also, what you mean, Asher Jumedia or Mudi and so is it Venus Prospector cross number Dabinas, you know, Nana Sam. Way born in Tampas, ready if you open up in the center circle. Power, twist and turn, sending the ball to the far end. Nana Sam, fantastic control. I bet the number 15 man, and also Jim Mukamadia Koma, the defender, where Jim Mukamadia Bema, Yavi, that person. One more important comment if you have your name. It's in Vernon Sports Water and so as soon as it's affordable hydration beverages. Open your papa card here. Vernon Sports Water. One more other month, your Crozier, Kikariki Caribbean and so anymore. It's a Gino Dosso Promona, Unia Busiano, Mosimon to me, Uncle Philly Trebia, and I think no VV cakes and pastries, and bunny pastries, papa. And ask the cakes for when you exchange all movie cakes and pastries. One more at the mouth cake, pa. A Gina and I, so yes, a banner said donuts and I say Rockies, rock pants, you know, and then we can't wear that.
1: Finger licking,
0: yes, I said no. Movie cakes and pastries. One more at the mouth come to two. Only a more entry to come on. Now, just I was so Jody and I've got some feedback.
1: And so and I feel Rafa Medical Center, all of you may can me too much in it, and I'm sending me Omo Aya Edia Maya. But see us rep here, Tristan 10 Abbe Soccer Club, sensing a long one back to send out David Asolo. Fantastic control, Abbe Milantiano, that power, the power, where Jabu can attend now. Power FC4, Romo Epoli, tamping it down. So far, Dapa. I mean, do you know a clear-cut opportunity for both ends? It is so far a stadium done affair between the two grounds. They are now searching for the final third on the pitch to get a very good connection with their attacking. It is so far a stadium done affair. A stadium affair, end-to-end action from both sides. Number 9 man, switching play. To the far end of the national. Happen Nancy and Apple. What a play. Fantastic control. That been national. Referee Gilbert today. Kudofia. A word do papa. A genius of papa. Or so many. Yeah. And for the Yabutra. Oh, Bonawa Munia. And then Bakono, Joe Betaku. Mamma mia! Mamma mia, captain. The PM on the camera, want to let you match you, man. Center referee, Gilbert Kudofia. I see a boy, fancy a team, and the answer a day. Power FC. Now, make kind of sound, make fast that PSCM farmer. Hotel Joe Carl, TNA. Hotel Joker, Ramos of Asa said it today. Sir, I think Anna Wufi and the promise of Eva. And I said, what's the mood that? And I said, what, Tema? And then the environs, Ewa and Kai, Martina, the Pia Wapiana, I think that we're back to Madia, Upe Babia to Vuhua, and your Hotel Joker, Anna, Eva Bui, or the Abbey Book in the tour. Now, Kuchan Wabra, swimming pool, the PIA set, any amount, and the other papa be PIA room, young Combra, a freaky candy man to cross you, and this cannot cause problem for Chuchu.
0: I don't think so.
1: And a former goalkeeper for ESB, and he was part and parcel of that team that won last year's edition. And like I said, he has been with PSB for a very long time. It's this year. And they decided to have a switch. And then you know, they decided to experience other type of FCT. I said, Paul, tell JK.
0: Yes.
1: Anyway, Ben, Tiasi. Robert Tema, Comte 5, Ebony said, Indre Papa, Yen Bipia, Yen Shre Munyan Bipia, na women Edia co with him, na a cost of problems with Edia, na a little George Hellshop, and our Rebecca, a question say, Ubena Saint Donibu, a dream which is share, our Thomas CDRGD, na Winya Bino, Odia call little George Hellshop, Ubena be main candidate,
0: let me ask him now.
1: Mr. Mikko, now the Pedro back with the baby. Now I didn't hear. Did I mean? A PM on the camera. Gonna be the center cycle back with the enemy and sound. I've been answering. Rashi, Gibbet. Watch it. Foul Eddie Ama. Power FC 0-0. First half. Amatola. Digitals Limited. Amatola Digital Limited, Romo H, Romo 9 Super, Ebony Printing, Etiapo, Egina 9 Super, also the letter, you know,
0: Kasamane,
1: Kales,
0: I don't know Kales, I'm a phone star, Ese papa apa.
1: Eje font bi akeke.
0: No, no, no, no, that's that.
1: E print ni bi wo ho a wo font ni wo achi a asa wo wo.
0: Yes, sometimes the font ni keke.
1: Say if you colors ni nya fa kwa font no e be chi o ma working kind.
0: I'm a big designer ka no.
1: It's a shock.
0: Amma tola digitals e ba ne printed any design papa party a wo mo achi no mo nice o. Wo mo eto t-shirt a hoodo and a robo any print and a hoodo a balance of handkerchiefs and a ray printed on cups and a pens are ninging out of what may be and trinkies ninging out me as you say okoha on the tilt a go kick young born in 10 prior friends here power FC surely be sensing a long one. The header goes, fantastic control. I mean, for oh my goodness,
1: the idea you took was very, very bad. You're quite in the middle because I do say, oh yes.
0: And Abe Martiano, I mean, that was a poor decision. I mean, to take,
1: yes, yeah, it's a poor decision making from the Abe Martiano.
0: And yeah, Matola for Aaron Ashama. And how we put in our everlasting studios. We must have answered all questions. We can for me. We need videos. No papa. Now, who videos need be now? Osha. I beg that your attention. What you say?
1: Cresta.
0: A 30 minutes. We are over here.
1: Yes.
0: As I should be.
1: Yes.
0: Videos need be now. Who are now? Me save you. The whole video.
1: Yes.
0: Na Ben comments essa.
1: Uh-huh.
0: Na et shine.
1: Ben can do it.
0: Comments are yes,
1: Emu. Oh.
0: And we are not pure pa. And we are no appear Sasuna or die sounds. And so as you say, Emma Yadi Chumedia no air cross about the sound. Mupapa only you picked up all occasion. Say your wedding, say your naming ceremony, say birthday party, say funeral, in Shiami Dia Bia Oka Sounds, Kawa Sia Biano, Dai Sounds, or what Tama 25, Makatwa, and I want more over to me. And so, any of my children come on, and we're saying, and I feel come on, Tech Bridges Africa, Tech Bridges Africa, almost all graphic design, papa. And then saying, yes, indeed. One more so I say, and I say, one more designs and then we're painting, you know, and so at your poor back, you know, yes, I've been for a moment. Could I be, my goodness, a catchy,
1: I'm
0: chances upon chances, but they are not bearing the chances. That is where the problem is. Both are all the effort, but the final thing, the connection. For you to get your goal, connection, and shut down far. Now, my main fan, you want to be back on my son for my Abrafra, and I said, well, for my cross here, I say, Apostle, Yamin Shawati, Yamasa, Yamia, and my daughter. Now, as it appears here, back on so come Abi Ahead TV, Dapa.
1: What more is serious?
0: Oh, yes.
1: What more is serious?
0: Yes. My goodness. Abi Ahead TV.
1: Abi Ahead TV.
0: Hey, hey. What more equipment? Say, oh, yeah, program. Be an hour. Okay, say, you better capture the mouth.
1: Yes.
0: Secret.
1: And with DJI, I know.
0: Hey. A penalty, animal power, MC. A penalty, animal power, MC. My goodness, a penalty, Anima Power MC. So, in the first half, Dakar, Andrew, who's as a defender there, no matter what happened in the 80 yard, they're making sure say, you not get a contact that you need to get in the attacker. As I said, because the attacker, any contact you are with Brano, make sure say, the referee. We must see it to be on the blind side of the world. But as far as this tournament is concerned, every tackle, every contact, every and the assistant line, so
1: or we have a contact right here, and then one other day, sir, referee, Robert Kirofia, watch a penalty. Asempa, etia, eti, Obadoris, and the counterpart, and CCTV camera. No more baby assessment. My goodness. Yet also Eddie Ama or Tema come to two power see a penalty. And Charles Babina and another penalty. Charles Babina Bakumiero. For Charles Babina, and Marcelo, my goodness, Marcelo, with Diego, and then you want to go, and then want to go, share technique, the body language, or the quality, but for the people,
0: so that is ya. And I say, the half right of the goalpost.
1: We are 10 minutes. I brought here Charles Babina penalty. Straight into the crossbar. Now, and I'm in Chanka. The PF on the camera. Sending many to the half that the national. By now, Abe le bua twani yambe
0: and I think that Shana no kwase penalty no na kuma atori ye.
1: And first in a Abe ene ne mranti na yero enye first in ketua fantastic control now to apparent Eric Ajimai twist and turn Abe national Abe ni number 9 man for Power FC. Kratse Praka, Bakumieru Biesa, going into the boss, Bakumieru. Fantastic control. And clearance from Abe.
0: Otto Vala, from Power FC, play an Obono, just please, let's end at 11. You need a goal, just need a goal. Keep your attackers around to break, and you get your first goal in this game.
1: What a miss! It's still game on. And goalkeeper Foligi will be a happy man. I mean, he'll be blessing his task now.
0: It's not only him, but the entire team and the technical team.
1: It's a one-off game, which we conceded earlier.
0: Yes,
1: said to, I mean, going to maybe too much of attack.
0: Yes, you need to you to get an equalizer. So, as at now, Abo team, they are comfortably okay in the game.
1: Mamisha, Grandpa, and easy. Eric Achimai. Then I could in the 9th term, the Piadiama Yauvi, Yauvi Achina, so back to Eric Achimai. Achimai, that's been asking too much. Very, very dangerous. And referee, Gilbert, I am lucky, but.
0: I don't know the way they've given to Mordo. That's Eric Ajima. I don't know the way they've given to him. But I love the beginning of the game. Achibo, you are searching for it. But this time around, Achibo, I want to overlap it on the ball. And I don't know the way this time they've given to him.
1: It looks like the role from the coaches has changed.
0: It's not playing a true role. I want to overlap it on it. That is what I don't understand for the technical team. Anyhow, he didn't get the ball, he set for it, look for the attackers run. But now, when he get the ball, he wants to dwell on it for very long time.
1: To the half, and no people for people. Of die sounds. Now, make an assignment fast, like I see a farmer. Mr. Bless Amelfo, Edino Bako Faba. Mr. Bless Amelfo. My boy Gilbert Kudofia, our Lieutenant Jogbetaku, and our third one is where Bless Amefo. Ono Ena, Oma Woti and Kewan from him, 104.5 FM. Tema, Ninko, and Ninkazo. First half, Nabeb, and the goalless, and from what we are seeing, And you know, so far, no team have created a clinical mega opportunity apart from the penalty that prior to this. No team have created anything. So I won't be surprised that we went the first half goalless.
0: What we see from the Abbey and Mets, they've not been bad so far, but I feel they have to lift up their game if they want to make a statement for themselves.
1: Two teams have not been bad. Let's not forget that it's two of the two teams have not been bad. But still, I don't understand the final third on the pitch. They are not getting the services, the good services to their strikers. So that's what it's needed. If they want us to see a goal in the first moment of the game, they have to get a good services to their attackers.
0: Abi, Ahead TV. And so, what more energy media no happen live? Nah, and then chain kra. What more heavy? What more are you heavy? Crystal clear pictures. Pa. And I was so good. I'm on Ashama New Town. Abi, Ahead TV. And I was so good. You know, sensing a long one. There comes the header that been on the push. And no problem for goalkeeper Jojo. The long one into the half. And a poor header from Abin Brantiano. But controlling beautiful. A German come up. Back to number 5 man. That been on. Intercepted very, very well. Back to the other side. Point out. Power, Mantiano. But you want to come out here, Betty, the Abema Yaufi. Yaufi are controlling the floor, the client called Abinazo. Apprentian is a Wunya, where Germany are coming to keep our children. Children are associated with the Tommy Sandy Castle, Bakumia Mesa, where German Tan Paso, Kamakama, Edia Kumanana Sam, Sama Chimbako, Abinazo.
1: Refi,
0: good, that's good, if you are. I send up every fan, every kind of upon every other Hyper City, send our community to Mexico, AstroTech, Power FC, 0, Abbey Soccer Club, 0.
2: 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Quick one.
1: And Trenya Mohamed, they say, apart from Power and the penalty now, I'm going to say the two teams, though, have not been very, very, they've not really performed very well, too. I'm expecting we've got this match there, you say match papa. The two teams will go to the reassess of this competition. No, especially that second half, no ball or more ball. And as some coach or more I want the as I say, definitely one have to go home and one have to stay in the competition. It's the technical team for both teams, so I know said they know what they are supposed to do. I hope say second half no other man goes okay.
3: Dada bukwe, misuwo mekawo akami efun. Yeah.

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Gracias.

0: We have 17 minutes to start the second half. AJ quickly, Nico. Not Nico for second half, right? If you're being as a 45, they're life and ever. Emma, I tell you, some of the testimony from him. Yeah, but she said, Nico, just as seriously, I've been now playing from right to left, playing from left to right. Pick one. Nah, Yanko. Yanko, we do pass the two technical team. There's a pep talk now with the athletes, and I'm sure say, Oma, motivate your announcer, my encourage said, they have to improve their performance if they want to qualify to the next phase of the college. Surely, say, I'm making one team has to qualify, one team has to go in. It's any more than they said, the two teams, though, are the pep talk for us. We are expecting to see an improved performance from both ends to get a goal in the second half. Asenpa, ATM, DND, and alongside Tapa. Not forgetting the whole team led by Duncan Pichinotary, Tamez Awaha, and I'll take John Ponce Awaha, the champion, so the Kofi Seti, Mamichia, Joe Boy, and Rachel Awaha, yes, Miss Eunice Maya. And so, Ewaha, you will prepare this. Can you see testy? Keep up with another somebody testy so loaded. Okay. What is this? Our touch of smoothies. One again. Savio. Get this back. Savio is so hard. The papers in the two. And I have any parents that you know what country in the breaking. I give us that. But you. To the listening and watching as well. Nansa Pifio Hist. Oh, Henki, pa. Make ourselves the light coming through. You're too pretty in Ghana. And in a fun night, baby, I will see you in Kibia. And the host of the morning show. Mr. Pete Sechi, you know, I have you, and also, fantastic punching from Eric Ajimai, the German incisive passing to the international, well controlled, beautifully. Now, Nanasa, Odinga Jr., British control, I've been inside, Nitasha, led over step over.
1: Abe, what's here when we can for Bono now? Over La Brisson, Piabone, oh, and Rabbi Nankopo.
0: Watch out, yes, of course, we are Paris, we are from BT. And I thank you guys, you have to work on it for the players to release the ball as quickly as possible. Yes, yes. This is a second timer. I've been on the ball for a very long time. And it's here, DJ Nazi, DJ Michael Carrick. Oh, deep back, you do a good chap, but now, send you, and then send me to this old picture. It's a big step. I'm in fast, if you want your time, pick position. We're going to have a share, so now, we need to see you, listen to part, see you. Substitution, if you think that substitution, answer now, Papa, so we're thinking that substitution, it's a policy for number 8. Traffic, Ophim, Emma, Plantia, Cabana, and so up on the Sassan, Altimore, Aplantia, and you know, and so on, Yaupi, and so Ophim, Emma, Enoch, Armstrong, and so other Shannon, I, Sasso, and Aplantia, and you got a Jessman, Hamilton, and so Ophim, Emma, Plantia, and you got Richard, and so other Shannon, I, and the power, I have three substitutions, within a space of, I mean, just a few minutes, right? I think so. Change, you know, technically wise, you know, what does it signify? And well, I have said, coach, a 20 second half for feeling very changes are. Meaning, the performance not very players, you know, they know he's not getting it. Yes, he's not getting it. He implemented this 3 stars, so it tells you that maybe the performance is going to what? Rise up. Maybe the performance is going to get to him ability. Maybe there are subs, you know, about the Yama Powers. You know, showing yourself, switch me, inclusions are never for the target. I don't want to say, in the first half, power and your penalty. SN, it is still 0-0 here. Our time I come to two Messi cross to attack. Badina, a football to come out, okay, I bet you, I mean, it is a good job for me, and your man, it's personal. I've been wanting a football back to me, and yes, I'm looking at me. Cheer over, come on, that's all. And to me, I'm going to do most of us, and it's a Jojo goalkeeper, but see us where Pierre Bonny come and come in, some more control, back in the enemy, and Jimmy come and say, Eddie Benny, back in the enemy, and why Eddie got power of sin, but see us where they are 2010, and so, Eddie is a good one here, but see us. Daddy. Substitution, nothing.
1: Christian out, the leading, Christian out, the leading in.
0: Power, SOIS substitution. Power, FC, SOIS substitution.
1: Abdulatif out, Abdulatif out. Abraham in. It's a big mission.
0: The official scout of this tournament now, Timmy, this one, with me, Mani Kula Sumpa.
1: Mane and Kowasum. The pitch out from the Brazil. Eric Ajumai. When you play with your peer national, take kick, Edema. Ape, soccer club. Rebo and Hecky Car. Rebo and Pekin and Etro. And play back to back to say, and say, and now you're not saying, and so, I start to be corrected. Rebo and Hecky Car, but they be a Rebo Car. They play, they saw, but unfortunately, Rebo to me and Gonka. And yeah, it tells you that each and every year, you know, any BC of a squad way, but you see, tournament, the more BC the squad way, the more, if I say, other teams say, as BC the squad, you see, and then all of them say, then they keep them BC their squad, not the opponent, they say, oh, BC, not every time they be final, you see, I have to know that this year around, you enter the next year. You're Pierre Bonacama, Pierre Bonacama, Pierre Bonacama, Pierre Bonacama, Pierre Bonacama, Pierre Bonacama,

0: Pwede se, abe, akenche li bide fide di nasiru. 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See, anyway, will be emerging as the top scorer of this tournament. The best with cap, no? They don't be called, US, right?
1: Yes.
0: And so, after Charles Kroho, will be emerging as the top scorer. Top scorer. They don't be called US. After Charles Kroho, let me not tell Nasa, that is only them, and I said, what did they say? Not just a classroom, and we have also another meeting. UK, yes, okay, I beg your pardon, yes, in UK. Now, watch me, I got to eat in 2 minutes. Messiah, she's already about. I can say it for tomorrow. Come on, Messiah, come on, stand inside me. I can say it for. Second half now, I see the show. And in life, come into me. And you swear to be a power, I see I can say it. I feel like you have a kind of sound. We had a grassroots. I can't hear. I should have seen it in Jesse. But of them, Enoch, Armstrong, the world game, that one, so far, so good. And you we are looking for a goal in this encounter, but, the servers are not going to the strikers, isn't it? The technical team should give us goal, because they're just going to go for that shootout. The PM on the camera, so far, it looks like they got one penalty there. Yes, that was the opening day. And now, Armstrong controlling Pitiful. Just and 10 cents in the long one. And there comes Abrante Erika Jumain. I don't know if you're going to be a after the center circle. It's just what Pierre Adinazo. Abre Nertiano. Abre Bonafan Isulia. Would you not see come and come at Pierre Adinazo? Twist and 10. We have a fantastic from who? Who's going to play? A sense in the long one by the team one in particular. Now to just keep on the side. There's three people that came and come up when I could intend 10 rounds. And it's me, I mean, in the momentum pass, it's impossible. Rest, change.

Aí tá assim que eles estão.

0: Et tantôt, il y a appris son taquin à ce niveau bien que comment il était George Hanson. 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Et bon, appelé mon papa, bien. 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Non, chance pour avoir des raisons. Et John, c'est pas qui merci. We can that is a glorious opportunity for PNC. Let's end this. And lack of communication. I think that the camera worker, yeah, I can mention that. I think that from our view, you know, that was a reflection.
1: Yes,
0: from our side. And we One for the patriots, put your family up, and pull it out to the cross, and an easy finish. Yes, he was marked by the defender, the defenders were.
1: Yes, they were interacting with it. If you give an option,
0: this kind of spaces, this kind of chances, I'm sure you have to punish you. That is why they have been punished. And option is not by a good to know. It is substitution number 12 out, 16 in for Power FC.

0: Ama SC1 Abe Soccer Club 0. We're still in the second half. We still have some more minutes for Abe to redeem themselves. Dapper,
1: if you want to qualify, you have to redeem yourself. I'm a mechanic. We are sure to be very rational. I'm going to be a bad way. Then that the service and the final third, now I have a problem. I'm on me. So if I want to find a solution, the other team has to also find a solution. And the one is that if they get a solution, they can equalize their goal.
0: Sensing a long one. The PNA, I want the PNA this one. The PIA, Yapoma. About 10,000 capacity hour. I do promise so. I have a PIA, Yapoma. My goodness, and Toki Petros will come in. And Sensing a long one. And a chance is so back in the enemy, sir. Ebenezer family, Ebenezer. Nobody put the kids with you. Now, go keep your Philip Kennedy. Sensing a long one. She has a good return. A sharp right here, Armstrong. What a game. What an intensity. End to end action. Dapper.
1: End to end action for both teams. And we love what you are seeing. We have to keep giving us the goals. We need our goals more than what you are waiting us right now.
0: Happy

Arkadaşlar, Power FC won. Obviously, I can't say. And after what we achieved this year, at 1910, I want to tell my competition, the TDC Tamaro. And after Power FC has won, what we achieved this year, the Tamar Men Hugo, and what I know what we achieved this year, it's a return to me, and I'm going to say, as soon as you know, okay. What we are taking at a very, very dangerous area, sensing the cross, Nabi. And a dangerous chance to go. Abra Tremeka. And go to Pekinjo. Thank you, miss. And we are Mekatro say, if you find solution, to your back line, you have to find solution to your final threat. It's anyone that is happy to find a solution to the final threat on this. If you want to see the good guy, I can't tell you, always be feeble. And make it continue to find a serious. So, our choice are controlling with less seriousness. And Apollo, a permanent, and I a penny. Now, I'm going to see another show down. If you don't want to pass another problem to us, fantastic. Finish from Abdul Sokaka. And I tell you, sir, that total opportunity, she had psychologically, you know, after said, the cycle for him to be very stable and also for him to be the goal. And I should have my two wives, everybody's good. Because if I from a photo, because I'm stuck into the thing. So far, Ocean, you know, I want I say, you guys are PFC. It is so far, they can get a double lead or they can maintain the scoreline to penalty shootout. Okay. And then in Kibia, one center, And because he 26, right? Yes, I'm here. We shall say 27 now. And actually, we will not see how that will put it together. Now, just say, I will say, Medina, and actually, the anthem is intimate captain of the Texino Trenture office. And actually, now, just say, Make a I can see you probably cheap you are your Ready for the camera, come and say, go ahead and send us a second. I'll be ready for you. Let me continue to live. That's just what you're doing about taking what you're doing with the system. And when you're doing it, I'll be ready for you. Let me come on, send us a second. I'll switch a PB, can you hear me? I said, I'm not going to go. Keep me back. Power. I'm not going to go. It is a coming in the vessel. Young parents, that's your power, see. Power one, Abe one. Second half of our city show too. It looks like the pressure, the intensity. Charles, my goodness, and Jojo came to the rescue of Power FC. Just have a lot of opportunity to mistake me and walk out to tell you how experienced Jojo is. And you know, anyone that they say, hey, to the Power FC, man, it's such a heavy place. You can see that Kofika. Dressing to come in that game. So it tells you that you need a power to shoot out and you have to be a bad team. If you saw the power, see you.

0: And then second level, the Plan B Grassroots Cup 2026. Now, open up the best player. Now, open up the best player. So, open up the cash flow level. Let it all hit where you can. And everyone is sponsored by the commissioner, Charles Snowdenhauser. And you catch my phone on the camera. That piece of video, I don't want to take my ready. I'll put you on your field game. Can you do that? And the coach of Too much of a vibration on the part of the ground channel. Left channel, Kenneth Jekateki.
1: It's
0: it. Yes, it's my turn. Here is your and Armstrong and a compromise. Now, I'm trying to replace you. You want to come out? I'm strong again. Ready for the come out? I'm trying to ask you. I've been asking you. I'm just going to say that's a battle. Second half, and I was in the shots, you know. And the other thing I go up here, I said, yeah, yeah, second half, man. And so far, it's been a two teams left. I mean, sick. I never said to take. I don't know the two teams left. If you're 1-1 chances are, it tells you that. So if you keep a goal in the GM, young and the chicken by into any more of the say, you're not going to say, you're not going to say, any more of the way. It's a Mr. Cobb, Mamincio, but Pierre Moro, Lapina, we're working with Kenneth Kenning, and I know who got the rest of them, and the public that shared people in the morning. Ciao! So, thank goodness. Yet an interception. And Joas, I love interception. I love the ball that play from, against Modric to Gavina. I love everything. I love the understanding. I love them. I love that. I love it. It tells that they are among the results. And they still have Tima Nidhi and Tama Militia and White Angels. Tama Militia and the White Angels, next game. Tama Militia and the White Angels. We're ready for the next game.

0: Summer Militia, and the White Angels, they get ready for the next game. Member for inspection, yet partial. And no new answer, member for inspection. A key up on the camera. For my kidding. It's a turn on the silver. Can you hear me? Sound of the national. The chain of camera is not. And now, one and a turn. Power to the seat. Number 16 on. Looking for a picture of Charles Papina. Nazaro. Defender on up here, Jay. Come on, come on, yeah, come on. Can you tell me be the goalkeeper? On this way, Pierre, yeah, come on, appointed. A country beautiful, that Nazaro. No more money, guy. Power is deep. No more NMR team. I can't be Babina. Babina. Nazaro. And the sprint pass. Now, Jay Portier. Ebenezer, come on, baby. A PM on the camera, 104.5 FM. Yeah, light and airborne. Airborne. Sama and Lincaso. The grassroots cup 2026. Why Anna? Everyone, the new winner. You forget that BSB, AKFU. Sorry, unfortunate for the case of the tournament. The following season,
1: yes, I want to.
0: Power for the chain, I'm going to tell message. A Dinga Junior, Nana Sam, a Pia Bonicama, also the Akama, a Brantia, and the Eddie, Timothy, Potte, Papa, Pony Pony, and no problem for goalkeeper, Philip Philippi. The life, and Epon, and Santa, and Gilbert, as a second half, you mentioned that, who know? It also said, boy, you didn't sleep off, and there's no infringement. It's a new one, they said. Now, second, we should have no more left to the Kudos, yeah. We can be HM84. And Grandpa, and Thomas, doing the listening, and the Kudos, one for the key position. Put up on it. And this time I'm going to take it down to the quality. It's down in place.

Dave Dapper, and by the second half. Sorry, who are back in the second? Are we still going to see another goal before? You got two teams now with the substitution, and I thought you said, I was waiting to a result for them. But what we are expecting from their team was that we need to get a victory. We need to get a winner. We need a penalty shootout. It be on a ball over with the last minute half coming. And the one that we said, I'm not qualified to the next phase of this competition. It is. Yeah, but one over the Catano and the one wants to qualify. No, if he kills and pastures. One more time, I say, the right conventional is clear. One more time, I come to two. A panic kick, papa, and Udi. Now, what can you try here? That's just a, what's a diploma? And a new VV cakes and pastries. And, make out for Eddie Amal, Sasha, you know. I'm not telling you, take it out. A panic printed t-shirt, papa. Now, one more air, healthy, papa. One more throw. Asima. Abbott. And now, Kate, a good scorer. And you got Detroit, Kakra. Dreadful respect. Kinofia, Hase, Young Train Council, Kakra. And the top scorer will be going to UK. Now, almost a Kakra, and the Chimedia say, now, a father manner, not just a Watrasso,

0: Ma prima mi danno l'evento in gesto parla. E io so fa all'inizio senza mi fare. This could be the last chance of getting across with that message. Ibrahim Adua, why are you ready? Twist and turn that national. Try to go around past the smacker. Alita Sule Mwati Mtama Api Ahead TV Sensi the long one, there come the header. And this could be the last chance for both sides. Now Abi, Eric Ajumai, the favorite Pia to advantage Charles Babina, Babina Jemu. When that corner, taking quickly, KJ, Ebenezer, coming in his listeners. And this time, it looks like the purpose is to the next phase of the competition. And you see, we have been there at the birth rate, and it tells you that it's anybody's good. In terms of mentality, if it's a human boy, it's a human chain, that's what should be anybody's good. The season, the duties, last year, I think a penalty shootout hereby to award to qualify to the next phase of the competition. Chiba and Fibarius is Afuma. The last time I think I came out to win with, I think a penalty shootout, I'm from this year. So, in terms of statistics, it tells you that I will show St. Fibarius that. All the same motion, now our personal substitution with Agondi coming to the bench for their second goalkeeper to join the play. But I'm going to say, I'm more and more. And see, we are Akosino. It means that it's anybody's fault. Anybody can win, anybody can miss. It's not for the reason.
1: So, I'm going to show you that I'm going to show you that I'm going to
2: Okay.

Thank you.

0: Abe, number three man, Enzo Ebepo on the penalty. And you also need to give my JJ to the wrong office. Pose and it tells you that penalty will be a channel bubble, will be a shape, baffle baffle, into any one. Yes, whether pressure needs to be a power of Sisuno, or measure an answer that they say. And the power of the ball on the second penalty shoot. Power Ebepo on the second penalty. And Charles Babina was heading. And Babina, that be regulation time on Cyborg. And penalty, so it's not the best of days at the office.
1: This days, I'm sure that it's one of those days that you don't get it right. And I told Babina, but I know now the pressure is on, like I say, ABFC for them to convert and take the lead. If not, so go for Jojo Chia, meaning at level. Bakumi enemy asan.
0: Abe APT Jojo by our standard. Jojo to be anchor direction. No. I think now Abe is leading 2-1. OPMO error, England swing. Tottenham Hotspur 0. Newcastle 0. 40 minutes played. Obia and Shelby Aaron. And Dortmund 1. Hamburg SB. And so Zay. Opiemo Aaron. Italy and Fiorentina 0. Fossi Noni 1. Sassuolo 1. Torino 0. And Odinga Junior Nana Sam. Nana Sam against goalkeeper Philip Foligi. Bakumeru.
1: I never wanted this. Nana Sam getting converted by because goalkeeper no Philip Foligi. I understand as quickly before. And guys, and Nana Sam, I think about it. I never wanted this. Nana, I'm going to be converting the penalty. No. And you know what I said? Nana Sam. What can't get a penalty, no? Come on, Shios. Eddie Ato, Atenerim. And Abe Paul on the third penalty.
0: Yes,
1: the pressure is on them. And goalkeeper Jojo against Abi Soccer Club. Jojo. Two same direction. Jojo couldn't make the dive. It's as you said, Abi finished with Jojo in the point. But I know Jojo reflects it anymore than they said. As time goes on, only to be a cyclone to make the dive there. Because so far, we're making dive there. And that is what the team is expecting him to do. Power FC, Romo Abe, Miensa, Ashemienu, Asenako, Sase, Ena, Abe, Romo Abe, Miensa, Ashemienu.
0: Zabu, Ese Power, and the baby girls, Naba. Yes.
1: Girls.
0: Okay, yeah, sure.
1: Now, you go back to the top. Power MC.
0: Yeah.
1: The problem you say the execution and the power behind the ball. Now I'm ready to pop up. Now go for Philip Pereira and then yeah, she has a bit of reaction. They still came on here, power ball. And now, Omar Shamiasa, Asai Bako. And the Abe and a Kobo. The fourth penalty. Kick. They still await number 12 man. Apparently, an idiot, Enoch. Ashley Martin. Enoch Martin. Against goalkeeper Jojo Roxon. Jojo Roxon. Against apparently an idiot Martin Enoch against Jojo Enoch Jojo.

0: And yo, we got a JoJo Core direction that the ball was up. And JoJo Nessa, and Bianca. It tells you that gradually JoJo airball into the penalty shootout. But still, there's pressure on Power FC. Someone may say, it's a game over. Someone say, the power goes back to you. The guy said,
1: Abbey FC.
0: Yes.
1: There is a make or break. It is a make or break for Power FC,
0: definitely.
1: They still have to score. If not, this would be the end of the road for them. Power needs to score. And the goal scorer will put the game back to life. Apparently, I need to Timothy Korte. Timothy.
0: Power, I level up. The pressure now is on. It goes to
1: again.
0: Yes.
1: And it looks like when they score this, and
0: it's a game over.
1: It's a game over.
0: Yes. So, see, everybody is counting on Kovika Choto Roxon.
1: Lieutenant Jogbe Taku. Kenel Jogbe Taku. And the pressure on JoJo Taku.
0: I love the confidence of the player.
1: Lieutenant Kenel Jogbe Taku. I see that Kessie come from now. And this is the end of the round for Power FC. And the third time in a row. Last year, almost we were a penalty shootout. This year, I'm not saying we were a penalty shootout. I can say still one of the hard days for them. Better luck next year. They did really well. But you said, you guys are also
0: fine, maybe so. They are Papa.
1: Obviously, if I didn't say, two penalties,
0: and it tells us,
1: But quickly, you know, many of
2: Hard luck.
3: Oh, yeah. And your mechanic said, penalty, dear, and you'll be our game. So, yes, yeah. No, dear, every penalty, and you'll be our game. Yeah, they are by Kubevini. Now, time, Nim, now time won't party. Timabe, I'm going to kill him with a woman to me, the member. That's yes, yeah. My body, dear, you're fed to form the yard, dear. Name me, I'm prayer, no prayer on it. You're a prayer, my bum will be here.
1: Okay.
3: Minim Bell, you'll be to me, I
1: okay. It's yeah, Shani say, after some winning, you know, the second edition, or my battle at was so, the third time. And Nina Mwe Fimo, I was stage and I'm more expert to some Mube Fimo. Tiana, I had a mistake at this time I went to me, and yeah.
3: Mistakes, you know, dear, met me, I can say, me prayers, you know. Nipa Baba, come here, no be, na I'm a problem, Kakra.
1: Okay.
3: But all the same, no. Mean to me, can we bring a game?
1: Okay.
3: We are born home on the.
1: Okay.
3: Nina, I say, you're Baba Winnie, but it's unfortunate. I'm a loser. You're very mistakes. Next year,
1: okay.
3: Yeah, one of them.
1: Many will, you know, share the grassroots cap now, Plan B, Eddie Abana. It's a I think so.
3: In fact, double in fact. Plan B, Tami Shiamu. You're looking for a baby and a cry of me and Gallaha, a baby will be. Tami Shiamu, my idea. Mama Yaksebois here. Mama, you to know, chance, opportunity. I'll make to meet. And you will be able to Namisha mo friend dem dem 100%
1: me ye beta wase enso enti Mr. Odinga ena oti nanum di asem no enti abi en chain me wa yes Mary Mr. Odinga yes better luck next year abi
4: I do
1: I as I say
4: oh nyamya do mu
1: se bu ya boko
4: bi bi aboko
1: akoye
4: akoye pa
1: ye de nyamya se magic night say
4: oh football yes sanity the moment I am a board draw or park in so na a copenati dia e ya obia chance to dia bet me o ni enti omunye ya no ni we base make as aye enti changes ka tla aye ye ni ni na bro ya ya come back to the game
1: you me no you know go going to the next stage ya say the more na o ko when him na o face team say then then our fans no expect him from chain in your next game
4: oh your next game no be not to say your players 1-2-3 omu anti miyamba omu being kan omu but omu anti miyamba ene omu a police for but me are sure say your next game no omu ba omu share go mami baba omu anti miyamba next game no be once ni miyami catch you omu say community once because omu ba anu mba support me ta me are sure say next game no be you bet miyam William omu tama on the field of play.
1: But that was sick as Yepa and so on. It's Mr. Abbey, coach of team and the Abbey Seka Club. And I'm an energy king. And the end here was Yepa. Thank you.

Grazie.

0: Okay, 104.5 FM safe. Live coming to you, and I was to say, okay, live coming on the day. Second week, and again, tape of your Twitter too, or take one, and I just say, the match between Tamar Militia and White Angel, representing from Bowena. Tamar Militia representing Tamar 22, between area Twitter too, yeah, I just say, and White Angel. I'm not sure I see green, I say black, Sanso and Tama Militia. I say no, ash and after I say no, so I black. I'm not a ball from left to right from community position and White Angel and so a ball from right to left from community position. So 0-0 from BFM Gas Heat Car 2026. That's right, so. Now, Tema Militia and White Angels and the Ashisha. So, since you are game, no, the PRF variant options in the tactics, intimate me up as a game, no, and share that and very strong. But as time goes on, you're better to be busy. As time goes on, you're better to be busy. Tema Militia, representing Tema from 92 to be precise, you know. European boy, and also Abedi, Abrantos, and number 13, Jesse, Aroma, get an antiform, and then Amantia, Adrian, was here, Kai, Adama, for no, when he goes to Tama Militia, he was goalkeeper, Kenya, Aroma, Abedi, accompanied by Thompson, Nata, Ama, Sadet, Neymar, Pui, and Marcel, I represent him for Tama Militia, a long boot from Tama Militia, a chance, Akonya Nancy Davi White Angels Oma Ibono F Oma Pia Bono so Bono Fufi a branch of five Pia what the one came Fufi Akakodi a branch of synthesis two what you so asani abatri now enter what pin so edia come papa nanso Davi Baba and Timianko and Bono a contain White Angels Oma Ewina goalkeeper or them Edema Bebe Kono Ayokuni, James, Junior, Ata, Papa, Kaka, Joe, Papiro, Nema, Lucky, and also Vincent are the men for a White Angels. Yet, again, also, Bonnie Kita, Apprentice number 8, Jesse Thompson, Wapiaso, Edeco Center, Waibono, Edeco, Edakakoma, Ninia, Nancy Derby, Lele, Antinanko, Yapetabo, Nassi Semo, Keeper, Wapiaso, a Papi Bono Kama, last game of the day. What the bono to Okama? White Angels. Oma Kunti Bono. 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Tema Militia Kunti Bono Tema. 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Letiaso Neymar. Walusi Bono. Apprentice number 15 Jesse Wapia Junior. Now Bono Kita. White Angel. Back to Tema Militia. Tema Militia. 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I can't tell about Nancy Dobby. Bono, I can't tell you. Referee foul. Oma Benin Temso. 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Kampe, the PSO. Ready Bono to line us up. Or Peter Bono, since I'm Nancy Dobby. White Angel. Oma Claire, Oma Lines, our line us up. Atta. Udina Hopampi. Atta. Atta. So come on. I said it forward, or the Bono come free for you. Bono, Abate. White Angel, Salusi Bono to Tema Militia. Goalkeeper, Justice Kenya. Kenya, Peter Bono, as in Semo. Or they are 25 from war. Militia, Tema Militia. Bono, Wetia Sokama, Aroma. Aroma, the Bono, Kachu. Or the Bono, Abba. My brother, Ama, Nancy Daddy. Bono, more thing, come on. And yes, I'm Ketua. Now, Tema Militia. Why any titi say, and Marcelo, no, yes, some number from Emma Onyanti, a free kick, Edema, Tema Militia. which I think says so far a ding dong affair between the two sides. Okay, said the born a corner, Tama militia, Omi Shadanya and Cash in Bia or White Angel boxing, but White Angel also Shadanya and Cash in Bia. Game in and I am midfield play. Naya Bompires, Ashen is a good, but so far, no, two teams in now with Bia asserting the dominance on each other. A dicey game so far. James Apina, Adia Tor Connor, Yako Adia Tia, White Angel of Dorena, Tema Militia is a corner kick for Tema Militia representing Tema 22. Last game, the corner has been taken. You have taken ball on still pressure on White Angels. Goalkeeper, watch a ball now. Grab it once again. Watch the ball now to center circle. It is Edward him. Ball now to front circle. White Angel, there will be ball now a contain. It is a 8-2 for Tema Militia. Ala, Madoji Bono, our commentary position. Madoji Bono, our commentary position. And you said, Gitwa. And come on, never bombing me, Madoji. White Angel, Nancy Devi, Tema Militia. One more up in Bono Conchain, a branch of Sonoma 6 Jesse. Maker, 8-2. White Angel, Tema Militia, Omako Fabono. Number 10, Wetia Bono Sukama, Ama Amfa. Now, White Angel. Apprentice number 8, Jesse. Apprentice Kaka. Kaka Pia Amfa. Tema Militia, Oma Contrabano, a long boot to a young angel. Defend an up him. A chance. A goal kick. Come on.
1: Coach, I think so far, no, at the start, Namek as a team's need no be setting the dominance. But Tema, White Angels, so far so good. They have made their intentions clear. As see, no more come in him. Oh, chance here at number 10, Ochesi Benio, and his one is team a corner. Yes, should be able to make a full corner on him.
0: It's a corner kick for Tema Militia. This is the first half of the game, last game of the day, 29th of August 2026. A chance! Goalkeeper, no, I give it to take. Whatever on the corner, or the tour, come on. Plan B 165.5 comes on, transfer cap. I can't say no. Yet it's the turn on, not yet, Chinese. Now, White Angels. What will you can in 90 if we HSA, if you come from White Angels, oh, man, Kasafam, Oma Pugabono, Oma Kuntubono, and now so they be Tema Militia, White Angels, Oma Fabono, our center security with Tia Soso. A brand of my five Jesse. Move on, we are two. Do you think Tabono? Nancy Amfa. Now, Bono Kapita. A Tema Militia. Now, say, a brand Thompson. Not Oin Kate. Nancy Abu Akan. So, Tema Militia. Oma Fabono. Wapia Adam Akati. Wakin Tabono Tama. Wapia Adam and a goalkeeper. Tema Militia. Justice Kenya. Kenya Tassian. What are you to far side? A brand of Sonoma 15 Jesse. A bam, welcome to Bono. What is it? What was it? What about no equity? Tema Militia. Welcome to Bono. What is it? A bam, a B2P. A brand of Ama. Ama Jesse. Nancy Daddy. Refugee Chester. A yellow card. Because I will kill him. Echo. I get here. I get here. I get here. Yellow card. A brand of Sonoma 13 Jesse. A Roma. We now betray and coaching and on the piazza and the yellow card and come from White Angels. Very kind of dinner together. So, yeah, to our Germany. So, which are yellow card, no, it is rightly deserved because a two footed tackle and on the cool move. Now, ref in the room and on man yellow card. It's a question to all the other players, the football, no ban, no table. Said the tackle ain't to prove it. A fair yellow card, but for Tema Militia. Only making all the chances available. And yeah, on the goalkeeper, he's virtually on a holiday. Meanwhile, White Angels, when she's almost super, and because with me, I catch him tactically, don't let me make the 30 chances in the end show because so far, I'm going to create chances behind. But I can't add it at Nanta. Oh, yeah, Neymar, Nenzo, Neymar, and Tumianko. White Angel, back to White Angel. Nice, this is from White Angel. Two friends of the center circle now. Lucky. What is born, Mr. Nancy Derby? Tema Militia for Bono. What you back, Okama? Behind the four budgets with Rita. What to pass, no captain? He was caught by watching. Yet, so Nancy, you defend an artifact. You're playing Edama, goalkeeper. Justice Payne. Tiny Piaso, Eda Pony Pampum, what a Pacoma, a Brante, Tanque, Tanque, Tabuanase, Nansu, Debbie, Nansa, Baba Apim Sandawami, Baba Adin Densaboy, Ama Bono Contain, A2 and came from a Tema Militia. A2 Edema, Tema Militia. So far, so good, Aroma. What you want, Ato Panata Dakani. Mahusa Tema Militia, Omaka Kofabano, a Brente, Tanko, Wakasubano, a chance, or Dibano, complete. So, Debbie, Defender, no, Aster Pobono, come on. 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Ada Kakoma Sadek, Sadeka Chassia, Bono Abba, Nanso, Debbie, so, Bono Kita Tema Militia, Walisubono, or Pesim Party, Refi said, Debbie. When you call Tasu, you timely, and the entire domino. So now, to high tangles, Bono Abatu, yellow card once again. Going against Apprentice, Anity, and maker of Tema Militia.
1: Ufocha, again, rightly deserved yellow card. Boboa, so it's me time of tackles, and Minya Jerefino, he's been straightforward, he's come out with his card. You saw the 17 laws at FIFA, Emma IFAB, AMIN, or you see the Yopa. Poor decision.
0: Referee Blebo, or Boy Juma Yopa. Yet, also Tema Militia, Oma Intercepte, Nanso, Derby, White Angels, Wasia Messe, Aya Pasero, Emma, Tema Militia, Nakana, Wabashi. Gatekeeper, Eddie Musetti. Gatekeeper to me had no problem at all.
1: Now, we can not say a shot. Okay, to cry, a great kick. I can say no.
0: Indeed, we have the last game of the day. And the, I say, you're Timmy Filikakra.
1: Of course, the coach, I say, you're Timmy Filina, goes back to you. Now, me catch a comment, and me, not 0-0 commentary position that. And to me, expect goals. Anyone in here, me, goals, the coach, goals.
0: And then for I said that test is promoting and confirm Ghana Police Service. Tema come to a police command. Omo a boy home a pain. Omo boy to my year papa papa papa pa. From day one. When for I said that sepa and for a mamma. Omo a boy juma and yeah asem to a Joe. When also I juma at a white angels. We piano at a command in Ipa. Nanso, that be two. Was I a Fabono?
1: All of a sudden, on the game plan, necessary, they are being more aggressive, they are having more intensity, and on the good free kick, any position I bet in media, but then should you see any free kick in.
0: It's a free kick for White Angels, Omo Efi Korena, and Omo Abba, Abu, and so Efi Korena, and White Angels, and so Efi Korena, and the Grassroots Cup 2026. We have two Dorena teams representing life. Now, Abbe, I qualify to the next stage of the competition. We are here, I have here 10 years also by a chance. Yes. A fanatic. Yes, I know. I'm not going to be a fanatic. I'm not doing. Bono, a culture. Yes, also. Tema Militia. And I'm going to Bono. I'm going to Bono. I'm Bono. Echo number 14. With Tiaso or so. Now, Al Hassan, what was so? A time? Open Bono up here, still a pressure shot. Naturally, White Angel, Oma Tombo, Oma Soki Bono down. Now, Captain of Fire, Tema Militia, open your foul, Eddie Ama Fubukuni. Abamania Friki Kedama Tema Militia, it's going against Tema Militia. This time round,
1: coach, I think that a glorious opportunity to strike an injury. Now, sometimes we delay,
0: Trinity power. They can make us also in football. They say the football heritage. We have chances now. We are seeing it upper. We are here now for that. Your show level, I can't show. You have to. And I think that if you are come out, militia, it's media mind. And I say, right angles. So far, big, big opportunity. And I'm amazed. Against the woodwork of the post, so far, I want right angles. It's a great week against Tema Militia. What a game, what a day. Grassroots Cup 2026. Last game of the day. Zero, zero. Tema Militia, zero. White Angels, zero. The Pagabono, Edia Tumfifi. Bono, Ababi, Tema Militia. Omatiaso, Owasu. Welcome to the Kama. Surging forward. Matiaso, welcome to. Wakasia, Nanso Debi, White Angels are returning the ball strongly. Abantana Tene, Wotiaso, Waikache, Akem, Rafia sympathized, and I want White Angels, so it's going against Tema Militia. Ufucha, I think, player no, na or Danny Tanehu, na Zidane, who is no, or yes, or yes, or Amfa. Jimmy, who is a match, we, and you better do your part because. Tema Militia, I'm coming to go on the show. So the moment by White Angels for the line, Sasuna, it happened vice versa. Into the Libya Castle game, I had topsy turvy encounter. Go to the bar, it gets me for long shot, and the bar. Mindy said, go on the bit me, go to the me for behalf of Munashe, long shot, and go to the bar. Referee, Bebo, or to say to, hey, say to where the Mihubia Tepa, number 13. Aroma, where do you master? You could have done something better. Now, White Angels, welcome to Bono, Tema Militia, referee, flag up, flag down, South Korea, welcome to Bono, when you Bono, contain, Tema, good display from White Angels defense, watch it out, watch it out, now, what you so pushing, referee, what's the AFL and confidence? Referee, officer, anti, what's it, Munamba Tiapra? Sanyo, Ufocha, Sanya Mikan, game, as a two size in Niabre, and to pinching the boy, I mean, and to rest in Luna, I was at Utimi County on Madao, since I'm seeking, Kwama, Tema Militia, Yamsha, dear, so we will be to move to Nazareth, Abba, so far, you've been by, seeking, when they do this. Indirect free kick for Tema Militias. Marco, Mino, Mienza, Yetrafia, Yapin, Nansu. I am offside. If you are any offside car, I have a clear opportunity. And now, Obo Bono to Kinea. Sanya Marina make an Ubina chances. Don't say, they don't say in your back one near the Atumama. Auntie, Tema Militias fighting for the first goal now. White Angels, Oma returning. Apa baby, Tema Militias. Apprentice, our show number 6. While returning, born on NCD, Ababi, White Angels. Now, Mouse and Mark control on the command. Ababi, Ababi, Ababi. Come on, T position, a bank one, they have blocking. I attend Nema with the one at all. Am I born on Tema Militias? Tema Militias? Tema Militias? Maker, Debbie. Maker, when you're two. Maker. When you're two, Edema Tema Militias. Marco Munimensa, Melsa, Adumba. What also I, why a pumpy? Adumba. And I would not come out and let you a life of plan B 1045 of them. I don't buy any genetically. What to put me on my tuma tuma pan. Now, White Angels. Oh, my bonus. What about it? What in you? Ah, over in that version. What about the captain? Now, sir, and a bay. Sidi and NK, a baby uncanny to enter. Sir, and NK, a conference and enter. NT, you are turning. I'll to Tabon, Tema Militia, and Melissa Bono. But to Tema Militia, or my team, the gatekeeper. Your fiance, Justin Kane, Kenya Tiaso, Retasia, Ede Akatumaninium, Retiaso Tama, Omoso Edebani Tintin, Omoso Akantubana Tama, Absoluti, Abante Pili, Pili Paso, Pama Militia, IF 50, Pili, Pili, Pignato, Absoluti, Abrante Ama, Ama de Manukochi, Eda Katumaninia, Abrante Aniti Ani Maker, Minka Ediato, Eda Manina, Okilato, Pachinu, Pachinansa, Yasimina Sami. So far, so good, tearful. If it's a hacking cinema, a day of Coca-Cola, Pima Malaysia, one of the tenders. And then one was in the Matia, Yedi Apple. If it's a free kick, no, in a very dangerous area, around 20 yards. Now, Ubibano, and I make us a de Diakwa Bantia, see how we can tank at the. Now, why, and the bear on the Diakwa Baya, the Vitia Shibua Momo. Yes, it's a number four in the Vitia. A burning crabia, and I bet you a free kick for Pima Malaysia. Now say Abrante Kante Kante say and Edina no no Kante Ono Jinatri Kante Jinatri Sanso and I'm who say Aroma Kante Kante short word here and your Kante if it's a poor free kick from Kante. I mean, not me expect to say we are a bit dependent on, but a true suit say a better power instead of placement and a real way of target. What it could be, want me and you who can't come. Baba Fabo, no, what I say, what Pianso, Eda Tour, Eda Pacoman, Lucky, a flicky born on Ensor B, a branch of number four, Jesse, Tanko, with the Cup Baba Banahote, Anthony Fenner Company, Ubia Tobacco, Wapoga, Eda Tour, the man number seven, Ensor B, Neymar, when you told. Ariama Tema Militia Rafi Brebo Etrese Monkwati Yabasia Tema Militia Fono Bench and Sam Mobile Coach Remain. One coach at a time. Tema Militia, yes.

0: 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Tema militia captain, no, one more pia, I recall. So, I have to tell you about shot. Breaking car, Justice Kenya. What about me saying? What to, I have funny fan from, I command a different than, what to tell you, what to say? What are two, I have my name, Nancy Derby, White Angels. One more clear on my lines. The Sumo B, Nancy Derby, oops, is the council, where I G. I have to ask you, you can't name an anti. Name a. Ya body 19 say pow ama ono ankasa wa fili aya problem unia
1: if you try license so them kind of refuse no taking loss no serious pa aya car defense because I tackle from behind and not catching the ankle you said they make an I was say two ebo na ya show go on you I think tackles are flying in football is a good thing because the chess intensity of the game no high but in the test we said we been try Two sides in, Omo calm me down. Omo are desperate in passes next part now, Samba. So a bit me calm me down. Now I'll take possession of the game, man. May I sure say a bit me I should go. So far, bro. 0-0. Three people back home. Let's say a bit me, see.
0: Yeah, to I can say this all. 0-0. Tema militia, 0. White Angels, 0. It's a freaking four. Tema militia. Oma pin and ball no, then so there be defense no. Oma clear ball no. Not area too much. Absolutely Tema militia. Then so there be a goalkeeper can here. Tema militia. Sadiq Al Hassan could have done something better for Tema 22. Tema militia. Now, White Angels, a long boot from the far side. Now, Tema militia, captain of the side, with Yaso. Ya clear about a contain. Assistant line 2 HSA 82 and confirm Tema militia. Plan B 104.5 from so and Ute live commentary. Our Tema 22 Mexico Astro Performance. So, Mudi at the Dan Topobi. Okay, Chachi. Alongside Sabu and Yatubain Ajibain. Yeah, I said, last game of the day of the second weekend. Saturday 29th August 2026. Yere Hunsen. And so at the MO Tema militia. Omo SAD. Mounse. Bono Ukita Kanko. Kanko Tiaso. Mounse.
1: I short answer of me. If it's a boy, no, I think to be if you press me, you're born a bay or the affair decline. Abani,
0: man, also a Tema militia on a bench and technical bench. No, they are not happy about how their people are playing, especially the last shot from Kanke.
1: If it's a of course, they won't be happy because. Kankenya born out or Arumanya born na and prefer her options. Normally, when you want to take kind of shot, where I saw she said options, you know, there were players position that made it me any pass a moment, but he decided to go for power. In any case, I'm shanting on the go and to offer for power and a share and play different ball game altogether. Yeah.
0: And then Aroma, you ever go a vassal, but you call for him to elbow it. I thought, Tremudia. And come go see, and come so me. At a three with the uncounseling. But I'm Pep Remedia, Pep Gadola, or say a mossot. Over short, and I said, yeah, would you learn my time? Said, yeah,
1: so yeah,
0: to attire. And he and home seminar, young council, and he did a wazi, a political said, a take a clamine, nothing, a second half on the bar, a tiny militia, and I'll be 10 years. Yakusime.
2: Aha, yeah, to us, what do you think, my brother?

I suppose

0: Akenti back to Bataan. Second half, you know, enter na Babes Chassis here. Savio, so 0-0 second half. And then always pretty second half room.
1: If you chat second half matches a two coaches meaning Omuni on players at Tasa, Oma adjusted on tactical dispositions and plans. And to me, expect to say two teams in the first game, no more my no, not hard tackles, no too much. The me expect to say any so two teams, no, I'm going to go on the better form. Now, Obi action the Bobo game. So far, game na yes, and it's good, and it's a good, it will be the first game, my comments here, I is always the comments. The problem, the thing is about to be broken in.
0: And yeah, to game in the second half, you know, as I say, Tema Militia, Roman so the Sanso and White Angels, Roman so and so good. Ago Pamana so anti yeah, to us, so born a contain A2 Edema White Angels, White Angels, Efi Dewena, Estrono A Green, Asiano A Black, Omo Boy Juma Yepa. Sanso and Tema Militia SAS top and down black. I'm a ball from right to left from commentary position. And Tema Militia, you're trying in 19 referee chess AFL. And come from Encontia White Angels. Plan B 164.5 FF and so and Utienu. And that's him to twa. TV near them.
1: Yeah.
0: Abi Ahek TV. Omo Asamai. Roman so Ewaha. Asamai Newtown.
1: Okay.
0: Abi Ahek TV. Roman so Ewaha. A live. Ewa. Sa TV news. And I asam ketu akra. Abeli Fufu. And Bush Meat. Abeli. Abeli Tema from Titre. Abele, I want Tema from Titre. Tema from Titre. Enti, Yantia Abele, Abele Fufu and Bruce Meat. Omano, Omoko Begro, Becha, Begro, Omoko Fa,
1: Bruce Meat, Yanu.
0: Wait, I'll find from me and Ubenibi. Abele,
1: oh, Omo be happy at Chinaman Faho.
0: At Chinaman Sunday, Omo, and Omo Yadma.
1: Omo Sunday,
0: and I Sunday there, and Yashi, he has committed to so, but. Apart from Sunday, let me be the theater
1: for the entire thing at the Adrian and the Pedro Cosmology. I need 2 years. I don't know.
0: I'm
1: fine. I'm not going to
0: be able to do it. But, Nepa, I'm going to make it
1: so I say, I'm going to
0: make it. Oh, yeah, but I'm
1: yes.
0: After one, I'm going to be able to do it. Oh, okay. That's what I'm saying. Yeah, someone tied that. Emi from Nipasa, dot dying. Eh? Or train being fine, any or train. And now you are power, pangolin beer, correct meat. What are now you can canna Namibia?
1: Oh,
0: what is it? See, open for food, papa. Any yuka, I can say meat. Yes. And I say, be open, push meat. Bush meat in the Caribbean is saying,
1: Ebony I can't hear. I could see a prawa,
0: can,
1: or tricky, a sign,
0: a
1: pussy,
0: bibia, abyss, tema constitute, one more, I also took our
1: heart.
0: Oh, I'm in here. Of course, every minute, man, I can make us an if you see any guy at the Mamunisha, at the time, you should attend shut at prayer. I'm more and a two at Nano, plus the bar from the fellow so.
1: Then,
0: and I'm a edible on the two at Nano, beautiful way by all standards. Thomas, still.
1: The same amount of commentary by SOZO down the life from 2016 up to now.
0: And twice on.
1: Twice on.
0: Make us say a future.
1: Tema Minisia. Oh, Tema Minisia. Emma, to actually educate the Minisia. Oh, wickedness. A glorious opportunity for Tema Minisia. Nesu, Bono, I'm catching him. Tema Minisha, me patro, baby, I'm going to one person should preach and the rest should sit down. Simple instructions. Oh. Are you thinking that Bono 2020 yes, you see that. Also, calm down. I tell you. In favor, the Green Shepherd team, White Angels, White for Michelle Green, White Angels, I'm not trouble on the soul. The Bobo on the team, the team says, yes, you said no foul, 3.2 years, no, you see. Yasha, the assistant line, NK Amwa, I will say for foul in favor of Bright Angels. Number 8 shepherd player, Kaka na kujina bwa ne chine suwe jabwa no. I'm a number 14 shepherd player. Yeah, James. And that's how you can see the Hammers.
2: Hello?
1: Oba, Kimwa, Yafin. James. Okay, Columbia. I am Hammers, okay, by Bumutria, I am Yakubu. Nabona, Baba, Ejabona, Chinamatu, Shatapia, and a captain, Ata. Pine, Baba, Babana, Ata, Baku, Yanumia, San, what's the one? That's a good keeper. Easy catch, we're born in Tampa, so. Ababa, the Ama, Amatia, born in Makadini Faso. The Ibono, Amatia, that's a beautiful interception. From number 15, Junior, and the training in favor of Tema Minisha, what you born in Tampa, so, a baby, a man, say, mama, what you born in, and a chance, be man, let's go, keeper. To me, Achibono. What you born in Tintinti? Stay Tema Minisha. Nancy, you born in this, we said, I have foul, Jambo and Cynthia, White Angels, Thomas, hello. So far, so good. Your general impression of the game.
3: Although I think it's a mistake for him, Savio, so far, interest account of his start here. The same, intensity, and it, and the car, we share first half, national, and where we are now, you came on, and was a we share two teams that are very deep. Teams quality in the air so okay choir Tema Minisia for so
1: refugee change sorry come and say baby mommy White Angels number 7 lucky out Clement number 12 in White Angels number 7 lucky out number 12 Clement in Sasuna, Oba Minisha Swa, number 13, Aoma out, number 16, Sadek in, number 13, Aoma out, number 16, Sadek in, also White Angels, number 6, Maker out, number 2, Fortune in, number 6, Maker out, number 2, Fortune in, and White Angels Bloom. Minisha, sorry. Number 7, Neymar out. Number 3, Alo in. Right. Your track is here in the Suwaha. Mutia send the voice. I am clear. I'm not just saying my being so good. Marvin Sobrino. So, thank you very much. Me Patrick, you are trying to see a goalkeeper for Tema Mauricia. Kenya, wabobo ane ten ten ten ten. You're paying him. Quiet Angels desperately looking for the equalizer. Omu Prabhu and Abedi number 12 shaker player, then a guy and see you for her. Melissa from the table, you know, so you say, Omu Nisubono. About the White Angels and some White Angels. And then Omu Bay, Omu Bay, Omu Bay, Omu Bay, Omu Bay, Omu Bay, Omu Bay, Omu Bay, Omu Bay, Omu Bay, Omu Bay, Omu Bay, Omu Bay, Omu Bay, Omu Bay, Omu Bay, Omu Bay, Shots across the face of Greens.
3: A very poor one from Aya White Angels. I want to share Aya Jesse, Aya Green. But
1: where's he changing?
0: Come and see the fight up.
1: Come and see the man. Where's he change? White Angels change. Baba. Play a film. I'm a number 4. Kimmich. Abram. Promise. Back to you.
3: Yes. Osha Aya Bona. White Angels for chance. We are about to China. It was a wasteful one. But send me kind of game. Two teams. A very good teams are one more good players, quality so end to end so far. The same approach and the same intensity in the first half and 1 year who our second half. But Osha a team of friend Tema Mauricia. One more H me to try on the care of the chances here and on what you were taking it. Still now who they are yet white teams for SEA pressing almost a since your kind of anyone almost okay. I believe sir. They are still making moment to me equalize it. Now, came to eye wide open.
1: Amen, GDC. White Angels, bet me equalize it. And meaning, Clabiano, bet me a chance. White Angels, bet me equalize the game, Nana. So far, I'm not a form of tobacco. You're both having a chance. That's what we say, a foul. Let's change. Let's change. And yeah, Papillo. Number 6 for right hand team, Nafran Paul. Number 11, So Abom. Pamela's two sides in the substitution of equal measure.
3: Of course,
1: if you say tactical and I said, then we'll see my
3: back. Especially team is a white angels are. They want to get back into the game because they are down by 3-7. Definitely, you know, they'll need a few tweaks and a changes be. Now over to me, the argument of the Spanish attack. Normally, a new energy. And so, about a case in tea. But once again, I still believe that we should invite a white angels of Bono, a baller, a potential, or a potential to look by the equality. And then we say, and you may be on the meet me to the car.
1: And you may be on the meet me to the car. And your comments, Wawa. Any comments, Mama? Let's do your two can see me so. Your two can see me so. That you born in Tampa, so it's taking me to the field. Born in Kita, what angels? Let's see, said no foul. Oh, can I miss ya? I'm looking at him. Let's say, when you born at the show, Minisha. Minister, now so you intercepted on the right angles. But say, boy, I'm actually going to say, and then never see. And then you have a beautiful defending. Beautiful piece of defending. Born in Ababadi. Right angles. They lead by a long distance. Courtesy, Amma. Amma. White Angels won a corner to your channel. I foul. The referee is having none of that. Only player is pushing us to show you to ask the White Angels. Tema Mauricia. They are desperately looking for the second goal to draw the final game in the coffin of Tema Mauricia. What about what you mean? Now, so. I will go quick. Let's change. Number for White Angels, number 9 Vincent. Film. I'm a number 13 P. Abin. Vincent. Oh, comments. I think St. Vincent, he was having a decent game. I am one of the same, honestly.
3: Yes, Usha, Vincent, you said, okay, you know, and yet back to London. But once again, you know, where the coach's point of view, any tactical, and you can hear you, it's the only one in the entire way, sir. I think you tell
1: me. I check.
3: On the part of team friend White Angels, you know, and unfortunate anymore because they were on the right track. Oh, not come equalizing, but in their bid to equalize, you know, once they are catching up off a year break, you know, by a Tema militia, and over to me, as she's a Kengu, the sign of football in here. Oh, once that Tema militia, I mean, and my being said, I'm going to go no much, you know, now my hate and White Angels on the counter, and maybe not to you, who said our White Angels for air pressing or for the equalizer, but. Also, unfortunately, you know, woman to me and defending, and as woman to me and set up here and our coaching second goal. I think that now, on the it looks like game over.
1: It looks like game over. Now, so a million club in the best reaction. Cecilia, the Dorena based White Angels at the farm at the menu. I have no room on night. Ding, ding, ding, ding, ding, ding. I want to maintain Kano. Tema Militia, how much you say? I have any one of our own venues. White Angels, how much you say? I'm not so hard luck. Don't wait to remember on the side. You're tracking things, so Tema Militia, what's your boy? You're not going to go keep up, Kenya. Kenya, you're not so Militia. I'm not popping the people. Since you have to change yourself on high line, we really work for them. Another three pass for Militia. Militia, you're going to fight the same. And so, Rossi, I see outside. The Pacha, Misha, I see, yes, you know. Assistant line two flag the up. Anchor comments. Hey, that Vinet Dante.
3: Of course, now. Check. Tema Militia of what? Maybe you know. Which means one more. A person there, but I'm not the anymore. But one more. Before I start now, give me the game of mine. Even though I have a third goal number. But all they said, no. 2-0 at this time, second half of the year. Before I said, a bad team, pa. Eddie Ama, a White Angels. So, no to me, acclimate, ababe, equalize it. And as I said, 2 goals. Now, I'm to me, aristocracy. I think they're a bad team, but for now, no. Good display from Tema Militia. Any good organization. Ufia Kwa Mercy, organizer of the team, you know, after a year leading by 2-0 now. You're more about so. But White Angels, after a before second goal, they were doing about. Second goal, Ebay, no, now, no, I think I'm on the sign of football team. Second goal, the banner, the moment I stand with the banner. I have been with second half getting to the 20 seconds of the game. No, almost a little bit because Eddie moment. Look at how a year, the Malicia football born with. It's very important for them to come back into this game.
1: I'll be ahead, TV. I'm on here and I'm your media partners. Sasuna, Trick Nation Football's outing. And platform. 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I mean, I do grassroots copy demo. I'm in a Kayamo and the other grassroots capital.
3: What's up with you?
0: And your temporal hold up. And your temporary hold up. You have been born in 2020. You have been born if you are still Minisia. Minisia. Minisia. Since you are fight angels, and your chance now, so. And your dying. And your corner kick. In favor of white angels. Referee change. Referee change. Number 15. Abam out for Minisia. 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Safina number 14. Sadet. 18 for Minisia. Number 9. Ebusia. Eso Abam. I say no, you captain by referee is a kaho, kaho, kaho, kaho, na emreko, emreko, kaho, emreko, and your corner, Emma, White Angels. Young Shasu, obet me. Naya Kaiser said, player, I delay that. No, Pachi, you, I will play a delay that. Player, no, then you. Or turn 1 minute. And he lets you know you are exercising the laws. You are too asshole. You are going to exercise beautiful traffic. Then so. Were you born in Ted Paso? White Angels. White Angels. White Angels. White Angels. But you first said, we're going to kill all your chances. Let's go deeper. Goalkeeper. Kenya, watch it on. White Angels. Wabo boni, ten ten ten, and so yanji boni. Oh, daddy, when you see boni. Stay. Minisia, Minisia, Minisia. Minisia, what you say, sir? Let's see yanji boni, feel inside. White Angels on the counter break. Oh, Wabo Travella. That's what it need. Now what's up for you? I have a chance now. You're going to give me a chance. It's beautiful defending. Beautiful defending. Very class defending comments.
2: Yes, as I will be catch out. Yeah, the defensive organization of Tema Militia. Send over see. As a tap on Mohono. Ed Eberting. Eddie Ama White Angels. So make very pretty of down. Very good defensive setup from Tema Militia.
0: Beautiful defensive setup. Beautiful goalkeeping from our goalkeeper to our back family in our own manifestation, sir. Minisia, I'm not the one in Tepa, so. What you say, sir, for a back to the end, that's when to me, I'm telling you, yes, it's a peace sign. Right, and you say, many of you are what's up, I'm not going to so. And then let me to my head. What you back to the end, what you say, I have a chance. So. Right, Angel. Let's watch one pound. Oh, when it mattered most, when it mattered most, he miscued. Goalkeeper Kenya. Our time meaning to waste. After all, he's up by 2 goals to nil. A superb performance from Tema Militia. Were you born in Tempaso? Militia 4. How many said it's a damn deal? That's when they bought into the body intensity in our form. Oh, White Angels. They came. They saw. But the opening contact comments.
2: Yes, yes. Oh my God, bit my idea. I mean, first, they started very well in the game. First half, and even second half, until a year, first goal by now, subsequently, second goal is by now, and as he said, yeah, and then, before that, you know, they were doing very well, but that's how football is here. Football was our energy. there are movements be on you are in the game, and I say, yeah, they look my idea. But at some point, you know, one instance, and I say, one situation meet with Sagi, I be and now to white angels, angels of war.
1: Every now to white angels, young shy, a man of crime, echo, clash of heads. Paramedics, neighbor. Oh, my God.

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1: Hello, Jeremiah chapter 51 verse 20. God said, you are my weapon for war.
2: We present to you Love Prayer Radio Ministry by God's ordained apostle intercessor for spiritual warfare, Holy Ghost baptism, deliverance, healing and evangelism. Be a partner today and your life will be transformed, renewed and restored in Jesus' mighty name. Amen. Children, love prayer. Women, love prayer. Men, love prayer. Let's all love prayer.
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So we stand together in faith, interceding for families, nations, and all who seek God's heart. 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

0: Take your place in the kingdom of God. Many were following Jesus. It took one woman to say to herself that I need to take my place. The other day is about blind Bartimaeus. Blind Bartimaeus, according to Mark chapter 10, blind Bartimaeus said that I've been at the gate of Jericho.
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0: And I've been at the gate, and Jesus entered, and Jesus is again coming out. I need to take my place. Say tonight I will take my place.
2: Tonight I'm taking my place.
0: You need to take your place. Kumaraverokada. The Bible said the kingdom of God suffered violence, and with violence we take it by force. Rabba rabba da da dosha. Woman of God, one thing a woman is saying, you need to take your place. As a child of God, you need to take your place tonight. Say, I'm taking my place tonight.
2: I'm taking my place tonight.
0: Woman of God, and crow for me a miracle.

0: our Bible, when Oshawa can be bitramo. They spoke to themselves and they acted on it. Tonight, if you can speak to yourself that this is the moment of my miracle, then you're gonna get the miracle. Somebody shout, thank you, Jesus.
1: Thank you, Jesus.
0: Somebody can shout, better call the name Jesus.
1: Jesus.
0: The kingdom of God suffered violence. And by violence, we take it what? By force. A woman, according to the book of Mark, chapter 5, that woman did something extremely, mind-blowing, wonderful, miraculous. Woman, any daho, woman is smart, woman is sharp, woman is GDA. The woman exercise her faith. If tonight you'll be able to exercise your faith with us, and then Jesus would touch you. If you will be able to exercise your faith, then you would touch Jesus. Somebody shout, thank you, Jesus.
1: Thank you, Jesus.
0: Woman of God, can you read for us? With me, I can come at Mark chapter number 5. On the other four, beautiful lives. We pray for you tonight. Your life will never be the same. Utinyamia, say something. Can be our kumum kachirat? It's a was mama tia. Erate, me so asemu. Oso erade asemu, echrese. You are touching Jesus by faith. Woman of God, let's hear the voice of the Lord.
1: Mark chapter 5, verse 25. Let's hear the voice of the Lord.
0: Shadabadaba.
1: Now a certain woman had a flow of blood for 12 years.
0: 12 years.
1: Shadabadaba. Verse 26. And had suffered many things from many physicians. She had spent all that she had and was no better, but rather grew worse. Verse 27. When she heard about Jesus, she came behind him in the crowd.
0: Woman of God, when the woman heard about Jesus,
2: 104.
0: Bible say woman aboka and febako baku dumienu. That is 12 years. Now, Mrendutu wa oko hospital ahudu utu kwa eko China, India, eko America, eko all over the world, eko northern region, Volta region, Ashanti region, central region, all the eastern region, eko paya region. The Bible says, Mrendutu kusuye senyi nana, yareni kosro, yareni yekesie, yareni yihumba. Na otese yeka Yesu asemo plan B FM 104.5. Somebody shout, Jesus!
1: Jesus!
0: Utiye mna ofre Yesu a scripture. Every say, Bible kanwa, Philippians chapter 2. That at the mention of the name Jesus, every knee bow in heaven, on earth beneath the earth. Asini yebo Yesu diya, enwa ma was soro. Ewa asasiya, so eni asasiya sinye na ebo mumuase na ebe mkase, eh, uyura mura.

0: Woman of God, apostle. Give us Matthew chapter 11, verse 12. We'll come again to the book of Mark. On the other floor, get ready. You can call on the line. Woman of God, call on the Messiah.
1: You can call us on 0551.
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1: Apostle.
0: Let's hear the voice of the Lord according to Matthew chapter 11, verse 12. Only other four.
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0: May come for mouse. Blind Bartimaeus etna eye ekronitia, the gate of the city, begging for help. He was being given money, clothes, food, and etc. But then this young man, this time, heard about Jesus. Woman of God, you there, Matthew chapter 11, verse 12.
1: Matthew chapter 11, verse 12. And from the days of John the Baptist until now.
0: And then
1: the kingdom of heaven suffers violence. And the violence take it by
0: force. The Bible said the woman with the issue of blood, 12 years. Nenka woman in case of rest when in fear. Usha woman condition cran a bemu poo ache. Enti, why no corn in chains? Why not woman on corn in chain? Suffer bear the woman in corn in chain. Dr. Berners woman in corn in chain. But this time, he heard about Jesus, message about Jesus. Brother, sister, anytime you hear messages about Jesus, when you hear a servant of God talking about Jesus, just cleave your hearts to Jesus. Just cleave your heart to Jesus. The Jesus that the servant of God is preaching about. Uti senyami nipa e kanyamia sama. Yesu na sama. Okano, for coming in a race soon as seven more. If the servant of God are there to promote Jesus, to make sure the name of Jesus is being lifted high, the name of Jesus is being glorified. Say glorified.
1: Glorified.
0: And Anna Jane, Kesa, what Tiasia, and Ofra, a radiba shedity, and William. Don't call because we are sitting here, but call because you understand that we are talking about Jesus. For Paul and Silas, they lifted their voice and they praised Jesus and they praised God. And the Bible says,

0: what I've heard about Jesus, when I make up my mind to touch him, something will happen. When I make up my mind to pray tonight, something will happen. Wherever you are, lift your hand and say, Lord Jesus,
1: Lord Jesus,
0: have mercy on me.
1: Have mercy on me.
0: I call on you.
1: I call on you.
0: I've heard your word.
1: I've heard your word.
0: That you are a healer.
1: That you are a healer.
0: And you are still the healing Jesus. Heal me tonight.
1: Heal me tonight.
0: Heal my mother tonight.
1: Heal my mother tonight.
0: Heal my daddy tonight.
1: My daddy,
0: heal my son tonight.
1: Heal my, son,
0: heal my daughter tonight.
1: My daughter,
0: I don't want them to die prematurely.
1: I don't want them to
0: show
1: die prematurely.
0: Mercy on me, oh
1: on
0: God.
1: Me, oh God.
0: I do not want
1: do
0: to,
1: not
0: die,
1: want to
0: prematurely.
1: Die prematurely.
0: Show me mercy.
1: Forgive me my sins.
0: Wash me with the blood.
1: Clean my hands.
0: Purify my heart. For your word says, who will ascend on the mountain of the Lord?
1: The Lord.
0: For a deliverance.
1: For a deliverance.
0: Let him come.
1: Let her come.
0: With a clean hands. With a pure heart.
1: Oh my God.
0: Say, oh my God. The creator of heaven and earth.
1: The one who said, let there be light.
0: And there was light. The one who gave his only begotten son to die for our sins.
1: And shed his blood
0: on Calvary. You are the God I'm calling.
1: You are the God I'm calling.
0: Heal me.
1: Heal me.
0: I believe. Heal me.
1: I lift my voice.
0: Like blind Bartimaeus,
1: who lifted his voice and said, Son of David.
0: I lift my voice and I shout, Son of God, Jesus. Touch my bones tonight, touch my blood tonight, touch every facet of my body tonight,
1: touch every
0: ligament of my body tonight,
1: set me free.

0: Somebody shout, Lord Jesus.
1: Lord Jesus.
0: Make up your mind tonight. Before you go to bed, make up your mind. Woman of God.
1: Apostle.
0: The Bible said the kingdom of God is about apre-pre. When you somebody out there, you're looking for a husband and you have to pray. Don't take it light. It's not about makeups. It's not about, being fashionable. It's about seeking the face of God and telling your Heavenly Father that this month, God, this year, God, tonight, God, please, I'm not sleeping tonight. Mm-hmm. I want to see your face. Do something new in my life. Woman of God, open the phone lines. Something new.
1: 0551 6566 55 or 0551 6566 55 or 0551 6566 55
0: I cannot do without you.
1: I cannot do without you.
0: Oh.

rather than say cow and Nana J, and Nana J rather than say cow and Nana J. Next report. You can call and we can pray for you. Wherever you are, the Lord is touching you. And the Bible said the kingdom of God is all about apre-pre. I'm so phone line to Encrophobia Air Fred. DJ, check for us and open the lines for us. People are calling.

0: Hello,
1: H.S. 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Hello, good evening. Okay, we will pray for you. And the Bible, man of God, the Bible said that Bible's Jamia Sumter said, Kingdom of God, so when you pray. Bible's woman,
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0: Without you, we cannot do without you. Oh Lord.
1: Good evening.
2: Are you cool?
1: Yeah, yeah. Da.
2: As a young guy, at the age of 35, my name is Seth.
1: Brother Seth.
2: I'm calling from Volta Region.
1: Brother Seth from Volta Region.
2: I want you to pray for me. For all that I'm doing, God should intercede into it for me. As a young guy of me, I should know his way to follow and do his will so that whatever the plan he has for me shall come through and pass in my life.
1: Amen. Father, I pray for our dear brother, your son's Seth. We bring him before you right now. Father, according to your word, Psalm 51, the Bible said, David prayed and David said, oh God, deliver me and use me to deliver others. Father, deliver brother Seth right now and the family in the name of Jesus. And Father, use him as a vessel of honor to deliver others. Brother, receive the touch of Jesus tonight. The Bible said anytime that a man come in contact with Jesus, there is a major transformation. Receive transformation by the touch of Jesus. Rather than say, because the Lord touches you as Jesus touches you tonight, receive that anointing that transforms a man, the anointing that transformed a man, the same anointing transform others. In the name of Jesus, it's not by might, it's not by power, it's by the Spirit of the Lord. Brother said to receive impartation of the Holy Ghost. Receive the touch of the Holy Ghost now in the name of Jesus. Your life will never be the same. You'll be a testimony. You are the glory of God. Say the Lord in Jesus' name. God bless you.
2: Amen. Amen.
1: Oh, do something
0: in my life.
1: Somebody, woman of God, call the lines and somebody will call. We pray for another person.
0: 0551 656565.
1: Hello, good evening.
3: Good evening, Daddy.
1: Me patcho body and in the opposite Jesus, Emma and Anna G.
3: Me patcho. Me too, I say, better Ubuami. Now, I'm on your mommy.
1: But you're from
3: Simon,
1: Patcho. But you're from
3: Simon.
1: According to John chapter 8, verse 36, the Bible said that if Jesus set our daddy free, you are free indeed tonight. We pray in the mighty name of Jesus.
3: Amen.
1: Receive the touch of Jesus. Be delivered in the name of Jesus.
0: Amen.
1: You are free, daddy. And from tonight, you are the glory of God. You are the apple of God's eye. You will be the glory of God in the family. And you will testify. Amen. Bye-bye.
3: Amen. Amen. Amen.
1: Amen. Amen. Amen. Amen. You, my love, I am dead.
0: Something
1: new. Hello, good evening, Pacho. Bodine in the opposite Jesus, your more energy.
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1: Brother Emmanuel from Volta Region.
4: I have sick for 1 week now, so I'm on bed. Every day I'm on bed. I can't walk, I can't do anything.
1: Please, can you get a bottle of water or a sachet of water or a cup of water?
5: This
1: we pray for you according to the book of Exodus chapter 23, verse 25. The Lord said, if my dear brother Emmanuel will continue to follow me with his heart, I, the Lord, I'll bless his water. And I, the Lord, I'll bless his food. Another metaphor of food is the word of God. According to Proverbs chapter 4, verse 20, 21, 22, 23, the Bible said that if you will not take your eyes off the word of God, I, the Lord, the word of God will heal you. Tonight we pray for our dear brother, Emmanuel. Receive the healing of the Lord in the name of Jesus. Jesus is touching you tonight. I pray that the Lord bless your water tonight. As you have made your mind to call on the Lord bless your food. The Lord show you mercy as the Lord have shown us mercy. The Lord show you mercy as the Lord showed David King, David Mercy. Tonight, the Lord has shown you mercy, brother. Tonight, your water is blessed by the Lord in the name of Jesus.
0: Amen.
1: Tonight, your food is blessed by the Lord Jesus. You are free in the name of Jesus. Bye-bye. God bless you. Go and testify about the goodness of the Lord, Brahima. Rise and walk.
0: Amen.
1: In Jesus' name. Amen.
0: Amen.
1: God bless you.

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1: 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I want you to call so that we pray for you. 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
0: 0551.
1: Ebia wo koyo prisoner. 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
0: 0551 656 5656 5 0551 656 5 6.
1: Hello, good evening. Hello, good evening. Oh man of God, I hear the angels singing. Say, obi ni mungu ya seda. You can call afeno kwa operation, and that's why operation you. But my friend, but it is about phone to say, ma.

0: Mia.
1: Hello, good evening. 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Daddy, my name is Suka Kramaya. 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Good evening. Oh, for every time I say, come on, I don't know, but Jesus, yeah, my own daddy.
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1: Every day, didn't say, come, my Pacho, obey me about me. Disconnecting every idea beer 20 years ago of the life. Abe manta manta na brabo. Eradi, we disconnect him in the name of Jesus. We disconnect you by the blood of Jesus. The Bible said the blood of Jesus sprinkle on us and manifest abundant grace, abundant peace. I pray that the blood of Jesus sprinkle on our dear daddy. Receive the sprinkling of the blood according to 1 Peter chapter 1, verse 1 to 3. The Bible said that the bond servant apostle Peter, by the sanctifying of the blood, brings abundant grace and abundant peace. Receive abundant grace and abundant peace. From tonight, you are loosed and set free in Jesus' name. Amen.
0: Amen.
1: Amen. God bless you, daddy, and testify. Go and bring testimony. Me pa chosa bre ukoyo operation. Anas say why operation? Me pa si bompa.

0: Woman of God, give the numbers. And the next 5 minutes, let's wrap up. Shut up, Anna.
1: 0556565 0551 6565 6 6 5 6 6 5 6 6 5 6 6 5 6 6 5 6 6 5 6 6 5 6 6 5 6 6 5 6 6 5 6 6 5 6 6 5 6 6 5 6 6 5 6 6 5 6 6 5 6 6 5 6 6 5 6 6 5 6 6 5 6 6 5 6 6 5 6 6 5 6 6 5 6 6 5 6 6 5 6 6 5 6 6 5 6 6 5 6 6 5 6 6 5 6 6 5 6 6 5 6 6 5 6 6 5 6 6 5 6 6 5 6 6 5 6 6 5 6 6 5 6 6 5 6 6 5 6 6 5 6 6 5 6 6 5 6 6 5 6 6 5 6 6 5 6 6 5 6 6 5 6 6 5 6 6 5 6 6 5 6 6 5 6 6 5 6 6 5 6 6 5 6 6 5 6 6 5 6 6 5 6 6 5 6
0: Amen.
1: Brother
0: Peter, the end of Jesus, Emma and the energy. Would you make up your approach, ma'am? Now, within 3 days, oh, mommy, help her. Everybody, Kai Peter, send your mommy and baby, my London. Within 3 days, everybody, oh, my boy, focus, baby, by my grandma. 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Receive your helper who assist you, pay your fees, help you, support you. Be your burden bearer from now and forever. And you will testify about the goodness of God. Send me Metia, may testify about the goodness and the glory of God. Receive the goodness of God, the glory of God. Receive the light from tonight. You are the light in your family. In Jesus' name. And one day you will testify. Amen.
2: Amen.
0: God bless you. Bye-bye.
1: God bless you. Bye.

0: Jesus.
1: Oh, man of God, I want you to pray for Obia, what call your operation, any obiso your operation we offer excruciating, what can say excruciating pain, offer pain. I want you to pray for Obia, what call your operation we offer pain. And obisoa, okay, your prayers. I want you to pray for these two people. Then we pray, you lead us to pray the prayer of salvation. Yeah. Baby, you will be a woman, Peja Wansa, or pray a bomb.
0: You are the miracle worker, oh God.
1: Amen. Shadabada.
0: Come and do a miracle once more.
1: Shadabada.
0: You who took all our pain on the cross.
1: Yes, Lord.
0: And by your stripes we are healed, O God. And so tonight we lay hold of your healing, O God. Like the woman who held the hem of your garment.
1: Yes.
0: To receive her healing, O God. Tonight, O God, we touch you, O God.
1: Amen.
0: Because your word has already said that by your stripes we are healed. So Father, we stand on your word, O God. And anybody who has undergone operation, O God, and is lying in bed and is in excruciating pain right now,
1: Jesus,
0: and can hear the sound of our voices, O God,
1: Jesus,
0: Father, let your healing power course through their
1: Jesus
0: bodies, from the crown of their heads to the sole of their feet, O God.
1: Jesus.
0: Father, we speak healing into their bodies,
1: Amen.
0: O God. Wherever there is pain, O God, Father, let that pain be
1: Jesus
0: suited, O God, and let it be gone in Jesus' name.
1: Jesus.
0: And anybody that is being prepared for surgery, O God,
1: Jesus,
0: Father, we know and we believe that, Father, as you have brought this knowledge,
1: Jesus,
0: O God, you will take them and bring them back safely, O God. No harm, no complication,
1: Jesus,
0: O God. And we decree that, Father, there would be no pain, like
1: Jesus,
0: unimaginable pain, O God. Father, they would be healed immediately,
1: Amen.
0: O God.
1: They
0: as quickly
1: die
0: as they can even imagine,
1: Jesus,
0: O God.
1: Jesus.
0: We speak life.
1: Amen.
0: And we pray away death.
1: Thank Jesus.
0: Thank you, Jesus, for your word that has come forth to us, O God. And we know that anybody who has heard the sound of our voice is healed at this moment.
1: Amen.
0: And so at this moment, I want you to join me to pray the prayer of salvation. Say after me.
1: Baby, there will be a Lord Jesus.
0: Lord Jesus. I thank you for this thing. Another opportunity to hear your word. Father, I know I am a sinner. And I know you sent your son Jesus to die. Father, forgive me my sins. Wash me with your blood. I accept Jesus as my Lord and personal Savior. Write my name in your book of life. And restore unto me the joy of your salvation. Use me as a vessel of honor. To the glory and praise of your name. In Jesus' name we have prayed. Amen. Thank you, Jesus.
1: Congratulations, your names, our names are written in the book of life. And Nanaji, you come from us, Jesus Christ is skin, you come from us, touch Jesus, for Jesus has touched you. And Nanaji, you come from us, sorry, the Bible said, do not forsake the gathering of the brethren. I face your son, so you come from us, sorry, be aqua, and you invite to Sebra, assemblies of God, come to three, Tema. Committee 3, Assemblies of God, Reverend Dr. Ebo Abekan Daniels, and Ayosof Benny Ewoho. Yes, answer a come from us. Baby, you will be a prepare yourself for World Congress, Assemblies of God, World Congress. Prepare. Yeah, Ben will across the post stadium, right?
0: Yeah,
1: and a national theater. There will be conferences, and no conference center, conferences as well. The whole Assemblies of God, the whole Ghana, Eba, Ghana, indeed of war. Assemblies of God in Kenya come from us. Assemblies of God, the whole world, powerful world congress, Accra Sports Stadium is coming off soon. By next week, I think next 2 weeks or something, is coming on. And of what Unia Shrubia Kwa, Mr. Kwa Assemblies of God, Pentecost, Benwa, Cometa, Squa, Benwa, Ashrubia, Benwa, but, come to one, come to two, come to three, come to five. Obetimi Ade, Abba, a Grace Pentecostal Assemblies of God, Committee 3, Reverend Dr. Baba Kadani, Sending Nwokafo, Lady Marilyn Nasson Penifo, Omo Chen Sabre, Ebe, receive you with much, much more love, and the power of God will hit your life. Ochna is Children's Day, and the children's life is really gonna be changed. Baby, we'll be ano. Obetimi abaye invite to Children's Day. Bebo mpe ama nkwale nyina omu otema. Ne omu anointe. So penya anointe omu nyina. You are blessed. Namishra eye Dija otinemu. Edemaye obwaye. My document here the prayer. O man of God. Namishra. Namishra bibia. Otie bibia ofrebia. Your life has changed tonight. Jesus has touched you. He has touched us. We love you. Our sponsors. Flow Sanitary Pad. Mr. Ewusi. Richard, they will see all the way London and Lady Promise and many more. Mr. Winston Saki, if you are any PAT, Pension Alliance Trust, any your friends, executive cut, Ghana Port, Long Room, executive haircut, Okombe UT, come on, sponsor, Obe UT, come on, Okotema, Long Room, or more, executive haircut, may you fine. They will groom you, we are custom officer, we are Kapua, we are your friends saying, We are a security officer. We are a fire officer. Wait to me. Alcohol. Number your fire. Long room. First bank and chairman. Number your come on. Nami shrow. So, Jesus loves you. We love you. Bye bye. Next week, same time. 10 p.m. to 11 p.m. God bless you. Bye bye.
2: Amazing God. Amazing.
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0: 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It is time to connect with God and witness miracles through prayer.
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2: 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Be a partner today and your life will be transformed, renewed, and restored in Jesus' mighty name. Amen. Children, love prayer. Women, love prayer. Men, love prayer. Let's all love prayer.
3: 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Today I'm going to talk about why children need prayer. Children need prayer so they can live a good life on earth.
0: As the Bible reminds us in 1 Thessalonians chapter 5 verse 17, to pray without ceasing. So we stand together in faith, interceding for families, nations, and all who seek God's star. 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